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And I got the one and only DJ Amp inside here with me, all right?

0: Tonight ain't like no normal Tuesday, alright? I got DJ Am inside the studio in living flesh. And he was so excited he tried to speak earlier on the mic, but I didn't turn on his mic as yet. But I can let y'all hear him voice, man. What's going on, bro?
1: Listen, we in the building. Listen, I just got a baki up the stairs getting young. You see what I'm saying?
0: He tried swipe, he said, wasn't
1: my
0: working.
1: My God, don't even swipe, but you just...
0: So that's right. GM, if you're listening, Coles, if you're listening, we need a new card for DJ Am.
1: You know?
0: He's officially back at work. And you don't have to be calling the security every time it's time to come upstairs to you, bro. I ain't gonna lie. And I ain't gonna have to leave from upstairs to go downstairs to open the door for you either. That's you, bro. I ain't gonna lie. And I ain't gonna have to leave from upstairs to go downstairs to open the door for you either. I'm

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14: One oh 3.5 to beat more than just music. That's right, this is the voice of the Bahamas, 1K Gaza. DJ, I'm inside the studio. Now, you know what time it is. All about the international firestorm. Now, I'm going to keep it real with y'all, all right? I had a real relaxed day. Sat at home. Lay down for a lot. But now, it's time to just fire up the station. So, y'all know we can do no long intro. We going to get straight into it, all right? Let's go.

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0: Hey, I need a vacation. 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
1: 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Only the drillers, the city's off.
0: DJ, I'm inside the studio.
1: My time, so I give him my heart.
0: Here we go, and higher.

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0: face, my crew. I'm capital P, I write you president, I'm president. 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That's right, follow me on Instagram at 1K underscore the voice. P, private suite. 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
0: That's how you gonna stay up to date on what's all.

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0: 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International Firestorm. DJ Amp inside the studio, and I ain't gonna lie, this boy full of tricks. This boy full of tricks. Got all kind of tricks in his bag. Yeah, the music was nice and refreshing. So, what's going on with you, though?
1: Listen, they just jamming. We active, we outside.
0: You like you just come off a flight somewhere, though. Listen, like, where you been?
1: Home. That's where I was. I was home.
0: Hey, big shout out to DJ Am for shutting it down. Before we go to the break, I got a question, though.
1: Talk to me. Talk to me.
0: Do you believe in going through phones? Like, do you believe in sharing passwords? Do you believe, you know, in passing over your phone to your woman when she want your phone?
1: See, if you're doing something, that's on you. But like, trust me, go on through the phone.
0: You don't got no problem with that.
1: Go on through the phone, man.
0: You ain't got no problem with that.
1: See, I was a decent young man.
0: Yeah.
1: Now, if I was living a different lifestyle, you know.
0: So what you trying to say is, the only time people is have a problem when it comes to going through phones is when they doing something.
1: But you gotta have something to hide. It's either that, either you hiding something. The only time I mad if I girl even just look at my phone, if I trying to plan a surprise or something.
0: I feel you.
1: Because now you questioning why, who these random people is.
0: I feel you.
1: Just mind your business and let the surprise unfold, bro. See what I'm saying?
0: I feel you. Big shout out to everybody who against going through phones, though. Like, ain't nothing like your privacy.
1: Yeah, privacy is a serious thing, though.
0: But I ain't got no problem either. I ain't gonna lie. I ain't got no problem. As long as, you know what I mean? As long as I could do the same thing, then everything.
1: Yeah.
0: Now, if you want to go through my phone,
1: and then the second I reach for your phone, you throw your phone out the window, yeah. Now I got to crash the car.
0: Yeah.
1: Now I got to park us in the pool.
0: Hey, I never forget. Like, one of my ex tried play that game on me. Like, oh, I don't go through phones, this, that, and the next thing. I don't search phones. And all the time, she had a whole nother, you know what I mean? She probably still was in a relationship. I probably was the little fling. Because on a person before me had to still been talking. You know what I mean? Because what the problem is, if you ain't doing nothing, then I ain't doing nothing. Like, but we hide from each other.
1: She didn't want you to find out you was the side.
0: Yeah, she didn't want me to find out. I ain't forgive her yet, though.
1: She had you thinking you was a steak, but you was a macaroni.
0: Yeah,
1: see what I'm saying?
0: I probably wasn't even the macaroni. Macaroni too solid. I probably was some...
1: Coleslaw.
0: I probably was some steamed cabbage. You know, ain't nobody like the steamed cabbage.
1: Ain't nobody like the cabbage. I ain't like.
0: Only a selective few really tell you.
1: Only people who like cabbage just eat that.
0: Yeah, so... I probably was a steam cabbage. It's all cool, though. I got something new. I got something better. So everything good. Nah, I ain't watching nothing. Nah, I ain't hurting. So I said that to say this, too. Y'all stop crashing out over these people, boy. There's so much people in the Bahamas, in the world, you could actually meet. Yeah, I mean, so if someone ain't rocking your boat, find one next boat to go
1: real
0: on.
1: And simple.
0: You know what I mean? Paddle, start your engine, do whatever you want to do.
1: What cartel say? As one gone, the next one born.
0: Real talk. So I don't know why you'll be letting I don't know why you'll be letting one person stress y'all the hell out. And y'all just be acting like y'all can't find someone else or y'all can't move on. I know it's easier said than done. But boy, I ain't crashing out over nobody, boy. Do what you want to do, I can do what I want to do. And if we can't make it work, then it just ain't work. And if we can make it work, then we can make it work. See what I'm saying? But I gotta take y'all to a quick break. We're gonna be right back after the break. Nothing but more than just music. International Firestorm is in full effect. DJ Amp is in the studio. So y'all know what we're doing. The next half, same thing. Straight fire. Keep it locked.

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Y'all know who inside the studio. The voice of the Bahamas. And DJ Amber, I ain't gonna lie. Big shout out to all my ladies got it locked in right now. Big up to all the girls who love old school music. Because that's how I'm feeling right now. I feel like take y'all back right now. Remember when songs them, you know what I mean, just used to hit so different? Like these kind of songs I'm talking about. Remember these set B-Doll?

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1: Your name and number, anyway you decide. 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Your name and number, anyway you decide.
0: And sometimes you just gotta close that door.
2: It's not that I don't love you.
0: Door close.
2: Tell how much I do.
0: Yeah, yeah.
2: And it's not that I found somebody.
0: Ladies!
2: To take the place of you. But it's just the feel within me.
0: I won't ever hear the song at World Dance. Treaty, what happened?
2: When you touch my hand.
0: Spuddy, you never played a song.
2: And the fear that shakes my body.
0: Ladies, when you find out he ain't get no money, what you do?
2: So

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1: The dress you wear, your perfume, keep me wanting you so much.
2: Lord of mercy, I need a very, very
0: I love this one.
2: Now I-

0: yo. Yo!
1: Oh, Tuesday and Wednesday. Every day of the week.
0: Y'all know I ain't coming on the weekends.
1: Even though I try to take
0: busy.
1: Weekend.
0: Yeah.
1: You had no place for me.
0: Understand? So what it called?

0: through a Bacardi Añejo Rum Cola and Fresh Lime, Bacardi continues to inspire celebrations around the world. Try a Bacardi 8 on the rocks. Trust me, you will thank Gaza and DJ Amp later, all right?
1: Mojito City. Mojito City.
0: Big shout out to everybody who's drinking Bacardi in a real life.
1: Like, if you was a Bacardi drinker, you know good things.
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1: That's it. Motion.
0: That's all we got to say, all right? Hey, we getting ready for the last half. But before we get into the last half, I want to talk on something a little serious.
1: Talk to me.
0: You know what I mean? Because it been on my mind, and then certain things I don't like to speak on because I understand that certain things a bit more touchy than other things. But watch this. For a quick second. I can just speak on it, all right? I can try to use my words very, very carefully because I don't want to say anything that is going to offend anyone, but I'm just speaking from a person who been through some things and who know I probably going to mess up a few times, but only by the grace of God, I do certain things and I still here. You know what I mean? So I actually want to talk about the 19-year-old gentleman who was actually driving the vehicle, and you know what I mean? It was a real tragic, you know what I mean? Accident, bro. Like, and I don't know if they was drinking. I don't know what was happening. Obviously, some speed was happening. And obviously, some lives were lost. But who was us to judge? You know what I mean? And if I could remember clearly, plenty of us do a lot of things we should have probably been locked up for, but we ain't never get catch, or just ain't reached that far. You know what I mean? So all I'm saying is things is happening, boy. Things is happening. Cause I look at it like this, Sam. I look at it like this. If it was one of my sisters in the car, or any relative of mine in the car, whether it be male or female, I don't know how I probably would have deal with that, or I don't know how I probably would have take that, bro. You know what I mean? But then again, I saw a post earlier today and it showed like where the young man actually come from in school.
1: Yeah.
0: Like the young man was in the post made it look this way. The young man didn't look like he was no troublesome person, or looked like the young man actually had a bright future ahead of him, boy. And things just has happened sometime, and we can't question God why things happen. But sometimes things is happening. You know what I mean? But I really feel it for the young man. I ain't gonna lie. Because, you know, people would be like, oh, they ain't show no remorse. But you all don't know how a person really feel in their head or what's really going on in their head. Just because I ain't saying nothing don't mean something ain't bothering me. We got a lot of people walking around in Nassau, in the Bahamas, with a smile on their face every single day. And inside, they dying, bro. Inside, they going through it. They don't know how to let what going on inside them come out. So at the end of the day, who is us to judge someone? Who are we to judge somebody? Y'all don't know how the person feeling inside. Y'all know how traumatized it is. I mean, so all they saying is, boy. Only God, boy. That's all I can say. All I'm saying is, I know it hurts. I know it hurt. It hurt plenty of people. And it's a sad situation. But, boy, sometimes just put your foot inside people's shoes. You know what I mean? Like, a lot of y'all been out in a car probably with more than enough people, or more than the actual. A lot of y'all
1: see,
0: been.
1: The regulated thief.
0: Yeah, see what I'm saying? And a lot of y'all be speeding too. Only God is be keeping y'all. You know what I mean? So, this I can end it on this one. Because I don't go overboard. Practice safe driving. Alright? If you ain't got to speed, don't speed.
1: You don't have to speed. You don't have to.
0: Ain't nowhere that far in the Bahamas and Nassau for us to be speeding. Ain't nowhere like So all I'm saying is take your time. Before time, take your.
1: Just stay safe out there. Keep others in mind. Drive for others. Don't drive for yourself. Take your time, please.
0: I can only imagine how the parents feel.
1: Listen, as me on my way to work, as every day now, I see about 6 near accidents every day in front of me while I'm driving. I drive home from work late at night. I used to speed, I used to fly one.
0: Yeah.
1: But seeing all these accidents, I take my time, I drive mm-hmm. one regular.
0: And I ain't gonna lie, I'd say the same thing about me. Sometimes when I get off 3-4 o'clock in the morning,
1: you're just trying to hurry up, get home.
0: I just trying to get home. And enough times when I ride with people sometimes, people be like, slow down, but you gotta listen.
1: Listen, I don't see people I driving home on Prince Charles. People on the other side of Prince Charles overtaking, they racing. I'm like, wait.
0: For what?
1: For ain't what? No way you just drive past me and my big Jeep. My Jeep shaking.
0: No.
1: Past me. Any time ain't no sense.
0: That's like when you on I-95 and you ride past and them trailers passing you and your whole vehicle shaking. Oh man, y'all going with too much speed, all right? All we saying is practice safe driving. How else I could put it? Practice safe driving. Like I'm saying, drive for others. Use your headlights.
1: Listen, let me put it like this. You ever found me to go home too? Everybody else got their family to go home to. Some people got churn. Some people got an elderly mother they taking care of. You don't know what these people have home waiting on them. Let's make sure everybody get home to the person waiting on them.
0: Really?
1: That's the best I could say.
0: We getting ready for the last half of the International Firestorm. Y'all know what to do. Keep it locked. 36 minutes, 37 minutes after the 9 o'clock hour. We going to be right back.
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3: 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Going over this?
2: Relax, man. Not my baby mama. My Bacardi Bahama mama.
3: Oh, I heard I got a new flavor. But let me ask you this. How's she taste?

103.5 to beat more than just music. That's right, this is the International Firestorm. This is the last half. DJ Amp. Hey, I ain't gonna lie, you've been shutting it down all night. So I ain't gonna do too much talking for this half. 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

0: a pleasure, I ain't gonna lie. It was a pleasure having DJ Ambark up in here. You know what I mean? Vibes is nice. Music was good. Yeah, I'm telling people them what's really going on with you. Where you headed? You going home? I know. What you doing?
1: Hey, going home to the wife. Shout out boss lady. You know boss lady listening.
0: Big shout out to everybody who got a wife to go home to.
1: See what I'm saying? Shout out to them woman. They yuck you out the body. Shout out, yeah, that's my type of woman.
0: That's your kind
1: of
0: girl.
1: Yeah, listen. Regularly yuck me out the body.
0: Time to go home.
1: See what I'm saying? Man, you're only 10 o'clock, you know.
0: Yeah, time to
1: but
0: go
1: she home. Want me home, so I go home.
0: I ain't gonna lie, I'm a real homebody. I really like going out like that, you know. Because my job requires me to stay out too much. So, during my spare time, yeah, I like to be home. So, that's what I'm gonna do right now. I headed home too. Good night. Peace out. Tomorrow, we're gonna be right back here. Same place, same time. International Firestorm. That's a wrap.

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0: 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Yeah.
1: If you want it, I'll do that.
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0: 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We want you to join us as we keep you up to the time with everything and then some. Stay tuned and turned up loud.
1: Reading the update out of Nassau, Bahamas, I'm struck by how quickly an ordinary evening can turn tragic. Police in Abaco say a 63-year-old American man was found unresponsive in a swimming pool at a business establishment shortly after 7 p.m. on Sunday. It's early, and investigators are treating it as an apparent drowning while they piece together what happened. My heart goes out to everyone affected. Please take a beat around pools. Buddy up, avoid alcohol, and keep an eye on one another. Tonight, patchy light drizzle, a low in the upper 70s. Tomorrow, rain, and a high in the mid-80s. Currently, 83 in Nassau. 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

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John 10:10, that's my usual. Mamas is falling out in funerals. And bomb and blow, they now viewing you. They never find the guns, but the sewers do. Bubbles was sick, he need medicine. Brought him back to life, now we're dead again. Richard don't make watches for presidents. 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The diamonds make you taste peppermint. 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

rock him. 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
1: News from Nassau. Bahamas weighs heavy tonight. Police in Abaco are investigating the apparent drowning of a 63-year-old American man, found unresponsive in a swimming pool at a business establishment on Sunday evening, shortly after 7 p.m. That timeline matters. Quick reporting can save lives, even when outcomes are heartbreaking. My heart goes out to loved ones and to staff who discovered him. As summer gathers pace, please swim with a buddy, avoid alcohol around pools, and know where safety equipment is located. Tonight, patchy light drizzle with a low in the upper 70s. Tomorrow, rain with a high in the mid-80s. Currently, 83 in Nassau. 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
1: Yeah. 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

0: Feel good, look great. 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Vivius is on Chanel pearls. Sweat it out, need a new curl. 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Waiting for the right time. Tearing through the grapevine, I'm hearing GIA certified.
1: Is you gon' make it rain for these thunder thighs?
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1: Groski, you know what I'm saying? 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
1: I heard what you said through the grapevine. 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

grapevine. 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

I look real good today. 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
1: News out of Nassau. Bahamas hit me hard tonight. Police in Abaco say a 63-year-old American man was found unresponsive in a swimming pool at a business establishment around 7 p.m. Sunday evening. It's heartbreaking, and it reminds me how quickly a quiet moment can turn. I'm thinking of his family, the staff who tried to help, and the officers handling the investigation. If you're near water, pool, or ocean, buddy up, skip drinks, and keep an eye out. Little precautions truly matter at night. Tonight, patchy light drizzle with a low in the upper 70s. Tomorrow, rain, a high in the mid-80s. Currently, 83 in Nassau. Here's Poetic Pain by Toosie.
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1: Reading the update out of Nassau, Bahamas left me heavy-hearted. In Abaco, police are probing the apparent drowning of a 63-year-old American man, found unresponsive in a swimming pool at a business establishment Sunday evening, shortly after 7 p.m. It's a stark reminder of how quickly a quiet moment can turn. My thoughts are with his loved ones and the community there. If you're near water tonight, keep a buddy close, avoid alcohol, and know the pool's depth and exits. Small habits that save lives. Tonight, patchy light drizzle and a low in the upper 70s. Tomorrow, rain with a high in the mid-80s. Currently, 83 in Nassau. Here's Shot Callin' by Youngboy Never Broke Again.
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0: Mr. Hem is here.
1: Whoa, whoa, whoa, whoa, whoa, whoa.
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1: You ain't even telling me what to say, though.
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0: 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Here's what's trending in the Bahamas right now.
1: In Nassau, Bahamas, the report from Dean Street on Monday, 6th of July, 2026, shortly after 10 p.m., sits heavy with me. A 40-year-old man, a minor laceration, a sharp object, and a sister brave enough to call police. Those details paint a fragile moment. I'm grateful officers moved fast and that injuries were reportedly minor, but the ripple is real. Neighbors, family, everyone nearby, take a breath, check on one another, and let compassion lead while investigators piece together what happened. Be gentle with others. Today, sunny and a high in the low 90s. Tonight, clear and a low in the low 80s. Tomorrow, mostly sunny with a high in the mid 80s. Currently, 87 in Nassau. 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

let's get the party started. 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
1: Reading about Nassau, Bahamas, and the police investigating a reported suicide attempt on Dean Street Monday night, 6th of July, 2026, I'm struck by how quickly a sibling's call can make a difference. 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Today, sunny with a high in the low 90s. Tonight, clear, a low in the low 80s. Tomorrow, mostly sunny and a high in the mid 80s. Currently, 87 in Nassau. 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

0: 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Somebody tell them people Mr. Hem is here.
1: Whoa, whoa, whoa, whoa, whoa, whoa.
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Somebody tell them people, Mr. Hemisphere.

0: 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Ballin' hard on another hemisphere. Somebody tell them people Mr. Hem is here.
1: Whoa, whoa, whoa, whoa, whoa, whoa.
0: Mr. Hem is here.
1: Whoa, whoa, whoa, whoa, whoa, whoa.
0: Mr. Hem.
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1: Thinking about the report from Nassau, Bahamas, police are looking into a reported suicide attempt on Dean Street, Monday, 6th of July, 2026, shortly after 10 p.m. The man's sister called for help, and he reportedly had a minor neck injury from a sharp object. 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Today, sunny, a high in the low 90s. Tonight, clear, a low in the low 80s. Tomorrow, mostly sunny, with a high in the mid 80s. Currently, 87 in Nassau. 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

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That's why

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it in here. Don't play with me, cause I see y'all in. 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

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Make your word when you see it, be the business. 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

0: stop. 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
2: This is your Eyewitness News headlines and weather for Wednesday, July 8th. Good day, Bahamas. I'm Natario McKenzie. Here's what's topping news. Energy Minister JoBeth Colby-Davis says the public's concerns over the reliability of the country's electricity system deserves answers, acknowledging the frustration caused by recent outages across New Providence. Colby-Davis in a statement said BPL has been instructed to improve communication during major disruptions, while work continues to strengthen generation, grid stability, and long-term energy resilience. She also noted that a more comprehensive update on the energy sector will be provided on Thursday. Meantime, Free National Movement Deputy Leader Shannon Dawn Cartwright is calling on Prime Minister Philip Davis to address Bahamians directly over the recent power outages, describing the situation as a national crisis that has affected families, businesses, and healthcare. Cartwright said the government's response has left more questions than answers, arguing that while the administration has praised its energy reforms, the Prime Minister has remained silent as Bahamians continue to experience inconsistent electricity service. And police are investigating the actions of officers captured in a viral video showing an altercation during Monday's basketball game between the Bahamas and Puerto Rico at the Kendall Isaacs Gym. Police press liaison Chief Superintendent Sharia King said police are aware of the video and the response by officers at the scene. King said the matter is subject of a thorough investigation with findings to be submitted to the Commission of Police for review. Well, that does it for your news headlines. A check on weather is next. High pressure and a dense plume of Saharan dust will keep weather mostly stable with hazy skies, reduce air quality, and limited shower activity across most of the country. By this evening, moisture associated with a nearby tropical wave will increase the chance of showers and isolated thunderstorms across the southeast Bahamas. Moderate to fresh winds will continue nationwide with fresh to strong breezes across the southeast Bahamas. The daytime high is expected to get up to about 91 degrees Fahrenheit or 33 degrees Celsius. 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Once again, I'm Natario McKenzie. Have a great day, everyone.

Doing it. Well, top of the morning. Yeah, I had to get the bass in my voice together. Still, LL Cool J was, you know, doing it. Well, yeah. 8 minutes past the 7 o'clock hour on the AM side. Yours truly, Joe Cool. So I'm in the building. War Tank is on his way. So, you know, for sure, we're going to turn up like it's independence on the way. It's the 8th day, 7th month, 2026. I encourage you to take your time, drive with extreme caution and care on the outside as you head on into McDonald's. Because once you're up, you're on the road, you might as well go get your breakfast. Stop on in. McDonald's got the steak and it is ready to serve you. Yes, have it however you like. You could have it as a big breakfast, maybe on the McGriddles, the McMuffin, the McBiscuit. It doesn't matter. You could get the Mac steak by its damn self, all right? Just get the steak and the hash browns. Make sure I get the jelly once you get the hash browns. You know what I'm saying? That's just a cool special. But you understand the point what I'm trying to make, okay? Stop on in. Get your Mickey D's on this morning, all right? And since Friday is a holiday, I think I will be announcing a winner tomorrow. Yes, all those who've been purchasing their buzz balls. Yes. And FYI, I got some new information for the All Andrus Regatta as well. Yes, I have information for the All Andrus Regatta. So, yeah, that's how we're doing. It's a busy little Wednesday, but don't worry about that. I am still going to make sure that we wile the hell out. Why? Because that is my J-O-B. If you don't believe me, stick around, and I will show you better than I can tell you. Yours truly, Joe Cools, working, looking busy on the morning grind, morning show.

0: Tony right there. Can't nobody take my pride. Can't nobody hold him down. My dust sick. You know, I had to play the beat, Diddy, because I got some P. Diddy information just to, you know, disseminate to the public still. 18 minutes past. Well, yeah, let me get the time out of the way first. 18 minutes past the 7 o'clock hour on the AM side. 8th day, 7th month, 2026. And I guess the Diddy news had kind of calmed down for a little while. And until the other day when President Trump made an announcement, said he was thinking about giving Diddy a pardon. Yeah. Pardoning the P. Diddler for his conviction. Yeah, as we all know, and if you don't know, I guess you could Google it. I am not here to bring up the whole case again. But yeah, he was convicted. And right now is at Fort Dix. That's a federal penitentiary. Serving out his 4 years that he was sentenced to. Now, the thing is, President Trump actually said that he's considering, okay, P. Diddy pardon. But P. Diddy is actually not on the pardon list. Yes, every year that there's a list, okay, P. Diddy did not make the list. But, you know, President Trump does exactly what he wants to do and says exactly what he wants to say. Wait. Anybody watch that NATO speech last night? Like, I mean, I want to say so much about that speech, but, you know, I don't want U.S. Customs to judge me, so I'm going to keep my thoughts to myself. But I'm going to say, that speech that, I don't even think that was a speech. That was more or less like a pointing the finger type situation, and then it got to a point whereas, basically, I don't know if we're going back to war because the strait is not straight. The Hamas Strait is not straight, okay? There was a pardon, like a peace treaty going on last night. Well, early this morning when I was watching it, basically, he called Iranians scum. He said that they're a piece of scum. They're not to be trusted. They tell lies. They this, they that. And he doesn't even want to make a deal with them anymore. Yeah, basically that's how he's talking. He's talking like he doesn't want to make a deal with them anymore. He doesn't care. All right. He doesn't care if his people continue talking to try to work out a deal, but he does not trust them and he does not care. And then he went on with something else, talking about something that Obama didn't do, that Biden didn't do. And then he even threw George Bush in there, I guess, you know, to make it look like, all right, it wasn't just him picking on the Democrats. He threw George Bush into them. And then I actually thought about it. I was like, well, damn, if you throw George Bush in there, you might as well throw yourself in there because you did a term before their second term and you didn't do nothing about it either. Because when you went in, Biden came after you. So if Biden didn't do it, that means you didn't do it either. But you know, like I said, I'm trying to get to the U.S., so I'm really trying to do too much running on and too much talking because, you know, once you bring up certain names, it is getting a little sensitive up in there. All right, in the meantime, it's meantime. I am here to let you know also, I told you our Andres Regard is doing it real big and beautiful, all right? And they're going to turn all the way up, so get ready for the biggest Independence Weekend celebration. It's going to go down, all right, the Bahamas, the 31st All Andres Regatta, July 9th through July 12th, all right? It's going to go on at Morgan's Bluff, that's North Andres. 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They're also going to turn up the beach party with DJ Tank and the vibes with DJ Rev as well, all right? Trust me when I say it is a good look, and it's going to go down in a beautiful way, all right? 103, the beat will be there doing their thing, so you know for sure it's a turn-up party for the All Andres Regatta. Stick around. Big up McDonald's. Stop on in. 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

0: Master, she bang, bang, bang, bang, bang, bang, bang. Drizzy Drake on that one right there. In the meantime, as we get geared up for the war tanker, don't be scared, all right? Like I told you, and I'll tell you again. BWA, buzz balls. Yeah, stop on in. Get two of the buzz balls, and that will qualify you to get into the H2O cool effect. Yeah, for real. Once you get two buzz balls, the key is get the buzz balls, get your receipt, and then you're going to have to WhatsApp that receipt to 812-2714. Okay, once you do that, you got a good chance of winning two pair of passes for the H2O cool effect. That's going to be a beautiful thing, all right? So 812-2714 is the number once you get your two buzz balls, and take your picture. That's the number you send it to. Okay, all righty then. War Tank is in the building. And Monday, I had announced that Big Tigger. Remember Big Tigger from old school? Yeah, yeah, I remember the story I was telling. But he was arrested. And it's a crazy story that's going on between him and his, I would say, estranged wife at this point in time. Because yesterday, the wife was actually arrested. Yeah. Wait, this is so crazy. Like, I just had it just now. Anyway, the wife was arrested, and they actually was tracking her and arrested her on Interstate 85, all right? That's in Georgia. And she was arrested for actually I'm still trying to pull it up and just rambling right now. But there it is. I remember. Kidnapping. That's what she was. Yeah, his estranged wife was to kidnapping. That's what she was charged with. And now she is in jail. For real. It's crazy. And a video came out also showing that, like, the situation wasn't all that situational, like how she made it out to see him. Like, in the video, Tigger did not get aggressive at all. His voice was very calm. And basically, all he was basically asking for was his cell phone, which is his property. Something that she should have never had in the beginning. So even if you're in a relationship and you feel entitled to the telephone, I could be honest with you. Once someone says, give them back their phone, that is their property. That's when you're supposed to release their property. If not, you actually now become the problem. Just saying. Just saying.
1: What's poppin'? It's Ken Jones. It's that We The Best music. And right now, you're tuned in to my brother DJ Tank right here live in the mix.
0: And the crazy part about the whole thing is, right, someone was actually recording this. And they seemed like they were all together coordinating because he wasn't doing anything. And every time she said, leave me, the person in the back,

stop, you're doing, and it's like, what are you watching? Like, are we watching the same damn video? Anyway, in the meantime, it's man time. We're going to turn up just a little bit. Why? Because it's a wild out Wednesday, and that is what we do on the morning grind. Big up to you and you. My name is Joe Cools, and I got the war tanker, so we're going to set it off, because, oh, yeah, that's all I got right there. And in the meantime, it's man time. Like I told you, don't be scared. Stop on in. Get your McDonald's on. They got the steak in the house and the legendary cups. If you like the FIFA action, go get one. Go get one. Hey, speaking of the FIFA cups, play. Y'all watched that game last night. Colombia got beat, though. Yeah, they got beat by the Swedens, but that was one hell of a damn game. It went to a shootout, and I ain't gonna lie, I love to see when the actual games go to a shootout, because that really means, like, they were two damn good powerhouses, all right? Anyway, we ain't running on no more. War tanker ready to go. I'm ready to go. The question is, are you ready?

You love her, then you gotta get a world tour. Is that a world tour or your girl's tour? I know that you gotta be a thug for her. This ain't what she meant when she told you to open up more. Yeah, trigger fingers turn to Twitter fingers. Yeah, you getting body by singing. I'm not the type of nigga that'll type the

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1: Really now. Hey, get ready for the biggest Independence Weekend celebration in the Bahamas. The 31st All Andrus Regatta, July 9th through July 12th. 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Experience exciting sailing, delicious Bahamian food, and live performances. D-Mac, Johnny Cake, Naya J, Mama D, just to name a few. Also, Nishi LS, Shine 242, Bloody, Carrington McKenzie. Yeah, it's going to be a turn-up party. And shout out to the DJ Tank. He will be on the beach providing the festivities and the vibes for the weekend. Yeah, shout out to the DJ Rev as well. Yeah, they could be doing their thing, all right. DJ Fresh International, big of himself, you know how the thing go. DJ Hype. And shout out to the DJ Double D. It's going to be a beautiful thing, all right. Yeah. North Andrus. Yeah, for real. Big up to McDonald's holding us down in this 7 o'clock hour. I am here to let you know that they got steak in the building for breakfast. So everybody who need that little extra, yeah, because you know steak is give you that extra, stop on into McDonald's and make sure that you be extra, but your steak, eggs, mac griddle, mac muffin, and your hash browns with jelly.
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5: This is your eyewitness news headlines and weather for Wednesday, July 8th. Good day, Bahamas. I'm Notario McKenzie. Here's what's topping news. Energy Minister JoBeth Colby-Davis says the public's concerns over the reliability of the country's electricity system deserves answers, acknowledging the frustration caused by recent outages across New Providence. Colby-Davis in a statement said BPL has been instructed to improve communication during major disruptions, while work continues to strengthen generation, grid stability, and long-term energy resilience. She also noted that a more comprehensive update on the energy sector will be provided on Thursday. Meantime, Free National Movement Deputy Leader Shannon Dawn Cartwright is calling on Prime Minister Philip Davis to address Bahamians directly over the recent power outages, describing the situation as a national crisis that has affected families, businesses, and healthcare. Cartwright said the government's response has left more questions than answers, arguing that while the administration has praised its energy reforms, the Prime Minister has remained silent as Bahamians continue to experience inconsistent electricity service. And police are investigating the actions of officers captured in a viral video showing an altercation during Monday's basketball game between the Bahamas and Puerto Rico at the Kendall Isaacs Gym. Police press liaison Chief Superintendent Sharia King said police are aware of the video and the response by officers at the scene. King said the matter is subject of a thorough investigation with findings to be submitted to the Commission of Police for review. Well, that does it for your news headlines. A check on weather is next. High pressure and a dense plume of Saharan dust will keep weather mostly stable with hazy skies, reduced air quality, and limited shower activity across most of the country. By this evening, moisture associated with a nearby tropical wave will increase the chance of showers and isolated thunderstorms across the southeast Bahamas. Moderate to fresh winds will continue nationwide with fresh to strong breezes across the southeast Bahamas. The daytime high is expected to get up to about 91 degrees Fahrenheit or 33 degrees Celsius. Well, that's a look at your eyewitness news headlines of whether they are. For more details of today's top stories, log on to our website, ewnews.com. 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Once again, I'm Notario McKenzie. Have a great day, everyone.
2: 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Yeah.

0: EIEI. 15 minutes past 8 o'clock, hour one, the AM side. Yours truly, Joe Cools. I'm in the building. Eighth day, 7th month, 2026. Yes, yes, yes. It's the month of July. That's what's up. Yeah, a good damn month of that as well. Shout out to all the July babies, all the Cancers and all the Leos. This is the only month I actually know. Why? Because... let me check on Facebook and see when my birthday is. I'm only messing around. Shout out to everybody logged in. And tap on in, cwsbombers.com. Make sure that you make your life super simple and easy. All right, independence is right around the corner. All right, right around the damn corner. And make sure that you got everything you need, all right? Because you know for sure, if anybody going to turn up is the Bahamian population. Yeah. This Friday is going to be epic, all right? As a matter of fact, the wheels can start rolling from tomorrow. Just letting you know. So make sure you got everything and then some, okay? All righty then. Let me see if I can line something up right now. Because I know y'all ain't going to like what I got to say on this one, right? But sometimes you got to remember. Like, you really have to remember sometimes that...
1: You need people like me so you can point your fingers... I say, that's the bad guy. The bad guy. The bad
0: so
1: guy.
0: Today, I choose to be the bad guy. I choose to speak my mind. And I'm going to go in a direction that y'all probably don't expect for I and I to go in still. But I was kind of shocked yesterday. Matter of fact, I was kind of ticked off yesterday. When I saw the information... that the police was trying to charge or put, man, listen to me. That inspector who teared our man head off, he did that. That one was for the Bahamas. That was for the, matter of fact, like I say, call me the bad guy. I can just go on a limb with this. Everybody who was involved in that fight should have been lined up and got their head tear off. Why? Because that was an embarrassment. You embarrass us, we supposed to embarrass you. Point blank. All right? Now, if any charges stem from there on in after that, then okay, cool. But at the same time, as Bahamians, we got to understand, but it's a time and a place for certain things. And no matter, I don't know what the situation was, but it didn't call for that. I'm sure it did not call for that. Okay? Y'all out there fighting. You know what? Free that police. Inspect, I stand with you. As a matter of fact, if that was me and I was out there doing foolishness, I would have taken that one for Team Bombers. Honestly, I would have taken that one because, like I say, certain places, you got to know how to behave your damn self. And if you don't get out of character, boy, whatever comes along with that, you just got to accept that. I'm just saying. I'm just saying. And like I say, that's the unpopular opinion, but... I don't care. You can call me up. 44KOOLZ. That's my private number. All right. Call me on my private line if you want to do some cussing. Because on my private line, I could actually cuss you back. So, FYI, it's the Morning Grind, Morning Show. Independence is this Friday. I mentioned it earlier. Y'all better make sure that you got everything and then some. But yeah, I ain't gonna lie. When this song to drop, my dust sick. Wait till you hear it. You can carry on like you. All right, then.

0: great.
1: Hit it, Elkin. All right. In the meantime, at 3 a.m., 20 minutes past the 8 o'clock hour on the AM side, other things are trending within the 242. But once again, I stand with my police force on that one. But I can be real. I stand with my police force. And Inspec, hey. You try to do the right thing in some time. Yeah. Anyway. All Andres Sagrada is popping off this weekend, kicking off tomorrow. Yeah, the day is the 8th, yeah, so it starts tomorrow on the 9th, and it's going to run until the 12th, so you definitely want to, you know, if you can, go spend some money in Andres, but go love yourself in Morgan's Bluff, North Andres. It's going to be all the way turned up. In the news, a lady wins $140,000 for unlawful 199-day detention. Damn. How you get missing in the system for that damn long? 200 days. Wow. I gotta read more into that and figure out what's going on. Also, couple other things are trending within the 242. Everybody's saying you need to look into improving the reliability of the power. And during that blackout, I didn't think that PMH was actually going to be affected to the point where it's actually trending in the news and it's newsworthy. Yeah. The government needs to improve the reliable power for PMH. I always thought that, I don't know, call me crazy, but I always thought PMH had their own situation going on. Because in my understanding, the hospital can never turn off. You know what I'm saying? So if the hospital is turning off, then you know we up. What they just call that again? You know we up creek. I being honest, but like, you know what I mean? Like the air conditioning, that's probably why these things running a fault right now. Current going off. Because if it has happened like it has happened at my house, bam. Then it cut back on, this ain't working, that ain't working. I see why PMH falling apart right now. I done figure out, I have cracked the case. It's the power. Honey joking. It's the morning grind, morning show.

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0: Take me through there, take me through there. That's the Metro Boomin' right there. In the meantime, between time, I guess I'll let you know right quick that it's good to be alive. 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Stop on in the Anaris Alive store. 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They say it is good to be alive. Caribbean Wines and Spirits making sure that we get a proper fix. That means that's a proper mix. The war tank is in the building. The question is, are you ready?
1: One, oh, three. The beat.
2: DJ War Tank.
0: As we enter, getting ready for Independence Morning. Hey, big of the Caribbean Wines and Spirits holding us down, all right? 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
3: Give me butterflies when I look into your.
0: All right, you're coming in hot this morning. We coming in hot this morning. This one reaching out to all Andrews.

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Good morning! And while I'm at it, big of my doctor's hospital fleet, you know how I'd go. Yeah, be in the best car wash while going on the check-in. Yeah, he been doing shout-outs and requests. I got my Sam's auto, brother B, and he got $25 on doors and everything I like.

0: play dunk. 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
1: Ah, give it all you got today. 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I feel we missing some of that song, boy. Man, see if we can line it up for the birthday man. I can't call him the birthday boy. Bones making himself wherever he at, all right? And in the meantime, it's meantime. Hey, don't forget, boy, we got a blood drive going on tomorrow. Yeah, right here, live at the IL Studios, all right? Yeah, you can hang out with the Unfiltered group. And, you know, that's it right there. Yeah, line it up, man. Line it up.
2: All you got today.
1: Yeah, man. Yeah, man. Yeah, man.
2: Follow your heart, go out and play.
1: Somebody need to hear this message this

0: 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Looking to book DJ Tank for your event? 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
1: Hey, give it all you got today. Don't let no one. I will admit, I know all the words to the song when the song is playing. But for some reason, when the song ain't playing, that's when, I don't know. 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And that's how it is, and that's how it's got to be. Hey, big up my boy, Pinda. Pinda! Big up yourself. You and your brother still. Pinda was like, hey, it's my brother, boy. It's my big brother, boy. Yeah, shout out to the big brother and little brother still. And you already know what time it is. Everybody who's been in a chokehold with us for this mix, we appreciate you for always locking and tapping in still, all right? Don't forget, Friday is an Independence holiday, all right? So you get a camera like this weekend? This week? All right, then. Orlandress, that's what I'm talking about. Make sure that you are booked and confirmed, because it is going to be a movie. Trust me, it's the 31st All Andres Regatta, popping off July 9th through 12th, Morgan's Bluff, North Andres, all right? It's a beautiful, close getaway. You can get everything in. Jump on one Western Air or Bahamas Air flight, or the hell with it, boy. Get one charter, boy. Go down to General Aviation and get one charter. Or you can catch the boat. They get dayaway boats, weekend boats, all type of boats going down there. I'm just saying. It's all about North Andres. They celebrating. They doing it big, all right? And I got more information on that, so stick around. As a matter of fact, you know what? 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
2: This is your eyewitness news headlines and weather for Wednesday, July 8th. Good day, Bahamas. I'm Notario McKenzie. Here's what's topping news. Energy Minister JoBeth Colby-Davis says the public's concerns over the reliability of the country's electricity system deserves answers, acknowledging the frustration caused by recent outages across New Providence. Colby-Davis in a statement said BPL has been instructed to improve communication during major disruptions, while work continues to strengthen generation, grid stability, and long-term energy resilience. She also noted that a more comprehensive update on the energy sector will be provided on Thursday. Meantime, Free National Movement Deputy Leader Shannon Dawn Cartwright is calling on Prime Minister Philip Davis to address Bahamians directly over the recent power outages, describing the situation as a national crisis that has affected families, businesses, and healthcare. Cartwright said the government's response has left more questions than answers, arguing that while the administration has praised its energy reforms, the Prime Minister has remained silent as Bahamians continue to experience inconsistent electricity service. And police are investigating the actions of officers captured in a viral video showing an altercation during Monday's basketball game between the Bahamas and Puerto Rico at the Kendall Isaacs Gym. Police press liaison Chief Superintendent Sharia King said police are aware of the video and the response by officers at the scene. King said the matter is subject of a thorough investigation with findings to be submitted to the Commission of Police for review. Well, that does it for your news headlines. A check on weather is next. High pressure and a dense plume of Saharan dust will keep weather mostly stable with hazy skies, reduced air quality, and limited shower activity across most of the country. By this evening, moisture associated with a nearby tropical wave will increase the chance of showers and isolated thunderstorms across the southeast Bahamas. Moderate to fresh winds will continue nationwide with fresh to strong breezes across the southeast Bahamas. The daytime high is expected to get up to about 91 degrees Fahrenheit or 33 degrees Celsius. Well, that's a look at your eyewitness news headlines and whether they are. For more details of today's top stories, log on to our website, ewnews.com. 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Once again, I'm Notario McKenzie. Have a great day, everyone.

0: Jersey Drake, another one. Yeah, you gotta say it like that, another one. He dropped like 3 damn albums one damn time. What the hell do you expect? Another one. Quick good time for Drake, all right. 14 minutes past the 9 o'clock hour on the AM side. One time for Bowens, celebrating his age strong. Yeah, big of yourself, Bowens. I got you. Yeah, I know, like, I remember you. Well, motorbike. It's all good. In the meantime, anybody else celebrating a birthday, you are with some porn stars, YouTubers, and Instagram thoughties. OMG. I was trying to pull up my celebrity list, but that was freaking out a little bit. So I figure I'll go straight to my Facebook, and then I'll figure it out from there still. All right. So my Facebook crew celebrating birthdays. I got Phoenix Wilson celebrating a birthday today. Happy birthday to you. Leroy Butler. Leroy, think of yourself on your age strong. Boss Rides VIP. All right, I like that. Chiplin Williams, big of yourself, on your age strong. Samuel Gilbert, Lakira Alicia M. Happy birthday to you, madam. Melanie Munnings, happy birthday. Yentil Taylor, Adrian Tinker, big of yourself. I got Katrina Fowler on my list, celebrating a birthday. Albert Ingram, also. Nikisha McKenzie. I got Nika Saunders on my list. Valencia Hutchinson. There's a lot of damn people, eh? Pretty Nikki is celebrating a birthday. Celie Moss, big of yourself, on your age strong. Bianca Aisha is on my list also. I got Jane Doe celebrating a birthday. And one time for Miss Devin Lockhart, celebrating her birthday today. Happy birthday, Devin. And I think that's about the size of it for I and I still. If I missed anybody, y'all hit me up. Let me know where I'll go on still. And we'll sort it all out still, okay? 15 minutes past the 9 o'clock hour on the AM side. And like I said, since I am playing the bad guy role, I said it, and I you'd be surprised how many people actually agreed with me. Like, honestly, some things, I think I was going to go too far with that. So I can just leave that one right there still. But in the meantime, a couple of things are trending within the 242. I think we're getting to the point right now, whereas it's a good time for me to put in the atmosphere that this radio station is having a blood drive. All right, and tomorrow it's going to go down. So we encourage each and all to, if you can, all right, only if you can, come on down. And it's not going to be a painful process. It's going to be smooth, swift. We're going to get everything moving as fast as we can. And as safely as we can, because safety is first. And then from there on in, we work everything else out, all right? So it's going to be a, come on in, get do what you do. And then, on the way out, you get hooked up with a little Vitamalt or some water. So, you know how it is. If you've given blood before, you know the routine. And if you haven't given blood before, we want to encourage you just to come on out and hang out with us at our IL studios, all right? It's going down tomorrow. And once again, it's a blood drive. And this is for the 242, all right? We don't pay attention to the stuff that we really need most of the time because we caught up in headlines. But for every action, there's a reaction. And for every cause, there's an effect, all right? So let's put that into play. Let's just say Lil Johnny was riding his motorcycle. Or maybe Lil Johnny, God forbid, was in a car accident or a motorcycle accident. Lil Johnny ended up breaking an arm. You know what I'm saying? But Lil Johnny lost some blood. Lil Johnny is going to need some blood to replenish his blood to go back in the system. This is how this works. As simple as that right there. So imagine when you have the big surgeries and the other surgeries and the this and the unexpected stuff. Yes, I'm putting out a plea for our blood bank. Our blood bank. So if you are willing and able, please show up tomorrow. Give a pint of blood, and it's a beautiful thing. That's all I'm going to say on it.
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0: Take me back to
1: music in from Johnny Venus. I want you back. No, I don't. It's the Morning Grind, Morning Show. Yours truly, Joe Cools. I'm in the building. 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

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The way these gas prices going up and down, but it could be real. So, but the thing is, I got two doors with air match in the car. Why? I don't know why, but I would like to fix that problem. And the regulator ain't working because the wind ain't going up and down. Yeah. Sam's Auto, Wolf and Claridge Road. Ask for Brother B. They got $25 doors, $25 door regulators. Anything to go do with the doors, yeah, they got all that. They got shocks down there, windshields, back glass, hatch. Listen to me. Don't go into the summer with your car looking like a project, okay? Because some of y'all cars with you, no disrespect, soldier, it look like a damn project. You got a black bumper, a white hood, a maroon back door, and I wouldn't even talk but the trunk. All right, some of y'all this, okay? So stop on in and get yourself sorted out at Brother B, Sam's Auto, Wolf and Claridge Road still, okay? Today is that day that I let you know that we are 2 days away from Independence Month. Don't act like y'all ain't ready for Independence. Don't act like you ain't ready for the Junkanoo. Don't act like you ain't ready for the tattoo. Yeah, I'm just saying, I'm ready. I like to watch it on television. I'm sorry. Did I say that out loud? Today is National Video Game Day. One time for all my gamers. Nah, let me give you all my gamers a round of applause, because I remember at one point in time I was in that, well, I wasn't in the gaming world. But me and my family members and a few friends, we took it really, really, really serious. I'm talking about the football, the basketball, the baseball. We played anything to do with sports on games. And yes, we betted. And yes, every now and again, I got to a point where there were some loud arguments. But it was all good. One time for all the gamers who have taken it to another level, because buying a game ain't just buying a game anymore. The other day, I was like, well, damn. The game has updated, like the game has actually updated itself now. That's how long I haven't played a video game. I was like, but didn't this player just get traded out of date? And it was like, yeah, that's what they do now. That's why you get on the internet with the game. I'm like, okay, wow, that's what's up. Today is Be a Kid Again Day. Now, I know that's hard for a lot of us because we got so many damn responsibilities. And going, and you know, being a kid sometimes feel like you're moving backwards. You know what I mean? Because you know, but sometimes you actually need to take 2 or 3 steps backwards. Be that kid again. Find your joy. Find your happiness. Make sure that you ain't just walking around paying down bills. You know what I'm saying? Because a lot of us get caught up in that cycle of just, pay the bill, man. Pay the bill, woman. Nah, break that cycle. Break that cycle today. Today is the day that I would encourage you to tap into something that you haven't done in a little while. Something that gives you absolute joy that you don't have to even guess about. You know for sure once this, from you hit the button, you start like, yeah. That's what you should be looking for today. And today is also National Freezer Pop Day. The way this summer trending, I think I'm going to be making my own freezer pops, my own baggies, my own cups, everything good in the freezer because I can need everything to be icy cold when it comes out of the freezer, especially all my drinks for this summertime. I just had a moment. All Andres Regatta is coming up. I'll tell you about it. And we have a blood drive going down tomorrow.

0: Beyonce on that one right there with the hubby Jigga Man. Yeah, that's what's up, all right? Meantime, it's three time, almost that time for me to push out still. But I want to let y'all know, Dunkin' Donuts, yes, yes, yes. Stop on in to any of the convenient locations all around the 242 in the capital and get your Dunkin' on, all right? The 242 runs on Dunkin'. Yeah, for real, for real, for real. Big up my newest location, Venetian Village. You can check them out all the way out west still, all right? And while I'm shouting out, can I take the time to shout out my Adidas crew? Big up my Adidas crew, boy. Right there at the Mall at Marathon. That's like fam right there. Yeah. Shout out to my Adidas crew. I'm going to leave it right there still. Yeah, for real. All right. In the meantime, it's meantime. I guess that's about the size of it still. Today is also National Chocolate with Almonds Day. Almonds. That's the correct way to say it. But, I'm not a big chocolate person with nuts. I'm just saying, nowadays, you know what I'm saying? Like, yeah, you just gotta put these words in there. But for real though, if you like the chocolate with the nuts, the almonds or the peanuts or whatever, that's your thing, that's your thing. Me personally, I'm good. I'll actually take some raisins, you know what I'm saying? Raisins with the chocolate, that's nice. But anyway, I'm running on with the wrong damn thing. Today is also National Blueberry Day for those who like them type of stuff still. You know what I mean? My fruit category goes according to my budget. You know what I mean? Because, like, have you seen the prices and fruits? I'm running on with the wrong thing again. Everything cool. It's that time anyway. So I'll just hit the damn button. Okay? All right.
1: What the hell is the world

us. You know. And if you don't know, it's about that time for me to get the hell up out of here. Still all right. I enjoyed my time. Hope you did as well. You know, True Jaw, we'll be doing it all again tomorrow. Still all right. But you got to lock and load to your morning grind, morning show, all right? And in the meantime, it's rain time. FYI, y'all know what time it is. As we go into this holiday weekend, get geared up for the All Andrus 31st Regatta. Yeah, it's going to go down, All Andrus Regatta, Morgan's Bluff. And that's going to be a beautiful thing, all right? They got nothing but performers doing their thing. And it's going to kick off tomorrow until the 12th. So do whatever you got to do to get the Andrus. Don't forget, Friday is a damn holiday, okay? All right, just putting that in the atmosphere. And before you do anything over the weekend, we here at IL Studios, we'd like to encourage you to come through, pass through, give a pint of blood. It will definitely go a long way and save lives, all right? And, you know, for real, it'll make you feel good on the inside. I'm just saying. You know, when you do certain stuff, like certain stuff just gives you a different feeling. That's like giving blood. You know what I mean? Because you never know where that blood is going to end up, who it's going to end up in, and what kind of life it's going to give them. And that in itself is a beautiful thing. Keep a smile on your face to trick whoever on this road trying to clown you for a fool. And remember, it is nice to be important, but more important to be nice. Take your time, 242 and True Jaw till tomorrow. If y'all want to hang out with me, y'all meet me at Club Cheetahs tonight, but I ain't gonna lie, for some reason, I feel like bringing in the holiday weekend tonight. 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Yours truly, Joe Cools, I'm out. 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
2: 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Why? 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I know this is something I gotta do, but that don't mean I want to. 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

0: Anytime you're going out, you need a good wingman. That is someone who shows up to the party with mighty wings from McDonald's. Just watch how fast the vibe changes. Crispy on the outside, juicy on the inside. The kind of wings where every bite's got you going back in for just one more, and then one more after that. So yeah, be a good wingman. Bring the mighty wings from McDonald's. Ba-da-ba-ba-ba. Price is subject to that.
1: 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H2O Wet Cooler Fest on Goodman's Bay Beach. And Buzzball is sending you and a friend for

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1: The All Andros Regatta Committee presents the 2026 All Andros Regatta. 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Honoring Jen A. Russell,

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3: Oh, boy. Okay, getting the camera straight here. Morning's music, folks. 103.5 The Beat. Good morning this morning. Happy hump day to you. Hope you're having a fantastic day out there on the outside. Got to send a big shout out to everybody, of course, that has got us locked in. Shout out to everybody clocking in with me. Good co-workers. Y'all know what to do. 323-775 is the WhatsApp number. We are up and streaming on Facebook too, also as well. So you can go on over there and clock in for us. Don't forget, it is all about Atos this hour for you. Big ups to our sponsors, three powerhouses, of course, keeping you fed. Happy hump day to you too as well, D. That's our Wendy's, Popeyes, Marco's crew. And of course, we can't forget our Ace Hardware, Nassau fam too, also as well. Shout out to everybody who hopefully would have slept a little bit better last night. But y'all know how the thing go. You're locked into Unfiltered with Mo and Drew in the midday.
4: That's right, to say hungry. That's right, to say hungry.
3: Oh, boy. How'd you sleep?
5: Well, good.
3: Other than
5: no, I slept amazing.
3: Yeah.
5: That's the problem.
3: Do you find, because I mean, so I've always said that I'm a night person, right? To the point where, like, I remember being able to, I didn't feel like I needed much sleep to function properly. Like, I always used to hear people be like, oh, I didn't get my 8 hours and now I need coffee and nobody talk to me. It's going to be a horrible day. More and more, of course, now they're telling us how important sleep just is to your level of function, right? So, you know, I try to get more and more sleep. But are you one of those people who you genuinely feel like, if you don't sleep, and not for any reason of like being sick or having a flu or uncomfortable, just like sleepless, you know what I mean? Like sometimes you're watching TV and you're just restless and you're watching the movie that goes too long at 4, now you realize I gotta be up in 3 hours. Are you that person who like now the rest of your day tomorrow is gonna be garbage because you only got 3 hours sleep?
5: No, because I'm one of those people that needs 6 to 8 hours. I need literally, I've tested it, I need 6 to 8 hours.
3: Mm-hmm.
5: So for example, if I know I got dialysis for like 5 o'clock in the morning, as I did this morning, I go to bed at 8.
3: Yeah.
5: Like I'm in bed 7:30, like sun's still shining, I'm bed 8 o'clock. If you see I don't get enough sleep,
3: mm-hmm.
5: which is typically, for some reason, Saturday and Sunday, my day is off, or like how Friday's holiday, I'll probably just be up early anyway.
3: Yeah.
5: I'll be honest, I plan out a nap. I can get, like, my body will compensate for those hours that I miss.
3: You have to put them in somewhere else.
5: And it's not because of my own volition. Like, my body just does it. So, for example, how I was up early this morning, I know when I get home 3:30, I know I'm going to have a nap probably like 4 or 5 o'clock.
3: Yeah.
5: And I'll still be in bed by 9. That's how I know it's compensating for the hours I missed.
3: That's crazy. I can't nap. The only time I ever can nap in the middle of a day is if I've been day drinking and my body puts itself down.
5: Mm-hmm.
3: Or it's like, you know, when it's like really just hot outside and you've been moving around and plenty of heat and you come in, you put the AC on, you sit down, you're like, well, let me just eat something and catch myself. And then the heat, you realize your body was already fighting for its life. Or if I'm sick. Other than that, like, I could have gotten 3 hours of sleep last night. Even if I get home early, let's say I come straight home after work, so I'm like, oh, I'm so tired. I'll get home and I'll just be up. Like, my body does not, it seems to just align itself with the sun's still up. So we up. You know what I mean?
5: No.
3: Like, I can't do it.
5: The right amount of, like, for example, Sundays have been my nap day, and I nap at like 11. Right? Mm-hmm. I'll wake up, make a really good breakfast, cut on something. I'm at a point now where I just cut on something boring and just let. I mean, that's what happened Sunday. Light was off at all. I had at least a 3 hour nap.
3: Yeah. Nah, I can't. Yeah. I can't do it. I've never been a napper. I've never been able to, in the middle of a day, adjust my sleep pattern. Like, I don't, again, unless I'm sick. If I'm sick and I just in bed taking meds, watching TV, I can zone in and out probably because of whatever medication I'm on. But once I'm up, I'm up. That's like even when I wake up now, 4 o'clock to go to the gym at 5, I'll always be like, yeah, I could get back and I could take a nap before I have to get ready for work. I don't. I never
5: That's
3: make it back
5: to
3: bed.
5: That's the one time I can't nap after the gym. I'm too wired.
3: Okay.
5: I'm way too awake after the gym. I can't go home. I can't go to the gym, go home, take a shower, eat, and pass out. No, my body is still like on adrenaline time.
3: Yeah, I can't. I'm always like, yeah, that's what I'm going to do. But then I'm just even more awake. I'm like, no, we just.
5: Right.
3: Let me do some laundry, y'all. Let me go. Yeah. You know what I mean? Like, I just find something else to do. Also, I'm meal prepping. Like, I don't know. But, like, yeah, I can't do that.
5: I feel bad. Well, not feel bad, but I remember when, like, I started working out in the morning. I became that guy who was like, yeah, man, what y'all saying? You're not going to work out in this morning? Like, going to the gym 6 o'clock in the morning, coming to work, and, like, having nothing but energy.
3: Yeah.
5: And then, of course, inevitably crashing out at 3.
3: Yeah.
5: 3 o'clock coming, I'm crashing.
3: Yeah. I don't know.
5: But right after the gym, no, I can't now.
3: Yeah. Now, mind you, I used to. Them 5 a.m. sessions used to be beating me dead bad. Yeah. And I used to get home and I used to be like, okay, I'm just going to lay down and like knock out. But then when I'd wake up inevitably too close to 10 o'clock, to now I'm frazzled because I try to like hurry up and get to work. So now I just like keep the momentum going. But I think that probably says speaks to other habits too, like getting to bed on time.
5: Yeah.
3: Courtesy of my magnesium wish. I'm sorry, but magnesium glycine is for the win. My God.
5: That don't work for me at all.
3: Oh my God, it works for me so well. Like, I can guarantee I'll pop down within 30 minutes. I don't care what I do it on my phone. I've woken up just 6 o'clock the next morning with the phone inside of me, like, still playing? No, I'm not.
5: Magnesium don't work on me. ZQL don't work on me. NyQuil don't work on me.
3: Well, I mean,
5: none of them.
3: You weren't really supposed to be taking them to sleep.
5: No, but when I was sick, NyQuil would work.
3: NyQuil didn't work on me when I was sick either. But my magnesium, that really helps me go down. But yeah, I'm not a napper. But I have been tracking my sleep patterns lately because I've been trying to figure out like how much that does affect like the course of my day, my performance in working out, et cetera, et cetera. And even when you think you're asleep, the way your body kind of cycles in and out of parts of sleep doesn't even account for real amounts of sleep. But they say laying down for an hour translates to like half an hour of sleep time.
5: I heard it, yeah.
3: So even if you laying down from like 9 and you don't go to sleep till 12, you still picked up like 2 hours of sleep to go towards you, whatever. So rest is important is all I can say, but the older I get, the more I'm actually really enjoying the idea of the right amount of sleep. Put it like that. The right amount of sleep. I don't like coming to work and feeling like I drag in. Like, you're already coming to work at 11. You know what I mean?
5: Yeah,
3: like,
5: it
3: seems a little ridiculous to be here like, I know. You know? So,
5: yeah.
3: I don't know. There's that. But I know you said you slept pretty well. I know I slept pretty great, even though I still feel very congested. I gotta send you for meds, but here we are. Shout out to Ellie says, Sunday naps are standard. Sunday, I got a good 2 hours using the last trickle of ACBPLF in my room.
5: Yep.
3: No, not even Sundays for me. But I do like it as a down day. I do like it as a sit on the couch, watch TV, chill out. If you fall in and out of sleep, then cool. But, you know, I can't plan a nap. That's not standard. All right, we're going to pay some bills, though, and we will be back with you on this Wednesday. Don't forget, it is all about Marcos for you this hour. And, of course, we got to send a shout-out to the all Andres Regatta family getting ready to pop off. It's time to head on over July 9th through the 12th. It's all about Morgan's Bluff, North Andres. It's the closest island getaway to Nassau, and getting there is easy. 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All right, must be 18 or older. Keep it locked, taking a break. We will be back. More than just music, it's 103.5 The Beat.

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the ice and chill. Damn. 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Tricking it off on a paying a bill. That's just how I do the sauce and the spill. 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

0: folks. 103.5 The Beat, and we are back. You're locked into Unfiltered here in the midday. And right about now, it is time for our Bahamas is Not a Real Place news.
1: Where to start. It's a lot going on.
0: Right.
1: It's a lot going on. First of all,
0: the fact that we keep finding things to put in the segment off.
1: Every day. So, shout out. Prayers for Bimini. Apparently, allegedly, this is now the third fire. There's a house on fire right now in Bimini. Allegedly, allegedly, this is the third fire in a week. Outside of it being...
0: It's hot. The sun is out. Y'all keep throwing glass bottles in the bush.
1: According to someone in the group, allegedly, someone was burning down a jet ski. This sounds like...
0: For crying out loud.
1: Right. This sounds like arson. I could be wrong. This is all alleged. I don't know. This is all hearsay. But apparently and allegedly, there's no fire trucks in Ireland. Now, I saw a video of a yellow fire truck. If someone can confirm for us, come on, 323-7775 on Facebook Live. Apparently or allegedly, a yellow fire truck pulled up on the scene. It looked brand new. So I don't know if that was on Bimini or not, which speaks volumes about our infrastructure.
0: Right.
1: But I don't know if it was in Bimini or not, so someone can let us know. But apparently or allegedly, there was no fire truck on the island, so people were using seawater to put the fire out from the videos I've seen.
0: And like pump hoses.
1: Right, in the videos I've seen. So prayers up for Bimini. Hopefully, and it's so ironic that VJ and his cousins there playing basketball, and this is what's happening. Boy, anyway. If there is no fire truck on the island, we have a bigger conversation to be had. But for now, I don't know, so I'm not going to throw any.
0: But here's the thing. That's not uncommon.
1: No, it's very common.
0: And that's not.
1: Them fires in Abaco, they was doing that themselves.
0: At this point, I'm sure we have less fire trucks than
1: yes.
0: islands with fire trucks than we have with
1: yes.
0: fire trucks. So, like, I don't know. Like,
1: This time, I think it was either last year, 2 years ago. The only fire trucks that we had were the ones in Nassau, and there was one on Freeport that was for the airport.
0: Correct.
1: But, you know, they would use it for it inland from time to time.
0: If a plane wasn't landing, because of, right. it has to be present anytime a plane is in transit.
1: So, yeah, I don't, again, anyway.
0: Anyway, condolences to the Robbins family out of Bimini.
1: Yeah, condolences to them. In other Bahamas on Real Place News, the government and Bahamas Power and Light are in damage control after a weekend power outages left New Providence residents with electricity for hours less than a month after she assured that BPL was, quote, ready for summer. Minister of Energy, Utilities, and Aviation, JoBeth Colby-Davis, yesterday said that work is still underway to strengthen the energy sector. But in the meantime, the existing system remains strained by several factors. Her comments came amid public frustration not only over the outages, but also over what many felt was a lack of communication from the government over what appears to be a worsening situation at BPL. I have made clear to BPL that updates during major service disruptions must be faster, clearer, and more regular, Colby Davis said. The public has raised fair questions. Bahamians want to know why this incident had such widespread impact. They want to know why the system remains vulnerable. They want to know what work is being done to strengthen the grid. They want to know
0: we know what we want to know.
1: Anyway, she goes on to say the government is advancing the work required to strengthen the energy sector. This work includes improvements to generation, transmission, grid stability, renewable energy integration, and long-term system resilience. The objective is to deliver a more reliable, stable, and affordable. I think she's just blowing smoke about. She's spinning this. The work is taking place while the existing system remains under pressure for fight. Anyway, let me read this again, my point. The work is taking place while the existing system remains under pressure from high demand, extreme heat, severe weather, and aging... What's severe weather?
0: No, the lightning storms have been a little...
1: Okay.
0: Yeah.
1: And aging infrastructure. However, these pressures do not excuse the hardship experienced by the public. They confirm the urgency of the reforms now underway. Here's my question.
0: Yeah.
1: If you knew this, why did you say what you say on June 11th? You now waxing poetic about how hard it is and how the grid mash up and how the infrastructure mash up and how I've heard from many people.
0: Just get mashed. It's been mashed.
1: Exactly. I've heard from many people. Clifton Bear is holding on by a thread.
0: Little while now.
1: God forbid. If you knew this, why say we're ready for the summer? You know how easy it is to just shut up?
0: Just let us pay the bills.
1: That's it.
0: Don't give us hope.
1: We expect y'all to be garbage. We expect outages. We expect load shedding. We expect this because that's what we've been living through our entire lives. But when you come and go to the Tribune and tell them, oh yeah, be ready for the summer, da da da da. Why talk smack?
0: I think the reality. Okay, here's my question, and I don't know what that is that they were building right there on Blue Hill, but it looks like another power something grid system, right. Whatever else. The reality is this, and so I was actually having a conversation with my parental units. They did not have these problems 20 and 40 years ago because. Mm. This many people didn't live in Nassau 40 years ago. Mm. We have to realize that the amount of people that we keep continuing to have coming here, including now the infrastructures that are two mega resorts, and now you're going to build another hospital. Mm-hmm. Y'all have to realize that all of these things are going to be pulling power from the existing situation that we already have. We need it. What? All the water and the sun, 300 something days out of the month, out of the year. Why are we still trying to fix these old things and rely on fossils?
1: This is why I'm not here.
0: Why are we solar and or wind and or water farming?
1: This is why I'm not hearing that argument. Respectfully, I'm not hearing that argument. Y'all knew y'all's building mega resorts. Y'all knew it could be a strain on
0: the Every time y'all signed up contracts, y'all that should have been a consideration.
1: I think we probably had 250,000 people in this country when I was born. Now we got probably 200,000 more. Y'all knew that.
0: 200,000 people probably on this island.
1: Thank you. And y'all didn't evolve the system? Y'all didn't evolve the grid? This goes to the most everlasting point. We don't maintain nothing.
0: Nothing.
1: We also, to extend the point, we also don't evolve anything. Y'all knew these things.
0: As you always say, we're very reactionary. I don't understand why we can't, once can we be proactive?
1: I'm not hearing these arguments. All the arguments are BS. Y'all knew this is going to be a strain for the population to the resorts. Y'all knew it.
0: In fact, we've known it because, we know this ain't no one government issue, but we do know that every single time we go into another term, we have the same existing problems trailing behind us. Somebody got to take it
1: from
0: on.
1: From Joe Beth got there, she should have done an audit of what's going on. And by now, I'm not saying we would have had solutions. I'm not saying it would be like it would be fixed. But start some process of evolving the system, evolving BPL, making it better. But I feel like every single time someone new get there, the grid bad, infrastructure is bad. We've heard this from Leslie Miller to whoever was in power before that, Y'all keep telling us how bad it is. What are y'all doing to fix it?
0: Well, to be fair, ERCA did just do their audit. That's who is responsible for doing the audits, right? So now we'll have to see what comes out of this, what is then mandated to put forward, what is the penalty, what is whatever else. Now, she is, and I'm loosely shooting her some bail here, because while she is the head of that ministry, she's not singular in that she gets to make these decisions and or allocate funds to this thing. However, I feel like between healthcare, the power problems that we have in this country and the education system, I can't think of
1: those should be your big three.
0: That is more important to any government that comes in at any point in the last 4 or 5 terms.
1: Let me be clear. Well, first of all, let me say this. I know I'm assuming I'm being hard on Joe Beth. I'm hard on Joe Beth for talking too much. I'm hard on Joe Beth for doing press releases that say we could be good for the summer. That's what I'm hard on. This is not her problem. She didn't cause this. I can't say this enough.
0: Yeah.
1: She did not cause this problem. Multiple administrations cause this problem. That's number one.
0: Correct.
1: Number two, sorry, not cause the problem, but attached to the problem.
0: Right.
1: Number two, you know why I ain't hearing no money talk? Didn't the Saudis give the government, and this is all alleged, didn't Saudi Arabia give the government $500 million to build an airport in Lutra?
0: I'm not sure, but...
1: So y'all could go and get $500 million from the Saudis, allegedly, for airport in Lutra, but y'all can't get money for that. Y'all getting money from this one for the hospital, money for that one for airport. Y'all can't go and get money for nothing else to fix BPL.
0: More importantly,
1: y'all leaving it on us.
0: Y'all can't take into consideration that all of the things y'all getting money to build require the power grid to push the power
1: exactly.
0: And make sure it can function. Because I'd write that right into the clause. I'd be like, okay, here's what we'll do with this money, but 15% of this needs to be allocated towards our future power improvement plan.
1: Maybe I'm stupid. 2.6. I would have put $300 million to because y'all renovated the Lutre Airport. I still don't have a bias claim. Let's start there. But I would have put $300 million into the new airport for Lutre and $200 million to BPL. That's how I would have dealt with that money. Because again, the squeaky wheel needs the oil. Mo put it perfectly. Healthcare, mm-hmm. BPL, education.
0: There's a clear mandate.
1: That's
0: like,
1: it.
0: Anyway,
1: another bomb was on the Real Place News. A 25-year-old man was on Tuesday sentenced to 9 years imprisonment for having an illegal relationship with an underage co-worker. Dylan Simmons was 22 years old when he began the unlawful sexual relationship in New Providence with a 15-year-old girl in 2024. Although defense lawyer Sonia Timothy Knowles described the teen as a willing participant, she could not legally consent because she was under 16. Simon pleaded guilty to 7 counts of unlawful sexual intercourse on April 25th before his trial began before Justice Renee McKay. The judge said despite the minor's apparent willingness, the law existed to protect children from sexual exploitation, manipulation, and harm. That is just...
0: It's too many of these stories.
1: Oh, it's a story every day.
0: There's so many of these stories. And you know what? They're always on this like cusp of youth, right? So let me ask you a question. Mel, this is your age group. So maybe you could tell me if you see this or if you whatever. Because there's always some like 25-year-old, 24-year-old who when the relationship was happening, he may have been like 20 and the person's like 16. What is that weird space gap that seems okay as a 20? Because I don't understand it. No part of me, when I turned 20, no part of me was like, a 16-year-old, he tall for his age. I don't know if it's different for men or women. So you can please answer this.
1: I was 20 years old picking up my Danielle from school. Danielle would have been in grade 11 or 12 at the time. I knew it was wrong. Yeah. I knew not to look. Now, let me say this. And this is me being honest as a man.
0: Yeah, please.
1: I'm not saying I haven't looked mm-hmm. at a 15 or 16-year-old with eyes of, yo, she's solid or she's pretty. But that's because I didn't know they were 16.
0: Right.
1: They look so mature that, you know what I mean? Mm-hmm. A child in school uniform can't get me to look at them.
0: Right.
1: A child who looks their age can't get me to look at them. But I have been swung by, yo, who's that? And actually, Shadi did it to me the other day. One girl was walking somewhere. I think she walked to the gas station. And I was like, yo, who's that? And I mean, she was like dressed like she was a woman. And she was like, but that's a child. I was like, is it? He's like, yeah. I was like, oh, say less. I drove off.
0: Yeah.
1: That was it. So again, I understand confusing.
0: Right. But when you know. Correct.
1: That's the end of that.
0: Yeah.
1: That's the end of that.
0: I just don't understand it.
1: So I don't get it.
0: There just seems to be this growing pocket of young men who are just dating like very young girls.
1: Let me also say this.
0: And I think it's more of a maturity thing. Like I don't know if our boys are maturing even slower. I don't know if they don't know how to hunt.
1: No.
0: I don't know if girls their age ain't giving them the time of day. You know what I mean? Like I don't know.
1: These little girls are easier to swing.
0: But that's what I'm saying. I
1: agree.
0: You know,
1: But I think the other problem is, and I'm to be clear, let me say this for the record. I'm not blaming these children.
0: Mm-hmm. No.
1: I'm not blaming the little girl.
0: No,
1: I'm not blaming them at all. But I think there are some little girls that maybe raised wrong who come on to these men for whatever reason, and these men don't know how to say, you are a child. No. I'm not blaming the little girls and saying, to the judge's point, if that's a child, mm-hmm. it's up to you as the adult to tell them, no, step off. Don't call me. This is inappropriate.
0: Right.
1: But let's just keep it honest. Some little girls are fast. Some little girls will come on to grown men
0: and
1: try their hand for it. May it be money, may it be they think they're old, maybe because they think they're grown, whatever the reasoning is, some little girls do try. But I do think a lot of men lack discipline to tell them, no, this is wrong. I can't say enough. I'm not blaming the girls. I am blaming the men. Then 100% of the blame is the men, to be clear.
0: Yeah. Yeah. It's just the numbers. Every time you turn around, you're hearing one of these stories. In fact, they had a story, last week, where we mm-hmm. found out that there was a 20-year-old who was actually, who fathered a child with the mm-hmm. minor. The child, I think maybe he's now four, because I think the relationship is about 4 years old. I think he's 26. He would have been 22. And I think she would have been 15 when she would have then gotten pregnant, 15, 16. And I was like, where are parents in these things? Where, like, who?
1: And to be clear, I think these predators, and that's what they are, they're predators and pedophiles, I think they're equal opportunity, because I read a story last week where a grown man had a little boy snatch up. I was doing things to him and all the rest of that. So they equal opportunity out there. But to be clear, all of them are pedophiles, and it's not the blame of the child or the victim. Because I don't care how much y'all try to say, oh, little girl was fast. That's not enough for me.
0: There's also this debate there seems to be of like, oh, well, you know, 20 is not that removed. Like, you're newly an adult. Like, you're not that removed from being a teenager. You're not that removed from that, like, age bracket and demographic. I just don't ever remember being in my 20s wanting, and I mean, maybe this is the flip of that, right? Because it's always younger girls, it seems, with older men. Mm-hmm. But I don't ever remember, I don't even ever remember. No, that's not true. No, that's actually not true.
1: I don't care how. Mentally, I don't care how
0: you. There's always been this thing of
1: older men and little
0: guys
1: girls.
0: Kind of like, yeah, trying to solicit the attention of younger girls. It's because I think about specifically certain girls I went to school with, and yeah.
1: My problem is, I don't care how you twist it, we knew in high school that what those men were doing who came to school to see little girls, we knew that was wrong.
0: Some of us.
1: I don't care how you twist it.
0: Some of us didn't see nothing wrong with that. It was just like, I'm mature for my age, or I this, or I that, and they wanted the attention, they whatever else. And that was the difference between the girls who would engage and the girls who would be like, no, creepy older man.
1: We made fun of those girls, to be honest, out of jealousy. I ain't gonna lie with that. Because we wanted those girls that we can have them because they were with older men. But we made fun of those girls out of jealousy. But we would tell them, oh, whatever you get, use old man, pray that. We knew it was wrong.
0: No, I'm saying, but the girls in that moment, they didn't think anything was wrong with it. In their mind, they were like, well, you know, he taking care of me, he buying me things, whatever
1: else.
0: I don't think they were looking at it as, they were like, I have an older boyfriend. I don't think the wrong part of it was there for them as much as the, like, testing the waters or whatever else.
1: Respectfully, that dog don't hunt, because why you ain't tell your parents?
0: I wouldn't tell my parents about any boyfriend I had. Honestly.
1: I don't.
0: Honestly and truly. And I'll take it one step further. Some of these girls' parents did know. That's why they having the babies.
1: Some for sure.
0: That's why paying for the children.
1: Some
0: that's why
1: sure.
0: I'm like, you definitely, the same way you're saying you have some girls who are fast, that don't come from nowhere. You have women who are groomed, who are trained by the women, by the men, by the people in their family, by circumstances.
1: I agree.
0: And so you have parents who also do know, this is my boyfriend. I remember specifically when a girl I went to school with got pregnant, and everybody's like, geez, what do you do? And it was this big thing. You know, the whole conversation was, well, child, at least he have money. He can take care of the baby and da-da-da. I was like, Jesus Christ, she's 16.
1: I know people who have happened
0: 25.
1: Before, but the majority of people I know, let me speak from my personal experience, majority of people I know were sneaking. I have a very close family member who was dating. She was 16. She was dating a guy who was 25, and she had to hide that from her parents. Mm-hmm. I don't know what the percentages of these of these adults or single parents who are allowing their children to date older. But again, I know the situation. As a matter of fact, I'll do one better. I know single mothers who are pimping their daughters out.
0: Correct. Shout out to Daddy Link. Say, to be honest, some of these mothers selling their daughters.
1: 100%.
0: You have to know who you're making kids with. I'm just saying. Seriously.
1: That's facts.
0: That's why I'm like, you know, honestly,
1: but,
0: I can't
1: but
0: give
1: honest. But I can't I say it's a majority.
0: I agree with you. I don't think it's a majority. I think we all, as younger, always want to do things that make us seem older.
1: Right.
0: But that's why it's weird to me that you would, as a 20-something-year-old man or 30-year-old man, you want to date a child. Because what are we doing?
1: Well, that's why you see how I roll. I've been trying to date you for 8 years, and you were significantly older than me. So I always wax on the side of caution, but that's Bob's on the Real Place News.
0: More just music, folks. 103.5 The Beat. We're going to
1: go
0: rush
1: these
0: it. Bills.
1: No, take your time. Don't rush it.
0: We out here.
1: Slow walking.
0: Time for. Can't take nothing seriously, Jess. It's time for us to get into the news. And, of course, we got DJ Melody coming through on the ones and twos. Big up to our sponsors, of course, holding us down. That's our Atos fam. That's our Wendy's Popeyes and Marco's crew. Shout out to my Indian hubby who says, bunch of sissy men. And, of course, like I said, DJ Melody coming up with the Lunchbox Mix. So definitely keep it locked right here. It's at Happy Hump Day 2. You're more than just music. It's 103.5 The Beat.
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13: This is your Eyewitness News headlines and weather for Wednesday, July 8th. Good day, Bahamas. I'm Natario McKenzie. Here's what's topping news. Energy Minister JoBeth Colby-Davis says the public's concerns over the reliability of the country's electricity system deserves answers, acknowledging the frustration caused by recent outages across New Providence. Colby-Davis in a statement said BPL has been instructed to improve communication during major disruptions while work continues to strengthen generation, grid stability, and long-term energy resilience. She also noted that a more comprehensive update on the energy sector will be provided on Thursday. Meantime, Free National Movement Deputy Leader Shannon Dawn Cartwright is calling on Prime Minister Philip Davis to address Bahamians directly over the recent power outages, describing the situation as a national crisis that has affected families, businesses, and healthcare. Cartwright said the government's response has left more questions than answers, arguing that while the administration has praised its energy reforms, the Prime Minister has remained silent as Bahamians continue to experience inconsistent electricity service. And police are investigating the actions of officers captured in a viral video showing an altercation during Monday's basketball game between the Bahamas and Puerto Rico at the Kendall Isaacs Gym. Police press liaison Chief Superintendent Sharia King said police are aware of the video and the response by officers at the scene. King said the matter is subject of a thorough investigation with findings to be submitted to the Commission of Police for review. Well, that does it for your news headlines. A check on weather is next. High pressure and a dense plume of Saharan dust will keep weather mostly stable with hazy skies, reduced air quality, and limited shower activity across most of the country. By this evening, moisture associated with a nearby tropical wave will increase the chance of showers and isolated thunderstorms across the southeast Bahamas. Moderate to fresh winds will continue nationwide with fresh to strong breezes across the southeast Bahamas. The daytime high is expected to get up to about 91 degrees Fahrenheit or 33 degrees Celsius. 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

0: 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Yeah, we run the thing. Me tell you calm, when me tell you calm, you calm.
1: Well, right now, we have a young lady in the studio. What are you about? What are you all about? Let me hear what you have.
2: 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Y'all know what it is, man. DJ Melody definitely doing her thing for you right here in the midday. It's a hump day Wednesday. That means we smack dab in the middle of the week. So, of course, we got you covered, all right? Definitely want you to dig in, keep it locked in, and just enjoy the ride. And we can get you through the lunch hour, as we do, all right? DJ Melody here for you. Don't forget, it's brought to you by none other than Paradise Games. Yeah, man, all day yesterday and today is 2x the points. And, of course, we can't forget, it's all about none other than the Nassau Cruise Port doing their thing. And last but certainly not least, big ups to Bacardi, all right? Keep it locked right here. It's at more than just music. It's 103.5 The Beat.

never love her. Nobody that I'm trusting. 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He mad by the feature.

0: music, folks. 103.5 The Beat, DJ Melody, definitely doing a thing for you on a hump day Wednesday. Yeah, man, we are definitely keeping you bouncing as we make our way through the lunch hour. 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Big ups to Paradise Games. 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Also, as well, don't forget it is all about the Nassau Cruise Sport doing their thing. Of course, you got over 50 vendors right there to help you do what you need to, whether that's dining, shopping, and or just chillaxing. All right, so check them out for any of your authentic Bahamian experiences. And last but not least, of course, big ups to Bacardi. Yeah, man, Bacardi is definitely where the party's at. And of course, don't forget, under the Bacardi family, you have lots to choose from. You have Bacardi Rum, Grey Goose Vodka, Patron Tequila, Douce Cognac, Bombay Sapphire Gin, Dewar Scotch Whiskey, Martini and Rossi, and more. All right, so when it comes to a party, it's definitely going to be done with Bacardi. All right, keep it locked in, folks. We're definitely going to take a quick break. But when we come back, we got much more for you. Keep it locked, more than just music. It's 103.5 The Beat.
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2: Let's get the party started. 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Like, wait, babe, let me ask your pardon. This ain't Gucci, this is Prada, darling. 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

0: folks. 103.5 The Beat, baby. That's right. We are making our way through a hump day Wednesday. That was DJ Melody definitely wrapping it up right here for you in the lunch hour. Hope that was a little something for you to eat too. And yeah, gotta send a big shout out to the sponsors, of course. It's all about Paradise Games. Don't forget, you still got some time on the clock to get your double points on your casino play. That's www.pggames.com. Get double points for all your spends right now in casino play, and that's for another, well, you got until like 11:59 p.m. All right, so do with that what you will. Okay, don't forget you must be 18 or older to play, and of course we also always encourage you to play responsibly. Gotta also send a big shout out to our Nassau Cruiseport family. Definitely your one-stop shop for all things Bahamian when it comes to food, when it comes to dining, when it comes to shopping, when it comes to just relaxing, and definitely when it comes to entertainment. Definitely follow them on their socials at Nassau Cruiseport so you can stay in the know of what they got going on and when. All right, last but not least, it's always about Bacardi. Can't have a party without a Bacardi. Yeah, all right, so make sure you check them out at any Bristol Wine Spirits location, and that's Bacardi and all of their family brands as established. All right, folks, time for us to head back into our regularly scheduled program. We got questions that need answers. We're gonna get into our overrated versus underrated, and of course we're gonna get into our hot topics for the day. All right, definitely keep it locked right here where it is at. More than just music, it's 103.5 The Beat.
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5: Separation of church and state. I go see y'all in the morning. You got my breakfast on me.
6: I could be right there.
5: By the curry?
6: Yeah.
5: Say less. You more than welcome. No. Nope. Nope. You more than welcome. Mel welcome. Yeah. Blossy welcome. Miss Margaret welcome. Everyone.
6: Shout out to Cleo. Morning music, folks. 103.5 The Beat. Y'all know what it is, man. You're locked in to Unfiltered in here on a Wednesday. Feeling good. Feeling great. How about you? Big shout out to the sponsor. It's all about our Atos fam, Wendy's, Popeyes, Marcos, and of course, we can't forget. Speaking of forget, Toons. I forget you, Toons. About a sec, sorry. Two also as well. Can't forget our Ace Hardware now, so fam. For all your hardware supply needs, you're locked into Unfiltered with Mo and Drew in the midday.
5: Y'all can be on your lawn. Saw this clip. I have a question for you, mm-hmm. And I have a sincere question for you. Like to hear it.
6: Here it go.
7: Girls are tanning now. This has been on my bucket list since Jackie Aina did it. So, is this supposed to be the start? This is either going to be really good or really bad. I have no idea what I'm doing. Against my ancestors' better judgment, this may be working. I can definitely tell my skin looks way more even. I'm just trying to look like a glazed donut on the stage, okay?
8: She might be a tanner. We might need to add this to the routine.
7: So black girls are tanning now? This has been on my bucket list since Jackie Aina did it, so... Is this supposed to be the start? This is either gonna be really good or really bad. I have no idea what I'm doing! Against my ancestors' better judgment, this may be working! I can definitely tell my skin looks way more even. I'm just trying to look like a glazed donut on the stage, okay?
8: She might be a tanner. We might need to add this to the routine.
7: So black girls are tanning.
5: Mm-hmm. My question is this. At what point does it stop?
6: I mean, black girls been tanning. I tan every summer. I just happen to live in a place where I don't have to go put on no tanning lotion.
5: I didn't say you walk in the sun or you weed yard and get darker.
6: Yeah.
5: If y'all can see the video, those listening, she put, what is it called?
6: It's self-tanning lotion.
5: At what point does it stop?
6: She looks good, though. I can see the improvement.
5: At what
6: and
5: point?
6: Hold on.
5: Does it end?
6: Hold on. To be clear, you heard what she said. She said, I'm just trying to look like a glazed donut on that stage. She does show. She's a bodybuilder. So she was doing the sun tanning like all the other girls do the sun tanning. And she did have hyperpigmentation and discoloration. So that did even her out because she was very pale in the chest, across her chest area, because that area is always covered, as we know. And it evened her out. I thought she looked nice and chocolatey and delicious.
5: I never said she looked bad.
6: Yeah.
5: I never said she looked bad.
6: But then
5: bad.
6: So what's the problem if she looks good?
5: The comment section for this was not bodybuilders. It was women being like, oh, girl, I got to get me some. What did you use? She tell them, oh, I use this, da, da, da.
6: Yeah.
5: At what point?
6: Hey, we stepping into being darker? Yes, absolutely. Big up to all my chocolate girls, them. Like, I ain't never mad at it. You know how many people would die to be Melanie's beautiful, brown, glossy complexion? Blemish-free and smooth? These gals are there fighting for their lives. Yeah.
5: I don't mean to be that guy.
6: I see the argument. Where's the energy for the bleachers? Just saying. Like, they stepping into their creamy darkness.
5: I don't mean to be that guy, right? But your hair fake, your nails fake, your face fake. Your height fake, your waistline fake, and now I gotta worry if I cuddling up with a gal who melanin fake. At what point does it end?
6: To be
5: like,
6: fair,
5: when does it end?
6: That only made her like a shade smoother in darkness.
5: If I lay on that gal, there's gonna be darkness on my face. When does it end?
6: Nah, it's not gonna take.
5: When does it end?
6: Like it settles into the skin after like 48 hours. Should be good. She can just wait to come and sleep on your sheets, which ain't gonna be white no how or clean.
5: Y'all ain't tired. Y'all ain't tired of just.
6: You ain't tired of worrying about what other people doing for their happiness? That's where I'm at. I really don't care what nobody else doing if that making them happy and it ain't hurting nobody. Like, people deal with all kind of things. As long as what they choosing to do, is it like, what her name was? Rachel Dozal? As long as she ain't out here pretending she black man and then that man having white children, he ain't know where it coming from and she out there lying to people. I ain't care. I honestly can't care. If you doing something that makes you happy, it ain't hurting nobody and it ain't unhealthy and it ain't harming you, and you could afford it, and you could maintain it. I can't.
5: Y'all are going to BBL and fake yourself out of being the mothers of this earth. And again, if y'all don't care, then cool. God bless. But y'all are going to BBL and fake y'all way out of being
6: it
5: like...
6: It ain't everybody. You always have the select few who like to do certain things. I ain't going to buy no suntan lotion.
5: The way
6: I'm going to wear some hair, though.
5: I was
6: and y'all
5: mad.
6: The deal.
5: I was mad when y'all got lip plumper, because ain't like we ain't got no lips.
6: See, I need that.
5: I was mad at the BBL. I was, and again, I'll never go in a sea of women and be like, you jitter your butt. No, I'm not going to you. And that's what I'm asking you. And what, like, when y'all going to be happy? When y'all going to be like, yo, I'm just me. Like, I saw a white boy, surprisingly. A white boy was on Facebook yesterday, and he was playing on Twitch, playing games. And the guy asked and said, do you like black girls? And this is like a long hair, nerdy looking white boy. He said, I love black women, but give me the Lauryn Hill, Angie Stone type black women. He goes, I don't want some, not to be clear.
6: You know Lauryn Hill locks was fake, right?
5: Okay.
6: I'm just saying, like, I don't understand.
5: What he was saying was he likes that natural look. Her locks being fake or not, that natural look. And he put up a picture of her when she was in the Fugees. Mm-hmm. Fake locks and
6: so
5: all.
6: So we don't mind if people wear fake locks. We just want it to be hair that looks like it could be their hair.
5: I don't care about wig or weave. I don't care what you got on your hair. That's your hair. Do what you want. I don't care about makeup. I respect the makeup game. It takes y'all a lot of effort to be as good as makeup as y'all are. I don't care about nails. Do your thing with your nails. Again... what I'm asking is, at what point is it, this is a bridge too far? I'm not mad at wig, weave, makeup, clothes, high heels, waist trainer. I've dated women with all and will continue to date women with all. Mm-hmm. My question is, at what point are y'all going to just be like, this is a bridge too far? I thought it would end with the BBLs. I won't lie to you. I thought when BBLs came on stream, y'all would be like, nah, we ain't that. But black women. Who are not all of us born with bodies,
6: no.
5: But born with bodies are dying for this.
6: Mm-hmm.
5: I don't understand. And now.
6: But here's the thing, we weren't the first and we won't be the last. Like,
5: I don't care about them said who came before you.
6: I hear you to an extent, but also, like, it's nothing new. I know you're saying you only care about your black women, I guess. But, like, this is not something
5: what you
6: that's
5: mean,
6: been.
5: I guess?
6: This is not something that's been maintained by just one culture or by one set of people or by women itself. Let's be very clear. The impetus for whenever this whole thing started was actually in the sex industry. When women were doing this, they make more money when they were in strip clubs and various other things because they thought that's what they needed to get. So it was still always about what they thought men wanted, that they thought would make them the money or whatever else. It's now become more accessible, much like many other things. Again, I'm not making an excuse for it. Even if I could afford it, even if I thought I needed it, I'm scary. I barely wanted to have the surgery that I had to have. I'm not elected to go under no knife. I also know the stats. I know that is the most dangerous surgery on the face of this earth. And people will still go and risk it. So clearly there's something else going on mentally. There's something else going on with people willing to take the risk. There's something that people are willing to risk to have these things. I don't know that that's going to be corrected with... your passion or whoever else's passion
5: my passion is
6: the uniqueness of a natural black woman.
5: My passion is more than irrelevant. I'm fully aware of that. But I'm not...
6: I only say that to say that's why I say people can do what they want to do. I'm not saying I don't care, but I'm just like, I don't care.
5: I guess my confusion is, this is why that whole porn industry, other cultures do it, that dog don't hunt for me. You know why? Y'all are the blueprint. Black women are literally... the blueprint.
6: And I hear you, but that narrative is new. And
5: it's like, not a narrative. Like
6: y'all. No, it is a narrative.
5: That's scientifically factual.
6: That's fine. That's still the new talks, however you want to say it. That isn't something that we were acknowledging that black women were the blueprint and are so beautiful 20, 30, 40 years ago. That's not the case at all.
5: In your words, we're here now. enough.
6: Correct.
5: By the way.
6: And in us being here now, I feel like we're course correcting a little bit. We're seeing fewer and fewer people who are taking those risks. Now, we might see other people expressing themselves in different ways. We also see black women coming more online to being in fitness, to working out, to taking care of their bodies, to doing natural skincare. So, like, baby steps and or large, I feel like everything kind of goes in waves and circles and cycles.
5: Right. Here's my confusion, right?
6: Mm-hmm.
5: You say it's a narrative that, oh, who cares about the whole black thing here? To use your words, we here now. Men have been, to be clear, especially after my mother's generation and your mother's generation, after mommy's generation, that's when everything seemed to go haywire. Mm-hmm. Not that it matters, but men have been complaining about this. The men y'all trying to get with, the men y'all trying to marry, the men who y'all want have been complaining, my father included. My father was livid. My old lady used to have long hair. My father was livid when we cut hair. Mommy's like, no, I cut my hair for me. Da, da, da. He's like, okay, cool, do your thing, but I can't stop you. That's why men are very quiet on this. Men are just, y'all beat us down with the weave. We had to accept that. He's like, okay, cool, we can't argue that. Y'all beat us down with the makeup. We say, yo, but we don't like all this makeup. No, I just mean it. Okay, cool, we got to accept that. And everything, and then the BBLs came around. And be like, wait, to be clear, some men love a BBL.
6: They sure do.
5: They're not the majority, to be clear. So, like, then y'all started dying for BBLs. I had friends who died for BBLs. And then y'all was like, yeah, well. So, like, okay, cool. Again, I'm not saying you can't do these things. I am not. My voice is a wrinkle in the sea of what y'all believe in your ideologies. My confusion is, you know, let me just ask this. Is it just a boundaryless system y'all have where whatever we want we could do, whether we die or not, whether men like it or not, we could do us to whatever end? That's my question. Again, I know male voices don't matter. Y'all prove that. I know the society voices don't matter. Y'all do that. Y'all prove that. I know life or death situations don't matter. Y'all prove that. So what is the boundary for y'all when it comes to aesthetics?
6: I think you just answered your own question. I think at the end of the day, it still comes back down to what that person or individual wants to do. And that's my only point. I think this whole idea of, like, any woman choosing anything, oh, men said we don't like this, y'all still do it. Men say we don't like that, y'all still do it. Men still... And it's a woman's body. It's a woman's aesthetic. Mm-hmm. I'm just saying, everything you tied it to in your realm just now was men said this and men said this and we don't like this and we don't like that and we don't like this. Clearly, if that's the landing place it is, the answer to the question is women are going to do with their bodies and their aesthetics what it is that they like that makes them happy. As men do, as women do, is what it is. And so, like, at the end of the day, I could sit there and say, oh, I don't like a man whose aesthetic is muscular and whatever else. Who cares? There's some woman who loves that. And so... be unto them. So that gentleman who's like, oh, you know, I prefer a woman who's natural and looks like this, that's his preference. He's not every preference. We see this all the time. Because for every man who sit there and say, oh, I prefer this, you also have the men who are married to the women who are very dolled up and pressed and polished and whatever else. So the same way you have a preference and that man has a preference, so does the woman who's carrying out the thing that she wants to do. I also have a preference. I prefer to be alive. I ain't trying to do nothing that's going to put me in harm's way unnecessarily. I'm going to be okay personally with the things that I have. I think we also don't consider some of the psychological things that are happening behind why a lot of women are doing these things. Let's be very clear. You have a lot of women who are not comfortable in their own bodies, comfortable in their own skin, who are not secure about who they are and the way that they look. And that's a bigger conversation. And that in itself comes from a lot of sociological and psychological, whether we're talking cultural and or whether we're talking about generational things that have been kind of passed down. So this is not like just a one thing, like when do women stop when men say we ain't happy with it? Like it's not gonna be that. That's what it sounded like.
5: That's not what I said.
6: But at the end of the day, the answer to your question is women will continue to do, much like men do, what it is that self-serve.
5: To be clear, that's actually not true, because men are different. No, it's not true. Men are different creatures. Men make money because women like money. The majority. Women
6: also like fidelity. That don't stop a lot of y'all.
5: Okay. Men don't do things to get women. Period.
6: But don't do the things to keep them. So again, people are going to make decisions. You might be a man who is like, you know what? I'm going to be faithful. That man might feel like I make enough money to not have to be. I'm just saying, everything that people do is a decision. Post. It's not about moving a goalpost.
5: I know it's not about that. That's what you're doing.
6: You said six examples of women do this. Men said they haven't liked it. Then when I said, you saying men are then the standard of so why they're doing things, men, you said you didn't say that.
5: So you're saying men? No. I did say that, but that's men giving their opinions. I'm not saying men said, don't do this. I tried to command it. Men have never tried to command y'all do things, except back in like the 60s, 50s, 40s, whatever, in the 1800s.
6: The 1950s, and sometimes now.
5: Right, to your point, we here now. Men
6: sometimes
5: know,
6: now.
5: Men know better than to command that. We gave our opinions. When men give their opinions, it's met with, we could do us. That was my point. I never said men commanded anything.
6: And the first thing I said was, that is your answer.
5: Right. No. Hold on, my answer to what?
6: The answer to your question. When you said, men said this and women said, we're going to do what we like. That's the answer. It's self-serving.
5: And God bless. My point is, the majority of these women who I'm talking about mm-hmm. want men. And they want a particular type of men. And men will augment themselves to please a woman. I know I would. I know most of my boys. If a woman was like, the only thing I won't augment myself about is my love for my family.
6: Mm-hmm.
5: Like for example, right now with all this weight loss, I've had several women in my life be like, "Bye, you need to put on some weight. I don't like this weight loss on you." I may have joked about it at the time, but now I'm actually trying to put on weight because, yo, like, I'm not trying to be the women who said that I'm attracted to. So I'm not trying to be without them. But anyway, my entire point is it's going to come to a point where I think y'all are going to augment yourselves out of options, and then it's going to be too late. And God bless, there will always be a man who, to your point, who like BBL, who like makeup, who like all the rest. There'll always be men like that. But you have to understand, those things attract a certain type of man too.
6: I agree. A
5: certain type of energy, a certain type of whatever.
6: And should they find the man who they're trying to attract, then I think they're still doing what it is they set out to do. Sadly, and I hear you, again, I'm not fighting for anything except a woman's right to do what she likes to do with her own body and her own appearance. Because in my opinion,
5: I'm not trying to tell women how to live. I'm just asking a question.
6: So my answer to that question was simply, they're going to do what they want to do. And I don't think there's anything you or I or anybody else can say to change that, because all of these things are going to be based on them either realizing, hey, you're dying from this thing. And to your point, that don't stop a lot of people. And or people having to come to realize some own self level of self-love. Again, all these augmentations and things, there's a psychological thing behind a lot of these permanent changes that people are making. But the other things like the hair and everything else, we know that was passed down. That stigma of beauty has been passed down to us through this idea of Euro beauty, right? That started from when they started making perms for us to perm our hair way back in the day, right? And that whole idea of our hair had to be more manageable. We as a black society right now still fighting for the ability to wear our natural hair to our jobs and in schools right here. So again, I hear what you're saying, but societally, we still live in a place and in a world where we are not exactly allowed to be who we are the way we are born and be accepted for it. If I go in for an interview with the braids, I don't look as professional as the girl with the straight hair. And that's a white and or black owned corporation. So we do it to ourselves, but we still inflict it on ourselves. We have the argument now with our kids can't go to school with locks. We doing it to ourselves still. So until we actually, at the core of things, kind of knock that out, we can keep having these things where we feel like we have to look different, be skinnier, be curvier, be whatever else. And as long as people are acknowledging that that's the way the world is moving, then that's what it's going to be. Sadly, but true.
5: Well, I pray to God none of y'all die or get cancer or whatever is coming with these things. I think we had a whole generation who lost hair with perms and all the rest of this. I just pray to God y'all stay safe out there in this pursuit of whatever the pursuit is. And
6: I say this, I hope that we as a community continue to come together and make it safer for us to also want to be in these spaces, starting right here in this country. I wish we would stop making our kids feel like they can't have their natural hair and be beautiful black children. I wish we would stop, as employers here, be telling our young ladies that they can't wear their hair in natural twist outs or wear their hair in groomed locks. So when we stop doing it to ourselves, then we as a people, not as black women, but as a people, can start to actually have the conversation about, okay, what is the thing that has been stopping us now from moving ahead? Because realistically, in this country, in most black countries, actually, you have some of the highest stigmas against people being in their own complexions, being in their own hair textures. So
5: it's not a competition, but I work several places. This is back when I was at Crystal Palace. every woman who I knew who had locks was more than accepted. I feel like that locks thing is more for the men. I'm not saying it don't happen.
6: I absolutely got turned away from jobs at Atlantis.
5: That's what I just said. I'm not saying it don't happen. I'm just saying that the majority of jobs I worked, women were more than allowed. Again, all, as a matter of fact, that was my argument for why I had to cut my locks. I remember going and being like, yo, half the staff of a particular department got locks. No, but they're women. You was a man. You would have started. Again, I'm not saying it don't happen. I'm sure it happens. I know women it happened too. I'm just saying I feel like, it happens to all of us. And I totally agree with your point about colonization and how we can't even exist as black people in a country and have our hair the way it grows out of our hair without some type of energy from people. Shout out to Bruce says, I'm part of the natural hair small boogie crew. Shout out to you, beloved.
6: Hey.
5: Shout out to Bruce who said, it's better than bleaching. At least it can wash off. It ain't that serious. Some people like weave. Some people like lip fillers. Others apparently like tanning lotion. You're usually not going to see all of it on one person. I'm not going to wonder why men get super muscular just because I and some women don't like super muscular men. I simply just won't date them because non-muscular men will always exist. Same with women and aesthetics. Charles Bristol says, what about tattoos?
6: I was going to say the same thing. Honestly, people probably look at us and they're like, why are you doing that? Why are you augmenting yourself in that way?
5: Well, to that point, I think it's the opposite. Most people don't look at me twice. I feel like you probably get ostracized more than me because as a woman,
6: correct,
5: that's what's a tattoo. And with that, I've been saying that's wrong. I've been saying, y'all got to relax with it. I still know women right now who work in corporate who have tattoos, but they have to hide them every single day because they're scared they're going to lose their
6: job. And even beyond that, the same way you said you have men who are like, we've been saying we don't like women with the BBLs. I've had men who be like, I wish you, like, you're such a lovely girl. Why you put all these tattoos on your skin? Like, mm-hmm. I'm not dateable to them because of my tattoos. So again, a choice that I made, but it's also something that then puts me out of a market for that man or those men. That's fine because this wasn't a choice I made for them. So again, when men have told me, oh, you shouldn't have tattoos, what am I supposed to say? Okay, let me go get it moved. Mm-hmm. No, like this was something I did because I loved it because it made me, I don't know, feel good because I like tattoos. So again, that's why for me, I can't say one thing is okay and the others are not. One has way more risk, one might say, but like to me, it's the same level of your body, your choice, and you just have to know that, you know, you kind of

0: However, I do think men are entitled to their opinions. And if you want to be a part of a dating pool, we can only go by what the zeitgeist is saying. If you let you tell it, I only like light-skinned gals. If you let Bahamian women tell it, Bahamian men only like a certain aesthetic. And we all know there's exceptions to those rules. But again, y'all are going based on what y'all think the majority like. What y'all have seen in everyday practice. I can't blame y'all for that. The same way, men are allowed their opinion, and I can only go by what the majority, what I hear men say behind closed walls. But again, every time we try and say it, it gets either shut down. And again, it's only our opinion. None of the men I'm talking about would ever say to a woman, I know you better take this makeup off, your face, and you're going to get no BBL around me. One of my boys argued with his wife night and day. She had three children, and she wanted to get a tummy tuck, a breast lift, and something else. And he argued, they argued forever, but he was like, you know what, I couldn't tell her what to do. So she went and did what she had to do. So at no point are men trying to tell you, well, the majority are good men, are trying to tell you what to do, but it's just, we just stating our opinion. But to your point, our opinion, it don't matter. People can do what they're going to do. So I guess that's my answer.
1: It's not about it not matter, but to your point, it's just your opinion. The same way that young lady had her opinion saying, I don't like muscly men, but that's just her opinion. She just won't date them.
0: Mm-hmm.
1: So everybody can have their opinion, but I don't think anybody's opinion is going to be the thing that sways any person from doing the thing it is that they want to do.
0: I was just making that point clear because you were saying, oh, well, I said that because men said this, women should do that. That which was not my point. Entirely.
1: That's not what I said. I said for every point that you brought up about women doing it, you then said men have said we don't like this. Y'all did this anyway. Men have said we don't like this. Y'all did that anyway. Men have said we don't like this. So all I was saying was, it doesn't matter what men have said to you or certain men have said, because we also know that there's certain men who also do like those things. Right. So to the men of you and your men in your circle or to the men that you speak about, that's one thing. I also know three men right now, I could call right now, who they're ready to buy you a BBL because that's their thing. You understand what I'm saying? So all of the women I know with their bodies done ain't none single. I'm just saying, so somebody dating them, somebody likes it. Mm-hmm. So they're going to continue to do whatever it is that brings them peace. And or to your point, as you say, you're going to attract a certain type. They, I guess, attracting the type that they want. Godspeed.
0: Charles Brunson says, your body, your choice is a slippery slope. I personally don't think so. I think I don't want no one telling me what to do with my body. People are open to having an opinion on it, which I've been hearing a lot of recently. But again, I don't think your body, your choice is a slippery slope unless we're talking about, huh?
2: Double standard when it comes to
0: what do you mean?
3: The my body, my choice thing is a double standard when it comes to to
0: why?
3: Men. Because we tiptoe around what we can tell women or what we tell women, and they don't have a filter when it comes to us.
1: But that's not what you
0: That's
1: body,
0: not my body,
1: choice
0: my choice,
1: means.
0: Though. That's his opinion.
3: This is an opinion based. This is what I'm talking about. It's just an opinion.
0: Yeah.
3: So my opinion to her would be this, that, or the next, but it's taboo for me to tell her certain things based on whatever it is, but based on her weight, height, whatever it is.
0: No, I agree with that.
3: Right,
1: but that's not my body, my choice. My body, my choice is
0: like abortion.
1: It's your body, so you can do whatever.
3: I can do whatever I want to do
1: with your body.
3: His argument is based on opinion, and I'm just taking the opinion angle.
1: No, but that comment specifically, when she said my body, my choice is a slippery slope, they're talking about that idea of me saying my body is my choice, what I do with it. He's saying that's not a slippery slope. I think anybody's body is their choice of what they do with it.
0: Yeah, God bless. I ain't trying to tell anybody what to do with their body, but Cosmo is correct, just on a different context, that for sure, women could tell. Again, everyone who's made a comment about my body recently has been women. Every single one. And those women, if I was to say to them, I mean, you put on a little weight yourself. I mean, oh my God. Oh my Lord. Mm-hmm. I get murdered for that. But that's a different conversation.
1: Child, well, they don't care what they say to me, clearly.
0: Yeah?
3: What do you mean, women?
1: Anybody. I feel like behemoth, some of the rawest people when it comes to telling you what you should or shouldn't be doing. And that's men, women, children, especially older men.
3: Old people?
1: They don't care. They don't care.
3: No filter.
1: Senior men, stay telling me, boy. Back in the day, a woman couldn't come around me with all these tattoos and things on her skin. All right, so.
0: Jesus.
1: Okay.
0: Shadow Person says, to Cosmo's point, pregnancy, he may want the baby and she may not, or vice versa. Yep. Yeah, that's my body, my choice.
1: Mm-hmm. That's a whole different conversation.
0: Shadow Person, people can do what they want with their body, but there are consequences, which is facts. That's not true. So, salute. But yeah, again, abortion and my body, my choice is a totally different conversation.
3: Yeah.
0: Which we've covered, and no one was happy. So

0: 105.1, just music you were tuned into and feel to be powered by Popeyes Marcus and Wendy's. Grab yourself a meal today. Shout out to Ace Hardware right there on St. Albans. Check them out for all your hardware needs. And happy anniversary to them. They're celebrating their second year anniversary. So make sure, let them know when you go check them out. When we come back, we'll have our question for the day. Y'all don't go anywhere.
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0: like this, you hear me?
1: Last prop, my dude.
2: Oh, God.
1: That's just my opinion. I try to tell her how to talk, you know what I mean? Talk faster. No. That's what I mean. Talk at your speed, queen.
2: Gorgeous music, folks. 135 the beat. You're locked into a filter here at the Midday Man. Doing our thing for you on a wild out Wednesday. It's a hump day. Big up to the sponsors, of course, holding us down. You're locked in with Mo Andrew in the midday.
1: She talks slow, you see. I don't want to spend too much time on this. And I know anytime I say that, I'm going to spend too much time on this. But I'm going to make this a segment, actually. It bombs out of Real Place News after dark.
2: After dark.
1: Government crews tore into the Montgomery shanty towns off Cowpen Road yesterday, demolishing 64 to 67 structures as residents stacked furniture along the roadside, scrambled to salvage their belongings, and questioned where they would sleep next. One resident even assaulted Superintendent Stephen Carey, the chairman of the Unregulated Communities Action Task Force, leaving him needing 3 stitches. The demolition marked the latest phase of the Davis administration's crackdown on unregulated communities, coming nearly a year after officials said that 200 residents in the area were served eviction notices and given 28 days to vacate the area. Mr. Carey said a resident tripped him and struggled with him during the demolition exercise, with the confrontation beginning after the resident allegedly threatened a Defense Force officer at the site. The man was arrested on suspicion of threats of harm and disorderly behavior. I was being escorted to a bus when he allegedly attacked Carey. Now, I don't think it's any question that Brave Davis gave them a significant amount of time. Considering last year, he told them 28 days, and now we almost a year later.
2: It's been a year and 5 months exactly.
1: Exactly. That's number one. Number two, people are saying in the tone of Hubert Minnis, where is your heart? Where is your compassion? Let me say this. While I have compassion and empathy for those Haitians that have been displaced.
2: And a few Bahamians. They were offered some help.
1: Right. While I have empathy and compassion for them, and I wish them the best, and I hope they find a legal way to stay in this country and sort themselves out and pay taxes just like the rest of us, and pay NIB just like the rest of us, I want that. I pray for them. They are our black brothers and sisters. That being said, I cannot go to America,
2: no,
1: build a shanty house in a forest in Montana, and when the property owners come to move me, I fight them and give them stitches. Also, if they say to me, hey, Andrew, you got to be out of Montana and out the shanty house in 28 days, first of all, I would say, thank you, white man. I appreciate that, because y'all usually shoot us in the face.
2: More importantly, thank you, legal citizen,
1: right,
2: for allowing me
1: 28 days
2: to flee.
1: I got time to go to Walmart. I got time to find another place to squat. I got time to do a lot of things.
2: Yeah.
1: Y'all were given a year and 5 months and have the audacity to talk about, that again, y'all know me. I am not cruel or have a problem with Haitians. I don't have a problem. But boy, it's only so much the country can take. It's only so much Haitians we can allow in. I saw someone post the other day where Marco Rubio them was giving Haitians $2,600 to leave America and to get them money and say, and he literally said to them, wherever y'all want to go, book a ticket. As long as the country will accept you, go. I was like, oh, Lord, the amount of behaviors who need $2,600 right now. We'll take that money. Like, yeah, man. Just go to room right there. I said that to say this. Am I wrong for my energy of respectfully kick rocks?
2: No.
1: But they built a lovely white home in that shanty. Did you see? Mm-hmm. You saw the house they built? Mm-hmm. That was lovely. Mm-hmm. But Cosmo, the house was nice.
2: Yeah.
1: Boy, it's only so bad I can feel.
2: Also, so clearly y'all have a skill set back there.
1: Yeah.
2: Like, y'all know how to build things. You know, I mean, that same energy in the last year and a half, y'all probably could have taken some money, put it together, bought a piece of property, and started building your own thing. I'm just saying.
1: They didn't build a shanty apartment. They built a shanty town.
2: They did. It was a village. You know what was tripping me was some of the comments that people were making. So I don't know if y'all saw any of the interviews. They were pretty anonymous. They didn't put their faces in it. But they interviewed one young lady who was like, I mean, I understand it's government property, right? And I understand they ain't supposed to be there, right? But I mean, at least ask them if they could pay something. You know what I mean?
1: They clearly can't.
2: Tell them to just pay the government something. It don't work like that. That was not residential property. That was not zoned for that purpose.
1: Exactly.
2: That was not what it was there. That's like me saying now, I could just move into somebody's apartment and being like, listen, I know I ain't got no lease agreement and I supposed to be in your place.
1: But
2: right?
1: I cool.
2: But no, but let me just pay you a little $200 a month. I mean, that something's better than nothing.
1: Why?
2: You know what I mean? Let me just get you a little something. What you mean?
1: Why? I have this image in my head, like you did this as you are now. And you was like, you know me, man? Mo and Drew in the middle. No? Come on, man. 11 to 4 is me, baby.
2: Seriously, I can't go in nobody's place, move in, and then talk about, man, listen, I know I ain't supposed to be here, but hey, let me just put something in your hand. I done here. Let me cheap as you, let me stay.
1: No. Mel.
2: Ninja, get out.
1: Mel is a friend of mine, and Mel wouldn't let me in a place more than a couple hours. Like, who are we talking about? What?
2: Yeah, no, just a little bit.
1: You can't tell me. If I go with Mel, like 5 o'clock.
2: Yeah.
1: And nightfall, Mel will be like, oh, yeah, but I go to bed. It's like 7. I go to sleep. What time you think you go?
2: No. Somewhere around 7 o'clock, Mel, could you be like,
1: so
2: true, everything okay? Everything okay?
1: And by that's Mel.
2: Yeah.
1: The only place I know I can maybe stay tonight is Cosmo. Maybe Mo can be scared of me because I have intentions. But Mo, sorry, Cosmo.
2: You and Tara be right on that sofa bed. I'll be fine.
1: I can try. God knows.
2: She's very cuddly.
1: but again, I can't. Everyone in this room, I'm sure, has empathy, compassion, and our hearts go out to y'all. But I'm sorry. It's only y'all had a year. Tomorrow's math. Y'all had a year and 5 months. You could have gone to Haiti. You could have find a new. Y'all ain't even say, well, let's go find another bush.
2: Start over.
1: Y'all ain't even find a new bush.
2: You know. Also, I feel like this goes back to something I was talking about the other day in an unrelated thing, right? But I don't think people any longer are understanding this concept of consequence. Like people just seem to think they could do whatever and then either talk their way out of it or finesse their way out of it, or somebody just supposed to apply them, or somebody just supposed to understand. And I'm like, no part of my life have I ever been raised to feel as though whatever chance I took in doing something, there was not a potential consequence to the thing. Even if you decide to go squat someplace, it's like, you got to know at some point the jig is up. And when the jig, you better pack light. Live light. Y'all start building and putting down foundations and doing things. And I'm like, I don't know. Again, though, we have to also address the squatters' rights laws that we have in this country. It allows for too much. My, we still in a fight for property in Grand Bahama that some people squatted on. They was there for 7 years because it was deep in the bush in the West End. The time we saw they was there, the people was like, well, they've been taking care of the property for the last 7 years, so it's this. Pardon? Who's going deep in the bush? Why should I have to go deep in the bush to go and look to see if somebody is on my property? So that's why I would tell you, if you buy a piece of property now, you better clear it and fence it off.
1: To build
2: on it. Acknowledge it is yours.
1: To be fair to those Haitian people, right? If I was squatting in a shanty town and the government told me to be out by 28 days and on day 88, nothing happened. And day 100 and something, nothing happened. And then a year later, nothing happened. And then a year and 3 months, nothing happened. Honestly, I'm not saying it wouldn't be on my mind that there are consequences. It'll always be in the back of your mind. But as far as I'm concerned, hey, they ain't moved me yet. It ain't happened yet.
2: Yeah, I scare you. You know what's going to happen to me? In my mind, I was going to be like, "Boy, I shame." So by day 120, I was going to be like, bruh, I know when they come in, but I know when they come next time, it ain't going to be no questions.
1: Right.
2: Because the first thing is, when they came the first time, they could have started rounding y'all up. Putting y'all on buses. Putting y'all on planes. Getting you out this country if you don't have no paperwork. So the fact that they was like, hey, listen, we ain't even here for that right now. Deal with this. You can't be here. 28 days, we come back. We bulldoze the thing. And then we have to start asking some questions. And you waited 365 plus 5 months days.
1: Mm-hmm.
2: And then it was on some like, no, this ain't fair. Give us more time.
1: What has made me mad is I saw one Haitian lady. She was like, I was about to do the accent. Nope, don't do that. She was like, we are hardworking people and we should be here just like everyone else. Da, da, da. And I sat there and again, with all compassion and love in my heart, I was like, A, you don't deserve to be here. You don't come here legally. B, y'all are hardworking people. That's a fact.
2: That's a fact.
1: Haitians are extremely hardworking.
2: That's a fact.
1: Why you ain't work hard enough to get your visa and move into a proper spot? Again, and I think I know the answer why, because a lot of Haitians are sending money back to Haiti to help their family in Haiti, to which, you know what? I understand. I get it. However,
2: we're back to consequences.
1: Consequences.
2: It's all I'm saying.
1: It's only so bad I can feel.
2: Actions and reactions. This is just what happens.
1: I can't feel more bad for you than you are of consequences.
2: Mm-hmm.
1: I can't.
2: Sheldon's person says, Tia says, that part, Mo, that freaking part. They have that perspective because that was the approach of the past. There are people living on land that they squatted on, then was allowed to pay for the land. There are now generations who are squatting on the same land. What they should have done, however, was buses and planes.
1: Yeah.
2: Well.
1: Yeah, because and I think that's the one wrong I'll give Department of Task Force, whatever the hell their name is. If I was going to displace those people, I would displace them to Haiti.
2: Okay, I'm glad we're here now. So when they went, they knocked down the shanty towns, whatever else. The people who were there, did they have immigration also
1: the video
2: present to check documents and see who was supposed to be there and who wasn't? And
1: I don't know.
2: Because I heard them say something about him going to the bus, getting sent to the bus.
1: I don't know.
2: And he tripped down the officer.
1: The video I saw was them with like laundry baskets and containers on their head walking away. I don't know if they put it on the bus. I don't know where they're walking to. Mm-hmm. I don't know if they walk into like Moses to the promised land. I know. I just know they was walking away with stuff on top of their head.
2: Yeah.
1: Which seems to be their mode of transportation.
2: Shout out to TH says it doesn't seem that way. It doesn't seem as though they were, what's it called? When you send them back?
1: Repatriated?
2: Yeah. It just seems like they were like, you can't be here.
1: Which again makes no sense to me because now they're about to go on someone else's property.
2: That's it.
1: Not able to go somewhere else. You see what I'm saying? And again.
2: That's it. But I guess they didn't want to do one cruel thing on top of the next. I know, but that's how we here now.
1: I remember when behind my Grammy house, there was a slew of Haitians living in the back there in the Shanty Downs XYZ. Then they started stealing my Grammy light. Like literally.
2: Yeah. They hitched the power.
1: They hitched the power. Yeah. And my Grammy was like.
2: Because let's be clear. That's the next thing about them squatting. They are then running power lines and electrical power and water sources from other people's power lines and or government lines.
1: To your point, like you said earlier.
2: What are you doing?
1: How many people on this island? The question extends. How many people on this island legally who teeth in power?
2: Okay.
1: Anyway. Shout out to the person who says. Where did they move to? But notice, with all that land in Montana, they don't do it there. Solar and hurricane impact windows and doors, talking about the house they built. Mm-hmm. Charles Bruce says, a lot of these properties are owned by Bahamians and they are collecting rent
2: for
1: some of
2: too.
1: These squatters. They need to hold those ones accountable as well.
2: They sure do.
1: Which is another excellent point.
2: Yep, because I agree.
1: Because a lot of Bahamians, $200, $400, that's the rent they're charging, collecting, allowing them to stay there, knowing what they're doing is wrong. As a matter of fact, not you can make the argument. It's facts.
2: Mm-hmm.
1: Most of these Haitians get here from crooked Bahamians immigration officers and the like who let them in for a couple $1,000. Let's keep that a buck.
2: Well, at the very least, once they get here, they then like people will sign for them and then they'll just be responsible for paying that themselves moving forward work wise. Oh, gosh, what I was going to say just now, I lost my train of thought. Anyway, let me read this comment. Shout out to B. Sherry, who says, it was the officer saying how they kept dropping by to remind them, and they laughed. Bay Bahamians must be different, because if Uncle Sam and them gave us a little courtesy visit rather than just rounding us up, we pack it up from before they leave the premises. We don't want that smoke. I didn't say I'm woman enough to laugh in an ice agent face.
1: Nope.
2: Real. So, again, you have then in the last, that's what I was going to say, in the last year and 5 months, officers had been stopping by intermittently to check in and be like, oh, y'all still here? Y'all in? Okay. When election started, when the bell rang, I was going to be like, all right, the countdown is on, eh? Let's wrap this up. Because I could promise you, they circling back to this as soon as election is done. That would have been the first thing on my mind.
1: But only in Creole. Charles Bursu says, and Andres, they were squatting in the in the well fields, like the water source mm-hmm. for the island. Like human waste near water source that comes to people's houses. And Deathstroke takes it to another section of what I want to talk about. She says, we cannot go anywhere and do the foolishness that happens with shanty towns. The U.S., Haiti, Jamaica, no country, talking mess. poop. We can't even squat. We can't even squat in our own country, which brings me to my point.
2: Yeah.
1: Why y'all is don't try this in Trump country? To be fair, not the time to try this in Trump country, because Trump trying to run y'all now. From Trump said to eating, the birds, to eating the cats.
2: I'd be like,
1: hey, let's wrap this up, eh?
2: Yeah.
1: Let's go Haiti. Let's try to find a way. But my question is, granted, I know why us, proximity, jobs, family members, familiarity. Okay, bet. But y'all know y'all can't try this. Respectfully, and no disrespect, y'all can't even try this in the place y'all attached to. Dominican Republic, don't play with this. Yeah, don't play with them like that.
2: No.
1: I hear they got on border. Mm-hmm. They will shoot you if you come near it.
2: Yeah, that border control is stupid.
1: Y'all know y'all can't try this nowhere else but with us. And I gotta blame us.
2: Yeah.
1: Only us advantageous. You know what I mean?
2: Shantia says, all the islands have this problem. They need to put those drones to use. They do. You know who have this problem? You know, Mally News, just in Turks? What in Turks?
1: People, food, culture.
2: More Creole than English. And Spanish. More Creole and Spanish than English and Turks.
1: No. We're not mad at Spanish. We ain't mad at Spanish.
2: Look at you. Look at you.
1: We can be. No. We
0: that's the problem.
2: Exactly. Thank you.
0: That's
2: thank
0: the
2: you.
0: Problem.
2: Thank you. That's the problem right there, Cosmo.
1: Come on, it's better than
0: no.
1: Come
0: on,
2: say
0: no.
2: Right there.
0: That's the problem.
1: No.
0: Speaking
1: Spanish, and I'm just like, what the hell? Let me ask you a question. They look smart.
0: Hey.
1: They hard working people. They hard working people.
0: That has been my issue with all of the situation, with all of the
1: I'm only playing, kinda. I'm only playing, kinda.
0: People think like that.
2: They do.
0: People think like that.
2: Because let's be very clear, and we've talked about this before. We make all this noise about the Haitians, but we know they're Europeans, Canadians, Americans. We know this all. Once the money right and the skin white, it don't seem like it's a problem. Because we know there's plenty of people here
1: to be fair.
2: Who are staying and who are getting away with the exact same thing, but they just have the money to grease the palms to get
1: to
2: by.
1: To be fair, there's an uptick in Indians. There's recently an uptick in Cubans. There's an uptick I've noticed in Filipinos. But again, I think Bahamians look at them because Filipinos tend to get jobs.
2: They get work.
1: Luxurious jobs, actually.
2: They get work permits for au pair positions.
1: Right, and
2: like
1: XYZ. And especially in the hospital, too. When it comes to the Indians, they're usually in the medical field. They're doing something, useful. I'm not saying the Haitians aren't doing something useful, but again, Bahamians are self-hating. We see someone who look like us working a menial job and think we're better than them.
2: What it comes down to is anybody who we feel like is coming and putting pressure on our systems, we have a problem with.
1: Correct.
2: I don't know what the
1: That's true.
2: That's really what it is.
1: That's true.
2: Because when with wealth comes your ability to, they probably have insurance, they don't put no, they fly out to go to the doctor, they don't want to be here either in our healthcare system.
1: Name one Chinese you see in the hospital.
2: That part.
1: Or had a funeral.
2: That part.
1: There's
0: that's still scary to me.
1: There's dying them and buried them. What are we talking about?
2: They're very self-sufficient.
1: My mother said.
2: That's why anytime I go in one of them and they selling their little concoctions, it's like, give me six. I know what it is, but clearly y'all don't be in BMH.
1: My lady to this day has cracked the joke. She said, anytime you know with this Haitians, Chinese, with everything, it's strange, blah, blah, blah. Let me say, Andrew, to be fair to Chinese, she's in my 40-something years working in Princess Margaret Hospital, says she's seen one Chinese patient, and he was Bahamian. Mm-hmm. He was Chinese Bahamian. So she has never seen a Chinese come in PMH, and she ran the theater. So she never seen it.
2: I could also tell you why.
1: Why?
2: Because they have their money together. They go to private doctors, and if it requires any level of care beyond that, they fly out.
1: Yeah. Salute. Salute. Hey.
2: That's it.
1: Hey, but to your point, you're selling me beef and broccoli. Mm-hmm. You're selling me T-shirts, contraceptives, and things at a lovely price, and you're not a strain in the system. I'm not that mad at you. Mm-hmm. For the Filipinos, they also don't seem to be a strain in the system. I'm not that mad at them. You see what I'm saying? So, like, now, the expats, I'm a little bit mad at. Because y'all know y'all can't pull this off nowhere else.
2: Correct.
1: Same energy, actually.
2: Correct.
1: And y'all getting away with it because we're self-hating and don't want to address, hey, that white man... that white man from the States has paid nothing and has overstayed his welcome by 6 years. Arrest him. That's my point. But anyway, I digress.
2: Yeah.
1: You know, Charles Bresnew says, it's important to get all the facts. Yes, all law enforcement be there. Hence, task force, those living illegally were deported, can't deport legal residents.
2: That's why we asked the question.
1: That's why I asked. We didn't know. Yeah. And some of them, their attitude poor. Long Island don't have no Haitians. Well, them Long Island boys different. Yeah. They I can say why they're different because I don't get no problems. But they
2: just call anything a hog hunt.
1: She's not wrong. She's not wrong.
2: Something moving the bush. Well,
1: you pull up on the dinghy in the wrong cookie, Joe. You on the shore?
2: You on our hunting property? Our property would be on and nobody's supposed to be here. Bullets fly and we can figure out what it is later.
1: Not that.
2: Everybody could get hog tie.
1: Not that Soviets. You pull up Montague, we start driving the child and drive off. Not us. My cousin to this day, I still believe he's lying. My cousin to this day came, he saw some Haitian come on the Avocado. I asked him what he do. He said, I mind my business. That's one gal. I said, that's the problem right there.
2: What he was supposed to do?
1: Well, he was in the back of Stokes' house.
2: What he was supposed to do otherwise?
1: Leave that gal alone, finish that later, and call the police.
0: No.
2: Oh, okay.
0: No. Unconsuela voice.
2: No. Okay.
0: Would you have done that?
1: Huh?
0: Would you have done that?
1: Probably not.
0: Exactly.
1: Honestly, probably not. But again, hey, outside looking in, I can judge all I want.
2: Yeah.
1: I said, why you don't do this? If that was me, I'd have been like, not me. Shad Burns says, Trump. On top of that, too. Cosmo, look me in the eye. You think I will fight? I will fight Mel. You think I will fight Haitians who fought their way and almost drowned their way to get to this island? And now I'm the last thing holding them back?
2: Oh.
1: Me?
2: Moi?
1: I'm not fighting no skeety Asian.
0: I'd give him directions. Go straight down the road. You get the Wendy's. You straight.
1: Who's swimming? I can talk about, hey, stop right there, sir. Or whatever you say in Creole. If you don't have this, stay right there. I'm calling the police. What? No, sir. No, sir. That's a problem for Becky. Not Andrew. John Burns said, Trump hates Haitians passionately. That's, yeah, boy. He don't like black people, but Haitians have a sore spot in his heart. Burns says, I think self-hate is a stupid phrase because I'm not Haitian. I don't think or behave like them. So what the hell does self-hate mean? Self-hate means that you hate someone who looks just like you. We're all black. We're all descendants of Africa. It's self-hate. Again, Haitians are our brothers and sisters. We don't like what they're doing. African-Americans are my brothers and sisters, Nigerians, all of them. Self-hate means you hate someone that looks just like you. I don't know how that works when the whole world... Mbappe just got a racist remark from the senator of Paraguay. Mm-hmm. We are globally hated, but all we got is each other.
2: Yeah.
1: Everyone just racist this, racist that, hate black people X, Y, Z. So everyone to me who's black... my brother and sister, regardless of their crimes, regardless of how they feel, regardless of their issues, let me be very clear. I don't necessarily mess with African Americans too much. They're my cup of tea.
0: Yeah, some of them don't make
1: you,
0: no
1: you
0: sense.
1: You know what I mean? They're my cup of tea. But guess what? Publicly, I'll forever defend them. Mm-hmm. I'll forever defend them as being brothers and sisters and black just like me. But between me and y'all, I just it's really just behave. Also Nigerians, you know, Nigerians just stop scamming, you know what I mean? But they are my brothers and sisters, and so that's what I mean by self-hate. You ain't gotta be Bahamian to be my brother and sister. John Burns says, we're not fond of them because they're not good house guests. It's a stupid American catchphrase. Well, you're entitled to your opinion. And again, I also wouldn't say I'm not fond of them. I'm not fond of the ones that break the law. I wouldn't put a blanket statement down and say I'm not fond of Haitians.
2: Right.
1: They have wonderful shapes. I'm not mad at them. But again, I wouldn't put a blanket statement and be like, oh, well, I'm not fond of Haitians as a people. But if you think self-hate is terrible for Haitians, you are more than happy, you're more than free to not use it and go about your day without any recourse or anything not affecting your bill or your paycheck. God bless. Shout out to... Okay, so before me and Mo get out of here, we got a mutual birthday. So a big, happy, big, huge Cancer. Happy birthday to the whoop, young whoop, king, whoop, Spud. Whoop, whoop,
2: whoop. Happy birthday, Spuddy.
1: I hope you have an amazing day today. Appreciate your presence in the group. Appreciate all that you do. And just know your birthday is the most important birthday in July. No other birthdays matter for the month of July. So happy birthday, Spud. More life. More health, and carry on about your day. I wish you a TT birthday. Mo, why don't you flash Spud? Just one time for the culture for our birthday.
2: How you know I haven't already?
1: Okay, that's fair. Hey, no argument.
2: Mind your business.
1: We just no argument. 728 coming. 103.5 to be Munch's music. You were tuned into Unfiltered.
2: I know what that means.
1: Pardon?
2: I don't know what that means.
1: You got to do it 3 times for that. I mean, come on now.
2: Why 3 times?
1: Because 3 days after Jesus. If you do it for the Lord, you do it 3 days, 3 times for me. You know what I mean? Yeah, man. Do it for the culture. All right, you're doing it done. Filter, you bought by Popeyes, Marcos, and Wendy's. Grab yourself a meal today. When we come back, we'll have some special guests on the horn. So y'all don't go anywhere. Stay tuned.
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hold on. Yes. Hold on. I got to start this record over again. Wait a minute. Yes. Still on this record. I'ma play this for y'all. Hey, y'all get some more drinks going on. I sound a whole lot better.

0: Morning's Music, folks. 103.5 The Beat, baby. We are back. Got to take a quick moment to shout out the sponsors before we get into it with some family. Big up to Atos. That's our Wendy's, Popeye's, Marco's crew. Always holding you down. Breakfast, lunch, and dinner. And, of course, our Ace Hardware Nassau fam. Make sure you check them out for all your hardware supply needs. Like I said, we got some family in the building joining us, letting us know what's going on for the summer. And, of course, you know, once they are joining us, they come to talk to us about things. And things I like to do that involve food and usually a swimming pool. So without further ado, you are locked in with Mo and Drew in the midday.
1: And we have my three favorite women, Mo included. They are more important and more special than Mo.
0: That's true. That's true.
1: My three favorite women, my most comfortable women in the world.
0: Mm-hmm. And they sweet.
1: There you go.
0: See what I did there?
1: The Trinity from Comfort Suites. Ladies, how are y'all?
2: Hey,
0: the angels are in the building.
1: There you go. And I know anytime we have you guys on the phone, that means something special is going down over PI, specifically Comfort Suites. What you guys got going on?
2: Yes, yes. So, good afternoon, Bahamas, and happy anniversary. Yes, so good afternoon, Bahamas, and happy anniversary.

0: during the month of July. 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So that is the base of our anniversary. But we have our independent celebrations. We have anniversary celebrations. And Yasmin's going to jump in here now and talk about our independent celebrations at Crusoe's.
1: All right.
2: Okay.
3: All right. Hello. Hi,
2: hey. How you doing?
3: So we are super excited to scream happy birthday Bahamas with the entire Bahamas. So not only are we celebrating our birthday, but we're celebrating the Bahamas' birthday. Mm-hmm. So on Friday, July 10th, and on Saturday, July 11th, our brilliant Bahamian chef has curated a menu that will make you slap your Bahamian mama. And Bahamian.
2: That sounds delicious.
3: Yes. So we got all the specialties you can think of. The cum chowder, we have coconut Johnny cake, we're going to have fresh cum salad, grouper, authentic Nassau grouper, fried snapper, crack cum, chicken in the bag, y'all. Paradise Island style, but they could be chicken in the bag. And then on our grill, we're going to have, of course, steak, chicken, and Bahamian specialty desserts like our signature guava brioche bread pudding, a Bahamian pina colada rum cake. Specialty sides include crab and rice, macaroni and cheese, gully wash. We got all the Bahamian things you could ever think about. Happening on Friday evening, we will also have a live band that's going to be rocking our pool deck. So every Bahamian that has a reservation is invited to the pool deck. And every Bahamian that does not have a reservation is invited to call Crusoe's and make a reservation because we want to have our entire restaurant booked to capacity for this very special 53rd birthday. And in addition to the independent specials for the entire month of July, we have a signature $35 entree available each day. And that's in honor of us turning 35. So you see what I did there, Mo and Drew?
2: Yeah.
1: I see it.
3: We turned that 53, so box it, dice it, slice it, put time at each box. $35 entree or celebrate the Bahamas' 53rd birthday. And then on the actual anniversary day, which is July 21st, which is next week, Tuesday, week after, we will have a $135 dinner for two available. Mm. So if that's your birthday, if that's some special day going on that week, we invite you to come on and take advantage of that special rate. It's only available on that day.
2: That sounds amazing.
1: Drew, that sounds like a perfect opportunity for you to treat me for my birthday.
2: 100%.
1: Yeah.
2: Shit, cheaper to keep her. I will absolutely be taking advantage of that, so that way I got to spend no money on Mo.
1: No, you need to be taking me there for dinner on the 21st. My birthday's the 12th, so that's the reverse of the 2-1. So it's the 1-2, the 2-1.
2: There you go.
1: So now you can just take me to dinner and, you know, for the low.
2: So to be clear, that's 135 for me and Mo, right?
3: Yes.
2: Oh, on yeah, man.
3: We have a dinner for two persons. That includes two courses, y'all, a starter, an entree, or an entree and a dessert per person available at our Crusoe's restaurant. And Lakeisha's going to tell you a little bit more about how you're going to seal that deal.
1: All right.
2: There you go.
3: Drew, I hope you get that money for Mo. She's waiting for that dinner.
1: Nice.
2: I have,
1: and I want
2: no.
1: And I want the seafood special.
2: No. I got money for Lakeisha and Comfort Suites. Ain't no money for Mo.
3: Oh. Well, now move on the side, darling.
1: I see. What can I do?
3: I know, and I'm gonna bring it home. So, as the lady shared, we'll be celebrating our 35th year, and we just want to let our guests know. Once you're staying with us in the month of July, we have different activities happening around the property. So on Monday, Wednesdays, and Fridays, we do our manager's rum punch, where you can have your regular punch or your rum punch. We do poolside raffle.

0: 12:35 p.m., where you have a chance to win some great prizes. 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And we want you guys to book. 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The numbers to dial today is 605-6300-363-3680. We need you to make sure you book in advance. 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Or
1: you know, I'll be late.
2: last minute bad.
0: I need you to do this. Before you leave work today, please book. We are waiting for those phones to ring, and let's secure our nice, just a nice long weekend. 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
2: Well, first off, I want to say, especially to you ladies who are doing a fantastic job, as well as the Bahamian staff we have up there, happy anniversary on behalf of me, Mo, and Unfiltered. I think y'all are doing, it's a long time coming. Y'all are doing an amazing job, and I wish y'all 35 more years.
3: Thank you.
2: I doubt Mo will be alive to see that, but I, at my young age, will certainly be alive to see that. So I hope to see y'all for that 70-year anniversary. And it's funny y'all should come on, because me and Mo were just talking about we need to come down there for a weekend. Mm-hmm. Separately and apart, by the way.
1: Separately and very much apart.
2: Yeah.
0: Two rooms, by the way. Yeah.
2: Two rooms. I try to find a wife. I try to be around Mo all weekend. You know what I mean?
1: Why bring someone to the beach? You know what I mean?
2: So we definitely encourage all Bahamians, book now. Like she said, it's $140 before tax. Book now, engage in an anniversary special. And like they said, if you ain't miss it, they got some fancy and sexy chicken in the bag, apparently, that I'm very excited for. I need.
0: You would think you by Keith.
2: Well, I feel like y'all about to get Keith's chicken in the bag and then put parsley on it, call it PI, the PI special. I know how y'all go. Don't forget also, on the 21st, they're having a dinner for two for $135. You get an appetizer and an entree, or an entree and dessert, correct?
0: Correct.
2: There you go, for two people. So if you like me and your money ain't that long, carry someone you love, or I can carry Mo and we can get that done. There you go, hop over the bridge. Exactly. I enjoy that. Anything else we missing, ladies? Anything else you guys have going on? Because I know y'all are always busy.
0: Just book, come on, book in advance, at least a day in advance. Don't call us today, because we can't help you with access to Atlantis. You have to call us at least a day before, preferably, you know, at least a week before, to make sure you can get a room and reserve your space here, because we want everybody to have a piece of pie. There you go.
2: Any shout outs, ladies? Anyone you want to say hello to?
0: I would give a shout out to the Charlie's Angels.
2: Yay!
0: We
2: need
0: to come on this radio and we tap everybody on their show. This week, they forget us. So we're
1: giving kudos
0: to the Charlie's Angels today.
1: I love that for you.
2: Hey, this is y'all anniversary. Only y'all. Y'all the three and the five. You know what I say?
0: We do want to say happy birthday, Bahamas.
3: Yes.
0: We have came a long way.
3: Yes.
2: There you go. And happy birthday to you guys as well, because y'all are just as integral and as important to us. And shout out to y'all, man. Y'all do an amazing job. Super proud to know y'all, man. Especially the one Kingsway student whose name won't be called. So salute. Yeah, there you go. So shout out to y'all.
0: Fine, Drew.
1: Lakeisha, Toons want me to tell you hi, but he want me to call you a name. I ain't going to call you on this air because I love you too much.
0: Jesus.
1: And I
0: see, can't talk my business.
1: I just, you know what I mean? So, so I can leave that
0: my
1: between
0: God,
1: you and Toons.
2: There you go. But ladies, it's always a pleasure talking to y'all, man. I'm looking forward to talking to y'all again. Again, happy anniversary, eh?
0: Thank you. And make sure y'all come over.
1: For sure.
2: Oh, no. That's
1: coming soon.
2: No, that
0: lunch waiting for you.
2: Oh, no. That, for sure, that is happening. That is happening for sure.
0: Yeah.
2: All right. I guess what? I call on y'all the day before, too. I dare y'all to hang up on me.
0: Yeah.
2: All right. But y'all have a good day, man. It's a pleasure talking to y'all.
0: You too. You too. Bye.
2: All right. 103.5 The Beat, more than just music. You are tuned. You kill it. Good thing. All right. Yeah, doing it to Unfiltered Power by Popeyes, Marcos, and Wendy's. Grab yourself a meal.
1: You could have just
2: gone. Oh, there you go. Yeah. You all right?
1: I'm good. I feel. Sucker.
2: I have my room far from you. I will see you. I didn't even go to Caruso's. I go to Wendy's. I go to Wendy's. I didn't want to see you. You know what I mean? See your face. All right, tune in to Unfiltered with Popeyes, Marcos, and Wendy's. Grab yourself a meal today. Shout out to Ace Hardware crew, Ray Dawson, Albert. Check them out for all your hardware needs. And happy anniversary. Speaking of anniversaries, second year anniversary today. I'm telling them happy anniversary on behalf of me and Mo. All right? Coming up, we're going to pay some bills in the Young Cosmos. Going to be on the ones and twos. This has been Unfiltered, folks. Don't go anywhere.
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Real over everything, I'm the enforcer. 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Yeah.

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2: Morning music, folks. 103.5 The Beat, baby. Y'all know what it is, man. Happy hump day to you. It's your girl, Just Mo. And of course, it's time for us to wind it down just a little bit on a Wednesday. Right now, it's all about the pickup mix with DJ Cosmo. Big ups to Burger King. Definitely holding it down for you this hour. Make sure you keep it right here where it is at as we take you through. All right, keep it here. Keep it locked. 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

listen to me. That's DJ Cosmo right here for you. More just music, 103.5 The Beat. That's who understood the assignment today. Happy hump day to you. Hey, I had me feeling like it was Friday for a second. I had to catch myself. I know. But that's the type of energy we on right now, and hopefully we can pass a little bit of that on to you. Speaking of passing things, don't pass Burger King while you're making your ride today, all right? They got 7 locations for you. Make sure you slide on in and get yourself that new double quarter pound combo. Yeah, man. I had to pick up a couple of them with the girls over the weekend. They definitely hit the spot. Day drinking, you know, you need to put a little something down. That definitely did the trick. All right, so slide on over to any, absolutely any Burger King location to get yourself hooked up today. All right. To also as well, don't forget the All Andrus Regatta is about to go down. That's right, Nassau. We head to North Andrus for the 31st All Andrus Regatta, July 9th through the 12th in Morgan's Bluff, North Andrus. It's the closest island getaway to Nassau, and getting there is super easy. You can fly Western, Bahamas Air, book a private charter, catch a day away or weekend boat. Don't matter, just get there. 4 days of sailing, live music, beach parties, great Bahamian food, and unforgettable vibes. It's not just this independent. Do something different, all right? Don't just celebrate. Celebrate in Andrus, and of course, with yours, our, us, yeah. 103 to beat. And of course, we can't forget, can't leave them out as we do. It's all about everybody winning. Yeah, man, everybody wins wants you to know that over $50,000 in progressive jackpot winnings have already been paid out. And the next big winner could be you, all right? Every $10 that you spend gets you one step closer to bursting the next jackpot. Jackpot is growing, the chase is on, and your winning ticket could be next. Will you be the next jackpot winner? All right, everybody wins live encourages you to always game responsibly. All right, we're gonna take a quick break and we are coming back, so keep it right here where it's at. All right, more just music. It's 103.5 The Beat.

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That's right, just like that, folks. We are back, baby. We winding you up on a Wednesday. And it's a hump day.

music, folks. 103.5 The Beat, baby. That's right. That's it. And that's all, unfortunately, for the day. But we appreciate y'all being here with us, locked in as you do. We halfway through the week. And I guess we kind of halfway through the day. We're more than halfway, but we through the midday, and that's all I can say, all right? Big ups to Burger King, of course, holding it down for you this hour. Don't forget to go and check them out at any of their 7 locations. Burger King is definitely where it is at. All right, so slide on over to any one of them and maybe get your hands on a Whopper combo. You know, they got it for $9 per day. Can't beat that with a stick, all right? Big shout out, of course, to Bacardi, too, also as well. It ain't a party without Bacardi. Y'all know what the thing is with that. And, of course, don't forget, under the Bacardi family brands, you have Grey Goose Vodka, Patron Tequila, Douce Cognac, Bombay Sapphire Gin, Dewis Scotch Whiskey, and, of course, Martini, and more. The Bacardi family brings together some of the world's most celebrated spirits, so celebrate with style and responsibility. All right, must be 18 or older. Definitely check them out at any Bristol Wines and Spirits. And don't forget, all roads lead to Andrus, man. That's right, July 9th through 12th in Morgan's Bluff, North Andrus. It is going down, and you can get there by Western Air, Bahama Sail, book a private charter, catch a day away, or catch a weekend boat. 4 days of sailing, live music, beach parties, great Bahamian food, and unforgettable vibes. Listen to Independence. You don't want to just be celebrating. You want to celebrate in Andrus, all right? And, of course, 103 The Beat is definitely sponsoring on that. Too, also, as well, we can't forget, everybody wins. And, of course, they want you to know, right now, you can get your $10 in and get your chance to be a part of the amazing giveaways. They've already given away $50,000 in progressive winnings. And the party continues, all right? So make sure you get your wages in. And for every $10 you spend, you could be that much closer to bursting the pot. All right? So check them out. Don't forget, must be 18 or older to participate. And, of course, please play responsibly. All right, y'all, keep it locked in. Eye on the Nation is up next. Don't you dare move. But we out of here. We're going to see y'all tomorrow when we do it all over again on a Thirsty Thursday. All right? Keep it locked right here where it's at. More than just music, it's 103.5 The Beat. Bye.

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0: Hello, welcome to Eye on the Nation. I'm Levi Miller.
1: And I'm Sunny Brown.
0: That's how you do it.
1: That's how you do it.
0: I feel like it worked.
1: It worked.
0: Did yeah. It? I feel like it worked.
1: I think it worked.
0: There you have it.
1: You're welcome. It worked. go Castro.
0: Is it like the pants around the neck thing?
1: No, you know, the camera lens was smudgy. So okay. I had to lick my finger and
0: Sunny fixed it. Now we can fire the whole technical team.
1: Yeah,
0: all
1: it's
0: the
1: fixed
0: people
1: now.
0: Who in production, everybody that's been to school for AV, just don't worry about it.
1: No, we it's fixed. It's fixed though.
0: Camera.
1: Did I not fix it?
0: Yes.
1: All right. Welcome to Iron Nation. We have a full show for you guys today. I thought I had a rant, but I'm not sure. Oh, this is what my rant was about. Police officers. Traffic police, regular police. I don't know if regular police can do traffic things
0: they
1: or
0: can.
1: Traffic things.
0: Okay. Any police in uniform.
1: Any police officer. These big trucks and these trailers are not adhering to the rules of the road. Anybody else notice that? They ain't stopping at no roundabouts. They ain't stopping. Like, they just speeding through everything and
0: but
1: bullying
0: you. Know,
1: you.
0: They have to do the MTBS thing now in order to. So I'm saying. Like,
1: what I'm saying is they bullying you on the road.
0: Yeah,
1: one comes straight through the roundabout, didn't even attempt to stop. Yeah. Everybody on the roundabout had to stop to let him in because he in this big thing. Yeah. If I was in my car, we was playing chicken.
0: You should report them to Brad Smith.
1: Who's Brad Smith?
0: Brad Smith is the man that does the MTSB training.
1: I don't know,
0: you know, like, you can't just drive one of them anymore. Like, one time ago, you could have just drive one. Now, you have to actually go get a special license to drive one.
1: Yeah,
0: so
1: but
0: everyone who's driving one should, you know.
1: They be speeding, these yeah. little tractor heads and stuff. Like, y'all don't realize
0: the trailer heads.
1: The big things.
0: Okay.
1: They be speeding and doing the most, and they're not adhering to the rules of the road. Also, the people on the motorcycles. I am so traumatized now. Anytime I have to turn, I just have to, you ever just have to look on your side because they just be coming out of nowhere.
0: Yeah.
1: You put your signal on, you stop to turn, and then all of a sudden, motorcycle. Like, I always feel like I'm about to hit somebody.
0: Yeah.
1: Like, I feel like motorcyclists and the people in the trailer heads are the worst drivers on the road.
0: Mm-hmm.
1: That's my only little rant for today.
0: Okay.
1: Police, go get them.
0: You know they're bigger than the police, right?
1: What do you mean they're bigger than the police?
0: You just said it was the big thing.
1: Yeah, but the police could stop them. They ain't stopping for me, but they'll stop for the police.
0: Okay, no problem.
1: No?
0: I guess.
1: Wow, good day, Sunny and Levin. You all look great.
0: Listen, you are a truth-telling person.
1: No, you know exactly who that is.
0: So, I met...
1: Say hi to Rose.
0: Hi, Rose, darling.
1: Oh, we're giving kisses now.
0: Hey, you know, it's almost independence.
1: Oh, wow.
0: So, Dylan Dean and Takiya Holbert.
1: Who's that?
0: They are two of the most illustrious employees over there at J.S. Johnson. I met them today.
1: Someone say Rose is a man.
0: Y'all, leg it out, all right? I met them today, and they were as refreshing as water from a flowing brook running off of a rock.
1: Where's this?
0: At J.S. Johnson.
1: Okay.
0: I went to J.S. Johnson. I was hot. I was bothered. I was fluff up like a rooster.
1: That sounds like a normal you on a normal day.
0: And it is because I had to deal with the mafia over there by another insurance company. Whose name I'm going to call, Bahamas Voice them.
1: Okay.
0: Because they obviously running the cartel over there.
1: Oh, jeez.
0: So I said, you know something? Big suck teeth. Went over by J.S. Johnson.
1: So you moved your business from one to the next?
0: No. But when I got over there, I told the people, hey, I'm so upset with those people over there. Nothing could make me feel better. And then they say, Mr. Miller, come this way. We can give you a little chance. Tell us what happened. And I told them.
1: And so they made it better?
0: Yeah, and you know, it was Miss Holbert who said, and tell Pookie them, don't do this again, okay? I say, because somebody give this woman a pin,
1: give her
0: a raise. I was still bothered that the thing costs what it costs, right? Because here is my issue with insurance. What is the 38 cents on the end of my
1: insurance? Why does it matter? Did you get it or not?
0: I did.
1: Okay, so
0: but why my insurance can't just be a round number? What do you mean the insurance costs $962.22? What's the 22 cents covering?
1: Anyway, y'all, we have a full show for y'all today. I promise we will not be ranting about insurance all day. I feel like every day this man have a rant about insurance.
0: So to the dynamic duo over there by J.S. Johnson and their wonderful supervisor.
1: Hi, Ms. people Murphy. At J.S. Johnson.
0: They're fantastic, aren't they?
1: Fantastic.
0: Like water from a flowing...
1: That's where my insurance used to be.
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0: 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But let me ask you this. How's she taste?

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1: Before the end of the show.
2: And then as soon as I give the blood, I was trying to care you, but you don't look like you want to go. I'm going to be going.
1: As soon as you give the blood, and we have a whole show tomorrow.
2: I mean, right after that.
1: Because I'm trying to figure out.
2: Today is Wednesday.
1: Today is Wednesday.
2: I send the blood drive Thursday.
1: Yeah.
2: Yeah.
1: We have a show on Thursday.
2: Well, right after the show. And then?
1: You had this, right?
2: All Andrew Regatta.
1: I want y'all to hear this. Once he said, hear this.
2: And I have a plethora of new Regatta shades.
1: We'll talk about the regatta because we're already a little behind. I didn't have my mic on. Even though everybody said they still can hear me, so appreciate y'all. I must just talk very, very loud. So another ruling. I don't know what it is about the Supreme Court and people beating up people and the police. And it was the police one. And then what else? It was two police. No, one was immigration, eh?
2: No, it was the police who pushed the woman into the box of Thailand, tear the box.
1: Then it was
2: and
1: immigration.
2: Then it was the police who slapped the man and voices cerebellum.
1: That was immigration. Oh, yes, that was police. That was police.
2: The police slapped the man and turned him into a koi fish.
1: That's not... I'm laughing at that. This one is not the police. I think this one is...
2: It's not like immigration.
1: This one is immigration.
2: Right.
1: So the Supreme Court has awarded a Jamaican woman a total of $157,940 in damages and costs following an assessment of damages arising from her unlawful arrest. Now, this dates back to 2021. I was actually shocked when I saw this because I was like, 2021 ain't that far. The rest of these cases was like 10, 20 years old.
2: Yeah.
1: This one, especially the guy with the burst eardrum and stuff.
2: That
1: was like almost 20 years ago.
2: Because he gets slapped enough to lose his hearing, but he obviously didn't lose none of his memory.
1: He had memory loss.
2: But he could remember the slap from 20 years ago.
1: He could remember.
2: He just can't hear.
1: Oh, jeez.
2: I'm just saying. I won't know what all this slap shake loose.
1: Anyway, so this is the damages that came from her unlawful arrest, false imprisonment, assault, and battery after she was detained by immigration authorities for 199 days back in 2021. I didn't even know they keep you that long. I thought, like, you just get...
2: Yeah, man, people...
1: I know they just deport you, like, right away.
2: There was a fella from Sierra Leone who was in the detention center, I think. Help me with the number, y'all. I think he was in there for 16 years.
1: Really? I thought they just deport you right away.
2: No, and he was so calm. I didn't even think he remembered where Sierra Leone was.
1: Oh, Jesus.
2: I'm not joking.
1: Anyway, so they awarded her $89,940 in damages for false imprisonment, $50,000 in exemplary damages, $15,000 in cost for, I guess, her court costs, and $3,000 in costs thrown away following an adjournment of the proceedings.
2: So $53,000 is cost, right? How much the other rest was? $50,000.
1: She gets... $89,950 for her damages and false imprisonment. Mm-hmm. Then another $50,000 for exemplary damages. Then it's $15,000 in costs, and then $30,000 in costs.
2: So she got about $90,000. So when I calculated that, right, I said, I don't know. She was detained for 189 days, right?
1: Yes.
2: This was the thing that got me a little bit, right? What was she employed doing?
1: This is what happened. So she's a Jamaican national. She entered the Bahamas as a visitor on or about July 13, 2018. She married a Bahamian national on July 30th, 2018.
2: She fell in love right away.
1: But maybe he brought her here to get married. It was a long distance.
2: It was hot and steamy.
1: No, it was a long distance situation. Listen, and then he brought her here.
2: Feed him that ackee and codfish, he say, I have never tasted ackee or codfish like this since
1: Following her marriage, she was granted an extension by the Department of Immigration to remain in the country. So in 2019, her and her husband applied for a spousal permit.
2: Yeah.
1: But by a letter dated February 2020, immigration informed her that her application had been refused.
2: Okay.
1: Her permission to remain in the Bahamas was expected to expire on May 21st, 2020.
2: Mm-hmm.
1: In October 2020, she was supposed to be gone.
2: Mm.
1: In October 2020, she was seriously injured in a motor vehicle accident in Abaco and was airlifted to Nassau for treatment. During that period, her passport and other personal documents was misplaced.
2: Mm-hmm.
1: On April 19, 2020, 2021, she was arrested and charged for overstaying.
2: Mm-hmm.
1: On April 22, 2021, she pleaded guilty, was fined $1,500, and made a partial payment of $1,300 toward the fine.
2: Mm-hmm.
1: Despite the payment and the fact that the magistrate did not impose a custodial sentence, she remained in custody. Okay, because I was trying to figure, because she did overstay. Her overstaying
2: was 1,300 and 1,500.
1: Yes, but they did not give her a custodial sentence.
2: They also didn't order an immediate deportation.
1: Exactly. This is why she was able to get damages, because they kept her at... but she wasn't supposed to be detained.
2: But she was. But the court also did not. When I read this, I was like, something is.
1: No, but this happens because even
2: the court
1: with,
2: orders that you are to pay the fine,
1: or
2: and
1: you
2: the
1: could
2: deportation
1: pay something,
2: or to happen immediately afterwards.
1: But they did not order her to
2: so
1: be
2: deported. So what
1: exactly
2: did the court want immigration to do with this woman?
1: She was supposed to pay and then leave.
2: No, man, I want to sue the court. Why did the court leave this woman in the gray area like that? And I also thought about what was her employee?
1: Anyway, I don't know. Despite
2: because they
1: the payment,
2: pay her $500 a day.
1: But they're saying they did not impose a sentence. She was not supposed to be there, but she remained in custody and then was transferred to the detention center where she remained for 199 days before she was released.
2: Correct.
1: On November 4th, they ordered her immediate release following a habeas corpus application. However, the ruling noted that despite the court order, she still remained at the detention center for several hours before she was finally released. During the assessment, she gave evidence about the conditions she experienced during her detention. She told the court that she was held in a cell for 4 days with men and women without adequate hygiene facilities or access to a proper restroom, and she was forced to urinate on herself. She also claimed that she was transferred to Nassau by plane wearing the same soiled clothing.
2: Go on.
1: Wearing this, they had no bathroom.
2: But ain't nobody force you to urinate on yourself.
1: So what was I supposed to do?
2: Just like how when the people didn't let me in the bathroom in the store, I'm going to urinate.
1: On herself.
2: No, man.
1: But she didn't want to. There were men in there.
2: I could.
1: There were men in there.
2: I could easily see.
1: At the Carmichael Road Detention Center. Anyway, she said they forced her to fly in the same clothes she had on after she soiled herself. Then she said when she got to the detention center here, she said they bullied her and the conditions there caused her significant distress.
2: This is going to go
1: She said they treated her as though... she was not a human being.
2: Yeah.
1: And continued to threaten to send her to the Bahamas Department of Corrections. She said there was so much concern to the facility that caused it a fear for her safety, including concerns about possible sexual assault.
2: Okay.
1: There were no sanitary products for her menstrual cycle. There were no restroom conditions. It was infected with insects. And for a period of about a month, there was no running water.
2: I know what... this is going to go to... I could easily hear this going to the Court of Appeal.
1: Okay. They paid her $600 a day.
2: Precisely.
1: For the 199 days.
2: Which I think is exact. What did she do for a living? The court ordered that this woman ought to be paid $600. What did she do?
1: Sorry. That's what they wanted. The court
2: reduced
1: that.
2: The court gave her 540 something. The court gave her $456
1: a day. She wanted $119,000. The court gave her $30,000.
2: For?
1: A day. $30,000 in total. She wanted the $600 for $600 for 199 days, which would have been $19,000.
2: And they gave her $90,000.
1: Would have been $119,000 instead of the $119,000. The court gave her $30,000 instead.
2: So where did the $90,000 come from?
1: That was damages.
2: Okay, so here is it now. So she went to court for overstaying. When she got to court for overstaying, the judge said, "We don't tolerate that. $1,500." The judges, you mean to tell me a whole judge ain't tell the immigration department what to do with this overstayed person? Well, immigration department only got one place for overstay people. You come where all the other overstay people is, and you ain't paid a whole fine? Matter of fact, we want to take our $200 out of this immediately. Now, you say you get in car accident. The car accident was so bad, you lost your passport, your birth certificate. Well, how else the Department of Immigration supposed to know where to put you?
1: Now, the only thing that I
2: found
1: strange was...
2: We keep you in the Michael Rose Detention Center because we ain't want you to get lost because everything else lost.
1: But she got into the car accident after she already overstayed.
2: That's
1: she was
2: point.
1: Supposed to be gone in
2: and
1: May.
2: And if you was in Jamaica,
1: she got
2: you
1: in
2: couldn't
1: car,
2: get in this accident.
1: She got in a car accident in October. So
2: I could tell you Wayne didn't put this before the court. Wayne, I got your first Court of Appeal case for us to win. This is going to get overturned in the Court of Appeal. I don't even know which magistrate this is. But nothing about this. Whenever.
1: She wasn't supposed to be in custody, period, is what they're supposed to be saying. Regardless of whatever happened before, she wasn't supposed to be in custody.
2: How? She ain't not. She was here as a tourist.
1: No, they found her. They fined her. Sorry. She paid a $1,300 or $1,500 fine. There was no custodial sentence, so she was not supposed to be in custody at all.
2: So she was supposed to stand up by U.S. Immigration. Where's she supposed to stand? Because she have no right to be here. They ain't give her no new letter. You agree? Mm. The immigration department didn't say, here's your new letter. We know you in love. You and lover boy. You all go and be happily ever after.
1: The point is, all the other stuff is a little weird. I don't think the car accident caused her to lose her passport and her documents.
2: The car accident knocked her passport out of you? Man, you going back to Jamaica soon, yeah?
1: In any event, she was awarded how much?
2: $500
1: $158,000.
2: I wouldn't do what she's doing for a living.
1: She ain't get $500 a day.
2: When you break down that's $500
1: no,
2: a day.
1: No. They gave her $30,000. So $30,000. To divide $199 by $30,000.
2: $30,000. Divide it.
1: $199.
2: Okay, that's reasonable.
1: How much is this?
2: She make the same amount as a skilled mason. $150 a day.
1: They gave her $150 a day.
2: All the fellas who working for Osprey, quit that job. All you have to do is let the what these people name? Immigration department lock you up. And without mixing another bag of cement, you could make $150. This is unconscionable.
1: What is unconscionable is the fact that she was in custody when she was not supposed to be in custody. Whatever
2: happened before. She was also not in Jamaica.
1: Okay, we finished with this. She doesn't get her money. What you could do?
2: No.
1: But she ain't get the money
2: when
1: yet.
2: When the court order, you get paid. That money don't come the same day, mind you.
1: These people would know if you was breathe in between sentences.
2: Yes, other than that, I would fall out. I fall out, right?
1: Somebody leaving you a heartless. Somebody say you are heartless.
2: I just like the law.
1: Anyway.
2: She find a passport yet? Because that's another thing. We can't even put her on no... That's another thing. The immigration department couldn't send her nowhere. She didn't have no passport. Man. When? Come.
1: I'm trying here. But I also want to know, since she was here illegally, because they denied her spousal permit, which I could understand because she got married within like a week of coming to Nassau. They say, somebody in the comments say, her husband passed away. COVID. I know this. That's what they say. COVID. I don't know what her husband passed away from. That's what they say in the comments.
2: This woman.
1: Someone said
2: everything.
1: her husband passed away. So if they denied her, is she still being deported?
2: You need to go to one church and let them pour oil on you. Think about this. It's 2026,
1: this.
2: Right? And in 1 year, this woman leave her country. She like Solomon Grundy. Find love. Get in an accident. Lost her passport. Get detained. What does she do? In 1 year?
1: Not in 1 year.
2: This was 2021. That's the year she learned.
1: Yeah.
2: In 1 year, you leave Jamaica. Now, the mountains of Jamaica.
1: But can we start? We finish.
2: Think about the possibility of that. You come to Nassau, and soon as you land off the plane, you was in love. That's unfathomable.
1: Which is probably why they denied her spousal permit.
2: This is my exact point. And you luck so hard. They say, boy, we ain't finished with you yet. We got one car accident in Abaco for you to be in. How?
1: Abaco's have car accident.
2: Man, how much Jamaican? And then...
1: We have other things to talk
2: about.
1: Think
2: about this. And then the car accident was so bad, you can't find birth certificate. Man, Vane is going to overturn that shortly. Vane, come for this.
1: I can't even.
2: And you all give this woman how much?
1: Leo, I can't let him talk anymore. We've been talking about this for 15 minutes. We have to move on. We've been talking about this one for 15 minutes.
2: Because when you send this again,
1: I read
2: this.
1: I'm still talking.
2: Let's miss you going back to Jamaica, yeah?
1: Anyway.
2: Oh, boy.
1: The Ministry of Transport now, I think, is, I don't know what would you call it, but they're, I don't want to say damage control. I don't want to do that. What you call it?
2: A campaign.
1: Campaign. That's what I wanted to say. Thank you. See, that's why you have two people.
2: What are they doing, damage control?
1: That's why you have two people. A campaign. A drive and safe campaign. They're trying to encourage Bahamians to, you know, drive safe on the road. No drinking and driving. See, time has to go. We can talk about the campaign when we come back.
2: Yeah, y'all
1: know
2: more.
1: Speak about this. Go on. Say the last 2 minutes.
2: Where in Jamaica is she from? They miss you.
1: You have a tail looker.
2: You are on your way back there. And let me ask you a question. Discord order her deported?
1: They
2: this another say, court would ain't deport this. What this court doing?
1: They didn't deport her.
2: Man, y'all go get me some new judge, man.
1: They just, no, they didn't.
2: She made it. Hope she didn't get another car accident.
0: Eye on the Nation will be back right after these messages.

0: Welcome back to Eye on the Nation.
1: Hello, welcome back to Eyewitness, Eye on the Nation. Why is this Eyewitness News?
2: Did they catch what you said before
1: that? I doubt that.
2: Did they?
1: I doubt
2: that. Anyway, back to the Ministry of Transport. So they're doing a campaign now, like a drive safe campaign, trying to encourage Bahamians, you know, to adhere to the rules of the road, not to drink and drive, not to be distracted while they're driving. You know, you can go out. Nobody's trying to stop you from having a great time when you go out. But, you know, we want you to be safe and we want you to be able to make it home. So they're asking you to make safety a priority. See the little poster there. I shouldn't say little. See the poster there. So they're saying always obey the speed limit and drive at a speed suitable for weather and road conditions. Ensure that every passenger is properly secured with a seatbelt and never carry more occupants that your vehicle is designed to accommodate. If you need to overtake, do so only when it is safe and legal. Do y'all know what is safe and legal? Let me ask you. What have to be on the road for you to be able to overtake?
1: The overtaking marker.
2: What is the overtaking marker?
1: The
2: broken lines.
1: Yeah.
2: If you see the double line, what does that mean?
1: Don't overtake.
2: Don't bother with it.
1: Yeah.
2: A few seconds.
1: Too much of that.
2: Don't bother with it at all. You know too much of that. Don't bother with it at all. A few seconds gained are never worth risking your life. Drive safe, arrive alive. I remember when they had the drive to arrive alive campaign.
1: Why did they put that safe in the middle there? It's just drive
2: to arrive alive. That was the campaign when we were in school that they used to have drive to arrive alive. But things are different. When back then, you know, we didn't have all of the distractions. The most distraction we had was the music was maybe too loud.
1: But we also had a car full of jerk. People used to be riding around. Like I remember my God, he used to put like six.
2: It used to be a bunch of us in the car. It really did. Yeah. But we also didn't have a lot of the distractions. Like people are on social media, and I'll say this all day. They scrolling through Facebook, scrolling through Instagram, getting messages, you know.
1: Some of their content some is of them driving.
2: And I said that too. I think I said that. You could see them.
1: Hello, I'm just driving here down Shirley Street. I'm driving in my car. I actually see people doing whole music videos.
2: But the thing is, while, you know, it is terrible to have the phone in your hand, because some of them have the phone in their hand while they're doing it. Some of them is have it mount up on the thing, but you're still not paying attention because you're still looking into the camera instead of actually looking, you know, at the road.
1: Yeah.
2: So they're just encouraging.
1: I have one peeve about this ministry.
2: Let me read the last one.
1: Sure.
2: The other one. So this is saying the Ministry of Transport, in partnership with the Road Traffic Department and the Royal Bahamas Police Force, invites members to the media to the official launch of the One Life Too Many Road Safety Campaign. So that was today, by the way, at the office of the Prime Minister with Leon Lundy. So I think we have some videos of Leon. We have a video of Ulrich. And
1: Aren't you just so excited?
2: To see Ulrich? I like the fact that
1: you feel
2: the opposition and the government is working together.
1: I will
2: I like
1: tell you
2: that.
1: When you see the video, you realize.
2: We have some other, we do have some videos. We're going to play some of the videos. What? Let's play some of the videos.
3: I ain't gonna lie, my outfits was popping last night.
4: I ain't gonna lie, but I was fresh last night.
3: My outfits was popping last night.
4: I ain't gonna lie, but I was fresh last night.
3: So fresh.

0: cut short. That is why the Ministry of Transport, in partnership with the Road Traffic Department, the Royal Bahamas Police Force, and its stakeholders, is launching the One Life Too Many road safety campaign. The message is simple. One life lost on our roads is one life too many. Over the coming weeks, you will see and hear campaign messages on radio, television, social media, and in your communities, all reminding us to make safer choices.
1: Different backgrounds, different experiences, different perspectives.
2: But when it comes to saving lives on our roads, there's something we can all agree on.
1: Road safety isn't political.
2: It's personal.
1: Every life lost is someone's child, someone's parent, someone's friend.
2: And every one of us has a role to play in preventing the next tragedy.
1: Slow down.
2: Stay focused.
1: Put the phone away.
2: Never drink and drive.
1: Let's look out for one another and make it home safely.
2: Because one life lost on our road is one too many. One life too many.
3: Yeah, it was a little mix up at the end, but I like it. I like how they brought opposition and government together.
4: Yeah. And it would have been nice to see. Whenever you do work with Rick, tell them give you one little box.
3: Yeah, let him stand it. I didn't realize he was that short compared to him. But Rick, what, like 7 foot though? Listen, Ulrich. Senator the Honorable.
4: Mario, if you need one little box, sign it.
3: It would be nice if you think Pintard and Brave could do one.
4: Well, the two of them from Kid Island.
3: I think Pintard and Brave should do one. Yeah. I think that'd be nice. I like the campaign. I feel like it is a great response to what has been going on lately. People were blaming the government for everything. And so now they're starting a new campaign and trying to encourage us to, you know, take our lives in our own hands. There's only so much you could blame on potholes, so much you could blame. Did y'all see the video? I wanted to send it and see if we could play, but I didn't know if it was a new video or old video with the boys speeding up and down, like racing in and out of traffic today. They were like racing in and out of traffic in these Acuras and these Hondas and going head on in people in traffic and just doing stuff.
4: Yeah.
3: And it's like at some point we have to take accountability for the things that we do. If we racing on the road or drinking and driving or being distracted, it's not everything that you could blame on government. The roads clearly ain't bad enough if we still speeding up and down.
4: The one thing I have to credit Mr. Lundy for is Lundy will respond. And that is what I found about him in his tenure in public life, right? Like, if there is a problem, Lundy intends to find the problem and fix the problem. And sometimes, I mean, I'm not sure, you know, if that gets him pushed back from some areas, you know, in his political. But Lundy is not interested in talking about problems very long. This doesn't surprise me that this campaign is immediately after. It also doesn't surprise me the bipartisanship. It doesn't surprise me that obviously they're interested in putting some superpower behind it. I see people like Rika C and them pulling out of the woodworks.
3: And you know, it wasn't Justin. I just want to say this. I don't think it was just in response to the accident that happened Sunday past. Don't forget, we had at least three.
4: Right.
3: It was like three or four.
4: And he said that today at the press conference.
3: Yeah, traffic fatalities back to back. It was like, what was going on?
4: Yeah. And you know what's interesting, or what was interesting listening to him at the press conference is, you know, people like us that are in the news, I tell people, when you do what we do, which is consume news as a hobby, sometimes it dullens your thing, you know what I mean?
3: Mm-hmm.
4: Like, you start looking for the points in the story rather than reading the actual story.
3: Yeah.
4: And so hearing him say there were the four girls, but that same night there was the woman in Grand Bahama. The next day there was a man in Abaco. Mm-hmm. A few hours later, a man in... And immediately, that humanized it for me. I was like, I read all this, sure, but I didn't think about how broad this cloud of tragedy has been over the last 28 days.
3: And I do think that my biggest thing is, and I hope that what we get out of these PSAs and what the ministry is putting out before we move on, is that we have to take our lives into our own hands and our own response. I know when I was drinking and going out, we would always have somebody that was sober that would go out with us. And then we'd be like, we'll just buy you food. For them to be able to drive us around. And, you know, that's the good thing about when you travel, you could just take an Uber. I don't know what services here we have like that. I had a friend who used to call a taxi. When he used to go Friday and Saturday, he had a taxi woman on standby because he knew he was going out to drink. Yeah. And she used to pick him up and she used to drop him home. It's like she was just on standby for him on the weekend. Whatever it is that you have to do, if you

0: feel like, you know, you drank too much, call a friend. There should always be somebody that you should be able to call.
1: Gordies.
0: Even though, you know, Bahamians say never let nobody call you out your bed.
1: Gordies.
0: You know, Bahamians say let someone call you out your bed.
1: That's what we, do you remember? I mean, I don't know what your life is like, but like, I remember like growing up, I knew I could call my Gordie for anything at any time. She used to get me out of beating and all. And I think like right now we just letting everybody raise their own child.
0: I also think it's not just about Gordies, but friends. Make sure the people that you have around you, because even with me and my friends, even when we go out now, I don't know if people still do this. We check to make sure that everybody got home safely before we go to bed. We check and make sure at least the person, if we saw leaving, falling down and doing all this, we can make sure that Levin gets home before the rest of us get home. Yeah. I don't know if this is still the case. I don't know. This is why you just have to be careful who you hang around. You have to be careful who you call your friends, because we all have to look out for each other.
1: Call your Gordie. My God, during this, they don't miss an opportunity. Just call your Gordie. That's why I stand up in the church on a whole Sunday, possibly with a partial hangover, to tell God, I feel like taking care of you. If something happened, call me.
0: Okay. Say, I like how both of y'all know the rules of the road after y'all accidents. Y'all ain't got to be petty with us, you know.
1: Listen, give me a little chance. I was in a little accident.
0: We was in a little fender bender, man.
1: And I need to go see the doctor.
0: Someone say, at least Lundy did better than the BPL CEO. He looked solemn. I think, I don't know why y'all had a problem. I think she was just scared.
1: But
0: Lundy also has more experience in front of the camera than she does.
1: And he is one of those people concerned about getting it right. Does that make sense? So, you know, I think he goes home and practices it in the mirror. I don't know. But, like, when you speak to him about anything that goes wrong in his ministry, he acknowledges, states that he is aware.
0: All right.
1: Gives you his next five steps.
0: Okay.
1: My one peeve, Ministry of Tourism can't be MOT, and Ministry of Transport is MOT.
0: When I was looking at it,
1: So y'all need to MO something else, okay? And it shouldn't take y'all too long to figure that out. I know if y'all want to let Ministry of Tourism be MOTOUR with a small SM or something. I don't know. Y'all been to school. But fix that. That distracted me.
0: Okay, and this story I added particularly for Levin after we had a whole rant about this situation two days ago.
1: Yeah.
0: Was that Monday, Tuesday?
1: Yeah.
0: All these days kind of rolling into one. The Christian Council is urging compassion for the driver that was involved in that car crash that unfortunately claimed the lives of those five people. The Christian Council sent out a statement asking for donations to assist with the burial and with the hospital bills for the people that were in the accident. This one had a whole thing. He read things in a statement that wasn't there. I don't know. He read between the lines. I'm not sure. And he felt like the Christian Council was turning their back on this young man. That's how you felt.
1: Mm-hmm.
0: Well, they say we got one for you.
1: Yeah.
0: This is what they had to say.
1: We're so sorry. We did forget to tell you all, be kind to this boy. Oh, Jesus. His hand almost broke off. We're going to also need to help him. So please come now after the first offering and give us another. This must be a Baptist church. Give us a second offering for the boy with the broken hand. You know what?
0: Asking for compassion because of the conversations that people were having. See, this is what I don't understand.
1: They couldn't ask us for the compassion in the first letter?
0: The first letter had nothing to do with him. I don't understand. Let's just play it.
2: As emotions continue to run high following the deadly Shirley Street crash, there's one advisory board pushing for grace to be extended to the driver in that incident, particularly with the seemingly rough road ahead. Rebecca Bain has more.
3: Despite the wave of public criticism and even threats directed at Marcus Thacker, the driver charged in one of the country's most recent devastating traffic crashes, Bahamas Christian Council President Mario Moxie says he should not be the response.
4: We tend to villainize the driver in this instance, and these individuals, despite what may have come across social media, this is a young man who is grieving. He knows these victims personally. They're all from the same island, so he's taking on a weight, and there's a responsibility that comes with that internally that we must all be mindful of.
3: Thacker has been charged with five counts of manslaughter in connection with the deaths of Stania Webb, Diamond Stubbs, Evelina Johnson, Patrika Brown, and Keno Gordon. While Moxie says the legal process must be allowed to take its course, he believes many Bahamians should also remember the human side of the tragedy.
4: I'm not saying that, you know, the law should not be pursued, but at the same time, it's important for us to stand with him and let him know that he's not alone, because he is carrying a pain that many of us can't even begin to relate to.
3: Following the crash, the Bahamas Christian Council launched a fundraising effort to assist those affected. However, the initiative drew criticism after a statement referenced only 7 individuals, leading some to question whether the driver had been excluded from the council support. Moxie says that was never the intention.
4: One of the individuals didn't have mounting medical expenses as the others did. Some of them are having to face surgery. And then, of course, the burial expenses. For that particular young man, our hearts also ache for him and his family and what they're going through.
3: He says the Christian community has responded generously to the appeal, and the funds raised will be distributed fairly to the families as they navigate the emotional and financial impact of this unexpected tragedy.
4: As you know, some of them are going to be buried in the family island, but there's still services here locally in Nassau that will transpire. And then the expense of moving their loved ones from one island to the next. There are 2 of them that are hospitalized, and they have medical bills that they're having to pay at this time. So we want to assist them with that.
3: As the nation continues to mourn the lives lost in the Shirley Street crash, Moxie is encouraging Bahamians to honor the victims by keeping their legacies alive.
4: Tell that they were making something of their lives. They academically, they're valedictorians. As far as sports is concerned, they were achievers. Musically, they were achievers. So they were doing something.
3: Rebecca Bain, Eyewitness News.
0: So he said exactly what I said when we were having the whole argument. It was not about the young man. It was about getting the medical expenses and the funeral expenses for the people who needed it. Each one of those, I've still not seen anything for the young man. Every last one of those other people had a GoFundMe account. Well, not the funeral ones, but the ones that were still in the hospital. So they were distributing the money for the people who had asked for the money. He didn't seem like he had any medical things any wrong with him. The only time I heard about surgery was when he went to court and they said that he needed to have surgery on his wrist. But I didn't
1: just
0: get
1: know
0: from
1: when,
0: the...
1: Yeah, I should put the big long suck teeth.
0: What are you sucking teeth for? He's doing... See, this is why you can't... This is why... He's doing what you wanted him to do. You wanted him to tell the people to have some compassion. He's telling the people to have compassion, and you still have a problem.
1: You know the purpose of the word, however, in English?
0: So what is the problem?
1: So he could have led with saying...
0: Okay, it's...
1: This is what has happened.
0: No. The statement has already gone out.
1: Yeah,
0: it already happened.
1: It
0: was not horrible. That was your opinion. But he listened. I don't know if it was to you. I don't know if it was to other people. He said, okay, the people them say they didn't like the statement and they thought that we were singling them out. Now we're saying
1: confetti.
0: That's not what it is. Okay, so you can't fix a wrong.
1: I didn't say you can't fix a
0: wrong. Okay, he fixed it and you still mad at it.
1: You have a whole council and you all had an easy oversight like this.
0: Okay, they fixed it and you still have a problem.
1: Mario, they have a problem. No, I'm with the Christian church. I support the Christian church.
0: As much as I dragged them, I said I was very happy when they released the statement. You demand them do what you want them to do, and you still have a problem.
1: I support the Christian church. I support the Christian church. I just think that sometimes, it is my view, that sometimes in haste, right, we are just so anxious to say something without thought about how that
0: they put thought behind it. That was a very long statement. It was just something that you did not agree with.
1: Okay.
0: That's all. It was something that you did not agree with. And honestly, in this instance, people are torn.
1: Yeah.
0: You know, people are torn.
1: The
0: there are people. They are. You know, that's a human being.
1: Yes. Hold on now. But if you're talking about But if it's my
0: These
1: Jesus,
0: people
1: you're talking
0: said
1: about.
0: Yesterday, stop playing from yesterday to stop playing with God.
1: Oh, I don't know what their relationship with God is, but I
0: tell
1: you.
0: Well, they're trying to figure out what yours is.
1: Listen, he is real, for I can feel him in my soul. And all I'm saying is these men, though they are men of clay, they have an obligation to a power that is higher than them, and that power calls for inclusion.
0: And they did not include him.
1: Exclude.
0: Thank you. What they did.
1: What did they
0: not
1: do? I love it. It's
0: what they did was put out a statement for the people who needed things. He was not in need at the time. That's how you took it. I don't think that's how any... When I read it, I didn't take it like that.
1: So you're telling me that a man that had to be hospitalized for 5 days was in no need?
0: Well, first of all, we didn't know if he was hospitalized for 5 days. Second of all, he looked very, let's be honest.
1: Tell us when the police pick him up.
0: He looked very healthy in those videos.
1: Okay.
0: Did you see anybody else in the accident in any videos or any pictures of them in the hospital?
1: No.
0: Exactly.
1: Yeah.
0: Castro, okay, what's the video? Yeah, this is the video I was talking about. You found it? Look at these boys.
1: I know one thing, if you hit that.
0: No, look at these. No, no, no. I want you to look at these.
1: You see the thing that was running into him? If you hit that, your mommy can guck south sati.
0: Somebody say that. And whoever it was on social media, listen how I
1: we
0: love people.
1: We got to get the license
0: somebody
1: plate.
0: Somebody screenshot all the license plate from these cars.
1: No, we got to get the license
0: and
1: plate.
0: And look what they're doing. Look at this.
1: Leon Lundy and the Han and Kimber
0: Brigade.
1: But look
0: at how much it is.
1: Let's call the Han and Kimber Brigade.
0: This would make him, you know, one of their own people. They videoed this themselves and put this on Facebook.
1: Yeah.
0: We have the dumbest set of criminals in this country.
1: You see that? If you hit that right there
0: look at
1: is
0: this.
1: The sauce on Saturday combo. When you hit that, my brother, potatoes and everything could be in your sauce.
0: Look at this. It's like, it was like four or five of them just racing. I mean, come on, no regard. Not only for their lives, but the lives of the other people on this road.
1: Yeah, and I tell you, if you hit one of them big slab of cement, oh yeah, you might need sauce.
0: And then if something happened, if the family want us come together and donate and GoFundMe and do all of this, and this what y'all are doing on the road.
1: And when you show me this video with your GoFundMe, you could go from Rami. That's what I feel like.
0: That's, what? Anyway, this is why the Ministry of Tourism.
1: You don't want compassion for that.
0: Transport. No, but nothing happened to
1: no,
0: them.
1: No, I'm saying, if something happened, oh, I must take them by compassion and do?
0: Yeah, they could come out and
1: oh, no, man.
0: Yeah.
1: All I say is, I issue a one-line statement to the victims of the tragedy. My prayers are with you.
0: What's it called? A show pull? Showing off cars? It looked like they was racing.
1: Oh, don't worry about that. I know.
0: Showing off them? They're like 97 Hondas and Acuras.
1: Hit that big steel trailer head and let's see.
0: That's what we showing off? No, man. They ain't even 20 nothing.
1: In the words of Miss Graves, woe will be unto you.
0: I lie. They Acuras and Hondas. That's what you call them showing up. I must see different.
1: Yeah.
0: I must see different. You got to show off something like a Lamborghini or something. Show that off.
1: Young
0: them?
1: People.
0: And they probably bring them in right off. And if they get into an accident, they can finish right them off.
1: Them kind of cars disintegrate. You know that, right? When you hit them?
0: Child, one of the parents, well, not one of the parents, one of the friends was under the comments saying how everybody jealous because everybody had to go to the bank for their car and they ain't had to go to the bank for their car. Well, that's because y'all bring them $2,000 car in right off.
1: Yeah, with
0: and
1: no
0: your
1: tire.
0: Friend, yeah, and your friend fix it.
1: And this
0: y'all
1: battery
0: to go on
1: here
0: the road
1: probably
0: and
1: the
0: do
1: one
0: that?
1: You all take with your mommy car would park in the yard. Don't play with me.
0: Anyway, this is why we need to have road safety. And parents, we need to talk to our children because y'all know y'all trying to be driving like that. Talk to them, let them know, show them videos if you have to. Like, show them the aftermath of accidents. I don't know. Like, you know, some people were saying with the unfortunate accident with the people that died that the video shouldn't have been released. But I think the one good thing about the video being released is parents could show. Could this is what happens allegedly if you speed or whatever. I'm just saying, talk to your kids because these young boys and girls, I'm not just singling them out. I don't know if girls. And then the girls just be in these cars and they think they're cute. That cute?
1: No, no. And I definitely ain't want you speeding the car with me because the angel of death might be looking for you, missing walk right past you. And nah.
0: Because you know it's never the driver.
1: Yeah, no.
0: It's never the driver.
1: You ain't gonna do that with Joyce Boy. Sorry.
0: Say, they can make pea soup and dough even. Not sauce.
1: Not for week. You know, man, what kind of week this is y'all is be going to?
0: Anyway, we supposed to start another story, but I don't want to start it because I think we don't have enough time before the break. So I'll read some of the comments. You live in a castle. What castle I live in? And what this have to do?
1: Yeah, our house and
0: what
1: the corner.
0: What this have to do with people
1: house
0: racing?
1: And the corner, the same size. She have them house, right? You know, your house have number. Sunny house have number, and then the number B. And then on the back side is the number C.
0: Levin is a typical Bahamian. I thought he was Pele them cousin, but he's a full-blown Bahamian.
1: I can't even kick a soccer ball. How could I be Pele them cousin?
0: That's what they say. They thought, Sonny, may I ask what size you wear? Do you like surprises? What was happening in this
1: Why
0: comment?
1: One thing but you. Or the fella by the waterhole tell me yesterday to tell you. You joking. You like these gift 1-1. He say every time he turn on the TV, I bring in you gift 1-1. That's how he know they're serious.
0: Oh, so he gonna bring
1: he
0: me
1: say,
0: gift.
1: All you have to do is slide up.
0: Oh.
1: So he could just pour gift on you.
0: He wants to pour gifts on
1: you. I say, mister, could I please have my beverage? I just want you to this every day?
0: Every day. My apologies. I don't know.
1: This man would know if I like surprises.
0: Poor gifts on me.
1: I can't even explain this anymore.
0: Sonny, what is happening in these comments? I don't even know, babe. Parents don't know, but they quick to say, my good child. I think some of them is no, honestly. Because y'all could hear when them children pull through the corner. Y'all could hear when the tires...
1: I ain't gonna lie now. When I was a young hotshot running gun marine, and I used to have to go to Coral Lab every day of the week. I ain't think my mommy know.
0: What you used to be doing on that road?
1: Listen to me. When I had a Honda Del Sol 6-speed, right? 5-speed. My friend, and I used to brag about how a journey from my house to Coral Lab took me 19 minutes. And I don't care what happening in the road. And this is why I tell you the society has to kick in. We had a master at arms by the name of Edon Green. And one morning I bus past Coral Harbor bus. And when I get to Coral Harbor, he had one of those like thunderous voice. He says, my son. And so I went to see the master. And he say, slow down in that car. And can I tell you this? His voice spoke to my spirit.
0: So you're trying to tell me from that day you never speed?
1: I sell that car the next day.
0: You can lie.
1: I sell my Del Sol the next day.
0: So you never speed after that? No, someone say, we need more.
1: Edon Green spoke to the little boy inside of me.
0: This shirt is uncomfortable. Okay? Like I was trying to put my hand down, but you know the shirt have little pearls on it. So when I put my hand down. someone say they need more police presence on the road. Someone say, with many police officers, motorcycles, it's very rarely you may see one or two a day.
1: Leon Lundy, we also have the plan to fix that for you. You give us a call. We've been working on a plan, Leon. You could be the best minister of transport this country ever see. Call us.
0: Stay with us, y'all. We still have a lot of things
1: you
0: coming up.
1: They had a brigade?
0: My hand been in my camera from I was born.
1: You fit right in. You even need no application.
0: We'll be back right after this, y'all.

0: Welcome back to Eye on the Nation.
1: Hello, welcome back to... How we still get catch?
2: Both of us. And they specific. I want y'all to know what Ina produces. It's us. Because all we heard was eyes up and still wasn't paying attention.
1: But I just was going to ask you if we doing the other thing or the other thing.
2: We doing that thing. We ain't reached there yet. Follow.
1: You could see what I could see?
2: I could see.
1: And I'd have a time on it?
2: Yeah, but you ain't reached there yet. You know why? Because you was a 15-minute rant. So we ain't reached there yet.
1: But only when you talk to me about the Jamaican woman. Everything else I said about.
2: Anyway, let's get into it. Sonny, I have a problem with what you said about bringing in write-off cars. Our insurance company fixes them badly cars and sell them back to repair, so stop it. I don't have a problem with you bringing in a damaged car. It's the write-off car. And I wasn't talking about people bringing in write-off cars. I was talking about the fact that those boys' friends say that we can't say nothing because they bring their cars in and we still pay in the bank. You bring the car in for $2,000.
1: That even in a $202,000 car, that's a $700 car.
2: Well, after you done pay customs and all that, you can pay
1: $1,400.
2: Anyway, we have to move on. Drive safe. That was the point of everything, drive safe. So some sad news coming out of...
1: Bimini
2: today. A fire ravished a multi-story building, displacing at least four families in that small community. So police reported that the fire began after 6 a.m. When officers arrived, the two-story concrete and wood structure was already engulfed in flames. Yeah. With the help of volunteers, the fire eventually was brought under control, but the building sustained extensive damage. Residents formed a bucket brigade, passing water. I think we even have a picture of that. Passing water from the beach to the complex in an effort to fight the blaze. There you go. This is what you got to do on the island for fire. Boy, look, I'm just so happy that a community could come together like that. The cause of the fire still remains unknown. There were several statements that came out. Prime Minister said that he has directed every available government resource to be mobilized to support those who are affected. There is a statement. He said his heart is with the families in Bimini that have been affected by that devastating fire. Anne and I are praying for every resident who has lost a home or has been displaced. I have directed that every available government resource be mobilized to support those affected. The Deputy Prime Minister, Chester Cooper, is leading a delegation to Bimini to assess the situation firsthand, coordinate the response, and ensure that the families receive the assistance that they need. Upon my return to Nassau this evening, I will receive a full briefing and further updates, and we will continue to stand with the people of Bimini and provide every support necessary to the recovery efforts. I think we have some Facebook videos of the fire that we can play.
3: Well, apparently we're told now that the fire truck is on the way. The top units in this apartment is gone. The top units are gone. The house in the front is gone. They say a fire is catching the next house on the other side.
1: Yeah.
2: Very sad.
1: It is.
2: I think we also have a video of what of the aftermath.
3: God.
2: You know, very sad situation to happen. I think a lot of people were upset at the fact that, once again, no fire truck.
1: But the woman said that the fire truck was coming. What I wonder, what was she alluding to?
2: I don't know.
1: I think there was, I think in one of the videos I saw, I don't think the truck that they have for outing fire considers that kind of capacity. Does it make sense to you?
2: It's a smaller truck,
1: is it? It's like, I think it's like an F-350 with, I think, maybe 500 or 800, maybe 1,000 gallons of water.
2: Okay.
1: So I think they think, oh, a little fire in the car. I don't think they think 4-story building or 3-story. You understand what I'm saying? So I don't know if there was no resource versus maybe we need to look at, particularly with a building the size of Resorts World being on the island, how do we expand the resource? But this isn't Bimini's first fire, right? Not even for the year. As a matter of fact, if I'm not mistaken, in the last year, I'm talking about Span, Bimini's had three fires. And I continue to wonder, if you've ever been to Bimini and you see the topography of the place.
2: Is that the fire truck?
1: Yeah, these are like the, and I also think there was an F-350. This is one of the, remember the DRA.
2: You can't call that a fire truck. It's
1: no,
2: like a
1: but
2: fire
1: the DRA, right. So the DRA just sent a few of these to assist in times like these, right?
2: Mm-hmm. Oh, see, there's a fire truck.
1: That came from the airport.
2: Yeah, you could tell the airport okay. Once they always look, but there is one there.
1: Right.
2: But I'm trying to figure out what was the
1: now,
2: delay.
1: Let me give you the challenge.
2: Let me ask a question. Mm-hmm. What was the delay in those trucks getting there that residents had to do that, what they're doing right now, go and get buckets from the ocean mm-hmm. and form a line to throw water there?
1: That truck have to get on a ferry boat to get to Bimini.
2: So there's when no truck. There's no. So that truck is in South Bimini.
1: That
2: is
1: truck
2: what
1: is
2: you're
1: at
2: saying.
1: The airport, right.
2: So
1: which
2: there's
1: means they have
2: no
1: to drive that. To the dock.
2: So they don't have one on North Bimini?
1: Not that, not with that capacity.
2: So this is the aftermath. I think those were the buckets that they were using right there to try and get some of the water from the ocean, which I think nobody should have to do.
1: Plus, I'm understanding that the water and sewage people have to balance the catastrophe because...
2: Well, we do have a call. We do have the member of parliament for Bimini, Randy Rowell, on the phone. Maybe we could ask him some of those questions
1: sure.
2: And he could let us know. Good afternoon. Are you there?
4: Hey, good afternoon. How you doing?
2: We're good. How are you?
4: I'm pretty good. I heard your conversation, but let me remind you guys, I'm not the expert, but certainly I'm on the ground with my people. And, you know, first of all, I'm grateful for all those who came in and loaned a hand today. Mm-hmm. I'm super grateful to the Royal Mount Police Force, the Defense Force, every single person, Resorts World, who loaned us a pump truck. And so, you know, grateful to everyone for all hands on deck today.
2: I know it's still early, but are you able to say, or has there been any indication from the fire department or investigators or what may have caused the blaze this morning?
4: Yes. It was started from one particular residence, but I don't want to preempt their report, and so okay. I will allow them to finish their report, and then I'm sure they will report to the nation.
2: Are you able to say, fortunately, we haven't heard about anyone being hurt, but are you able to tell us how many residents have been affected or displaced because of the fire? Because from what I'm understanding, it was an apartment complex?
4: No, it wasn't an apartment complex. It was a single residence.
2: Okay.
4: No, well, right now, I'm thinking about five families.
1: Mm-hmm.
4: Right. Four major structures, okay. But one or two of them may have had residents upstairs.
1: Right.
2: Okay.
4: So that is the report that I understand so far.
2: You wanted to ask about the fire
1: truck? Paulsek, again, sorry for the...
2: I don't think in this capacity he would be
1: Or Mr. Rowell, Member of Parliament for Bimini. Again, sorry about the loss down there. Mm-hmm. The people of Bimini are in my prayer. But... I note that there are I'm understanding that there are several challenges with fighting the fire, as far as water capacity may be concerned. Yes, Bimini is a small place and has access to salt water, but if you want to use fresh water, of course, that now becomes a resource issue. Are you able to speak to whether or not after the firefighting is done, what would the fresh water resource issues happen?
4: Well, first of all, I also want to thank my colleagues who flew in from Nassau to give an assessment. I think at the time, Chester Cooper was acting prime minister, Barbara Cartwright, minister of social services, as well as Mikhail Barnaby, who is responsible for the disaster authority.
1: Mm-hmm.
4: All of them were down here for a couple of hours, gave an assessment. We had a meeting where all of the families gathered together, and they were able to talk to everyone and kind of get a sense, but do an initial assessment along with Superintendent Maxey, who's the officer in charge here. I want to thank him and his team as well, who did a yeoman's job in, again, containing the fire. And because of their efforts, it could have been worse. And so it was a lot of wind this morning. Then we got there around shortly after 6. But, you know, like I said, they did an excellent job, and I'm grateful to all who participated in helping to bring it
1: Sure, and sure. But Mr. Roll, you know, I like to tell people after the tragedy, there's the reality. I think my question had more to do with capacity. So, like, now we're talking about displacement, again, people having to, are we going to bring people to Nassau in the immediate, or are we going to work on an accommodation with Resorts World in the immediate? Will there be sufficient fresh water on the island in the immediate?
4: You know, the team down here, especially Ms. Russell in social services, took the proactive approach. And so even before, like I said, the Minister of Social Services, where we, myself and a couple of them, we made calls to some of the resorts here and were able to secure some accommodations in the short term for some of the individuals. Again, it's not a long-term fix, and I'm sure that social services and their team will look at it in greater depth in short order. But for right now, I think, you know, it's at a level of control, and I'm grateful for everyone and who assisted.
2: And you're on the ground now. What are the immediate concerns of the residents? I know people were talking about, I'm not familiar with whether or not there are fire trucks on the island, but what are the immediate concerns of residents there when it comes to these fires and the response time of fire trucks or people coming to assist?
4: I'm sure everyone has their different concerns. And during times like this, you will hear lots of individuals and lots of experts thinking what could be done to prevent something such as this or to have a faster response time. Again, when you talk about Bimini that's surrounded by salt water, even in the instance where there is a fire truck, and we had some assistance from the fire truck that was brought over from South Bimini, the water capacity, you know, it has to be refilled. And salt water don't go well with fire trucks. Plus, because of the roads are so small and narrow, that presented another issue as well.
2: Right. So I assume that these are some of the concerns that you as the member of parliament will, you know, give to some of your colleagues.
4: Most definitely.
2: Yeah.
4: Like I said, initially we had some meetings this morning, especially when my colleagues came from Nassau. And so we're going to look at everything. We're going to do our assessment, our post-assessment, and come up with a system and plan that will better prepare us moving forward.
2: Right. Is there anything you want to say to anyone in Nassau who may want to help or donate? Is there anything that we can do from here to help those who were displaced in Bimini?
4: Well, I'm sure there is lots that can be done to help. And myself and the team will, in our assessment, I guess, put something together and then reach out to some friends and families of Biminites to assist wherever necessary. But at this particular time, we're just trying to clean up and make sure that those families affected right away today are comfortable for at least the close future, you know, near future.
1: One last one for you, Member of Parliament, Randy Roll, just in case you're just joining us. I know that, you know, in these kind of instances, there, if not is death, there is usually some sort of an injury, whether it is smoke inhalation, abrasions. What is the medical facility capacity down there presently? Are they able to take on a challenge of this magnitude should the need arise?
4: Well, I can tell you today the medical team led by Dr. Terrell McCartney, they did a great job. There was, I think, one emergency flight that had to take place because of smoke inhaling smoke. That was someone who assisted with trying to get out the fire as well. He has since been airlifted to Nassau, and I understand that they are taking good care of him. And so, you know, my prayers go towards him and his family as well. But the capacity this morning, I think, was adequate. They did a great job, and I'm thankful for their efforts as well.
2: All right. Thank you so much. We appreciate you giving us your time today. Is there anything you want to add before we let you go?
4: No, I just want the people of the Bahamas to keep those affected here in Bimini in their prayers and thoughts and prayers. And thanks for all the calls and prayers for those who would have reached out on a number of different levels.
2: All right. Thank you so much.
4: Yeah. Most definitely.
1: Thank you. Bimini is in my thoughts.
2: No, I love me some Bimini now.
1: Yeah, Bimini is becoming an even more special place to me as time goes on. I've been in and out of there with a bit of regularity. And it is interesting, right? Because Bimini is so tightly woven. Mm-hmm. I'm talking about in infrastructure and in family tie that there's no way this doesn't affect the whole of Bimini.
2: But the great thing about Bimini is, and the great thing about when you have these small communities is everybody looks out for each other.
1: They're all cousins.
2: You know? Yeah.
1: The whole place is cousins.
2: That's one of the things that island culture has mm-hmm. that kind of is lost in yeah. Providence a little bit. I mean, I think some communities still have it. I think Fox Hill is one of those communities that still have it. But everybody looks out for each other because the house in the front is the auntie and the back is yeah, yeah. the uncle and is everybody is related. And I'm sure that those residents would have somewhere to sleep tonight, yeah. even if government didn't step in to try to assist. And that's one of the good things when you come from a town that is a community.
1: And you know, Winston Churchill said it best, you know, you never let a good tragedy go to waste, right? So, you know, he talked about the difficulty with getting aid to the fire due to things like poor town planning, mm-hmm. et cetera, et cetera. And if you've been to Bimini, it's a gem.
2: Well, no, it's there's a difference between South Bimini.
1: Yeah, yeah.
2: Yes.
1: Yeah, I'm talking about North Bimini.
2: Okay,
1: right,
2: yes. If you've been to North Bimini, because so, South Bimini is regular.
1: South Bimini is, yeah.
2: It's regular. It's
1: but
2: normal.
1: It is a
2: North
1: gem.
2: Bimini, the roads are a little smaller.
1: It is a gem, but a gem that we all must admit could use a little polish. And I think times like these permit us the opportunity and the space mm-hmm. and even the mental consideration to think about what type of polish we want to put on a gem like Bimini.
2: And but so, you also have to be careful because...
1: Yeah, you don't want to change
2: yes,
1: what
2: you
1: is
2: know,
1: normal.
2: When people... You know, Nassuvians, we love to go into the family islands and tell family islanders what they need and what they want, and they don't want anything that
1: but
2: we
1: But I think
2: want.
1: It is an international requirement that the fire truck got to be able
2: well,
1: to...
2: Well, no, not the fire truck. Yes,
1: me and we moved to the house, but...
2: You might have to move to the house truck, because yes.
1: the fire truck got to get past. And so we have to consider those things.
2: Well, anyway.
1: Can I do this? Dr. McCartney, can I tell you? She's a wonderful doctor. You remember when I had
2: Malay... One thing but you. You have a story of everything.
1: When I had a Malay accident and I had to go see a doctor, mm-hmm. I've been to see Dr. McCartney when my little thing was flaring up. And she was so wonderful. I said, wow, this is an amazing... No wonder she's in Bimini. Such a wonderful doctor.
2: You finished?
1: Just anyway, because you ain't been to the doctor for your little thing, but fine.
2: I'm sure we're going to have an update either this evening or in the morning. Maybe they'll give an update at the press conference that they're having tomorrow that's supposed to be about BPL and what the plan is for that. Maybe they'll have a few minutes for the Prime Minister or maybe Randy Rule or Chester or the disaster authority.
1: Yeah. Who was the people I thought would...
2: Well, like, he was there.
1: Yeah, well, yeah, he fly in.
2: Yeah, he flew in.
1: Right, so I'm
2: saying... Yeah, but he was there.
1: Yeah, I'm not disagreeing with you.
2: No, because we was rowing about it off air.
1: About who should speak, right? And I told you it would be the disaster authority, and you was like, no, the member parliament.
2: They want to hear
1: there.
2: From the member parliament.
1: Yeah.
2: Anyway. Thoughts and prayers for those people in Bimini.
1: Bimini.
2: We'll hear, and we'll get an update from...
1: Bimini will rise.
2: Okay.
1: You don't like the slogan? You have to have a slogan if it's a disaster.
2: I know if I like Bimini will rise.
1: Okay.
2: Let's try.
1: Bimini, we're working on your slogan. Give us a little chat.
2: So tomorrow we should have an update on what's going on in Bimini. And then
1: we
2: hopefully.
1: Have a slogan.
2: An update, I think, is a little better than a slogan. You don't think so?
1: All right.
2: Because we have to do our independent segment and we have to try and open up the phone lines today. And
1: you know, they stop promising the people that, right? These people ain't beat me up in the road for you, miss. I won't tell you that out loud.
2: I just have to try because the people are saying, y'all don't even open up the phone lines no more. But I would like to say one thing that I agree with leaving with. The other day, we opened up the phone lines from 5 o'clock.
1: Not a dot.
2: From 5 o'clock. But when we don't open up the phone lines, y'all want to drag us from here to Japan.
1: Yeah.
2: I don't know what y'all want.
1: Blood. They don't want blood.
2: They just want to argue with us. Clearly, is what they want. But anyway, it's time for our independent segment. And today we are remembering Dame Doris Johnson. So we have a picture. So Dame Doris Johnson was one of the most influential figures in modern Bahamian history. She was a teacher, a woman's rights advocate, an author, a politician who played a leading role in securing the rights for women in the Bahamas. So some of her major achievements include leading the Bahamians women's suffrage movement in the 1950s, and my favorite, advocating for the women's right to vote, becoming the first Bahamian woman to run for an election, becoming the first woman appointed to the Bahamian Senate.
1: Yeah.
2: Wow. Senate. Serving as the first female, I don't even supposed to say female anymore, first woman government minister in the Bahamas as Minister of Transport, and becoming the first woman to serve as President of the Senate. One of her most famous moments came in 1959 when she addressed the House of Assembly and passionately argued for equal political rights for Bahamian women.
1: Yeah.
2: Her advocacy helped lead women to gaining the right to vote in 1961 and 1962. In recognition of her contributions, she was appointed Dame Commander of the Order of the British Empire, and in 2023, she was honored as a Bahamian National Hero. That is Dame
1: Doris Johnson. Good stuff.
2: Sunny. Oh, sorry. But we're also talking about Ruby Ann Darling as well. So we're going to remember a couple of Bahamian women today as we continue our independence. To do month.
1: Mm-hmm.
2: So Ruby Ann Darling was a pioneering Bahamian politician and stateswoman. There she is, whose public service has spanned more than six decades. She is best known as the first woman to cast a ballot in the Bahamas after women won the right to vote. Some of her other achievements: after being the first woman to cast her vote in the historic 1962 general election, she was a senator from 1982 to 1987, where she contributed to national legislation and public policy. Member of Parliament for Georgetown/Ragged Island after being elected in 1987 and becoming only the second woman ever to be elected to the House of Assembly. She was an ambassador for women's affairs appointed in 2022 in recognition of her lifelong advocacy for women and public service. And she was deputy to the governor general sworn in 2023 and continuing to serve in that capacity. She is being celebrated not only for breaking barriers in Bahamian politics, but also for inspiring generations of women to pursue leadership and public service. Her contribution has earned her recognition as one of the nation's living treasures. And, you know, I mentioned them when I talk to people about why we vote. You know, I say it was not so long ago that we couldn't. Bahamian women.
1: Now, you're reaching it late now. If Doris them...
2: No, I, when I... What I
1: say... all this marching, Sani, I want you to get to the poll with a little more flavor.
2: I voted! What are you talking about?
1: I say you in vote.
2: So what are you talking about?
1: What did I say?
2: When people say...
1: I want you to go to the poll with more flavor.
2: Especially women. I like to say because we couldn't at one point. You know, we had people like Ruby on them fighting for us and Dame Joyce.
1: So you could eat little sauce on the line.
2: I didn't have to. Whatever time I reached a vote, I was in and out there in 5 minutes. The quickest I ever, I voted in every election.
1: Yeah.
2: I won't tell you how much. Cause then you'll try and figure out how old I am. But I voted several times. And even if I'm not sure who I'm going to vote for, I always make sure that I do go out and vote, because there was a time when my grandmother couldn't. My mom barely made it into being able to vote. And so I feel like for our ancestors and for the people like Dame Doris and Ruby Ann.
1: Renee was almost born a slave. How old Renee?
2: How far?
1: You say your mommy almost couldn't. How old was Renee?
2: Why are you and me and Renee business?
1: Man, Renee.
2: She was born in the 60s.
1: Yeah, but Renee born in... I
2: said she almost didn't. She was born in the 60s.
1: Oh, I thought Renee was big woman. Renee, don't let this...
2: Are you kidding me and my mommy business? How old is your ma?
1: Well, my mommy, when my mommy born, they could do everything. Negroes could have drink from the water tap. My mommy ain't born when none of it was happening. Yeah.
2: Anyway, the point is... you caused me to lose my train of thought. Women like them have to be celebrated.
1: Formidable. That's what the English language
2: because, you know, and this is why when we talk about rules and we say, oh, you have to follow the rules. Some rules are meant to be broken, which is what I was telling him. Once upon a time, I wouldn't have been able to sit here and talk with you because women weren't allowed to do this. You know, once upon a time, women weren't allowed to vote. Sometimes you have to stand for what you believe in.
1: Okay.
2: And, you know, shout out to women like Ruby Ann and Dame Johnson who did it for us. So I wouldn't have to do it.
1: Yeah, we can't put the picture of Ruby Ann and the floppy hat back up here. I like them. I like that hat. That hat is fantastic. Let me see the hat. You don't like that hat?
2: I'm waiting for them to put it back up. I was reading, so I couldn't.
1: One of the things I love about being old is that you could have old swag. You know what I mean? Like, I can't wait till I get...
2: They want a picture of Ruby Ann.
1: I can't wait till I get old enough to just, like, you know, just throw on a floppy hat and I love it. It's like, isn't it chic in a way?
2: This, Sani, are you saying you over 50? When y'all want to play with somebody? When y'all want to play with somebody in these comments,
1: when
2: I can tell
1: you.
2: You
1: said born when the children of Israel was leaving Egypt?
2: I never said that. All I said was I wasn't going to tell y'all how much elections I voted in. I could tell y'all I ain't shame. The first time I voted,
1: Papa was making a comeback.
2: Neville Wisdom was the member of parliament for the area that I'm in now.
1: That you was believing the Bahamas.
2: That was my very, very, very first election. I think that was right when I turned 18. So that should tell you all how long I've been voting. Okay? Does that make y'all feel better? He was the very first person. I can tell you, I don't know who I'm running against. He was the very...
1: If Renee did born one day, Aaliyah.
2: That's not what shackles. I said.
1: She's gonna have shackles on.
2: That is not what I said. Something is wrong with you. We'll be back, y'all, right after this.
0: Eye on the Nation will be back right after these messages.

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0: Hello, welcome back to Iron Nation.
1: Sorry, I was reading the comment. Sunny, if you voted several times, then 35 plus 18 equal 53. Where you get 35 from in 18?
0: Dana, you're a bitty.
1: I thought you were in your 20s. Now that.
0: Mister, she ain't get the $66,000 yet.
1: You this ain't 66,000.
0: But I'm trying to tell you.
1: As a matter of fact, 66,000. Say, tell your friend he's a clown. He can't do what I can do. I don't talk
0: about what I... You ain't minimum who ain't bring this, who bringing this $66,000
1: from Apple. I don't talk about what I do, and I don't keep friends. $66,000, say, tell your friend don't be bringing me no gifts.
0: Yeah, I got one word for him. Lijean. And you don't come without it. Next question.
1: Anyway, welcome back to Eye on the Nation. Y'all is being these comments doing the most. We talking about independence now.
0: It's so sad, Bimini.
1: So we want you guys to weigh in. Give them the numbers.
0: 323-775-6980-775.
1: 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Canoe empowers entrepreneurs to get paid quickly and to grow. You know what it is? I keep resting my hand on this thing. The shirt has like real like little buttony things on it, but they uncomfortable when you try to rest your hand on it. Like it clearly just was like fashion wise and not for comfort because it's very uncomfortable. But anyway, we want you guys to weigh in on which island you... You can't do things like that when someone's trying to read. Which island do you think shaped the Bahamas
0: these
1: the
0: people
1: most?
0: Ain't waiting on you today. They say you didn't case them out on the
1: TV. Oh, they didn't call. We didn't even have to ask them nothing.
0: As soon as the line
1: opened. Oh, okay. Sorry about that. Hi, Carla. Welcome to the show.
0: Hi, Carla.
1: Hi.
2: Hi.
1: How you doing?
2: I'm good. How are you?
1: I'm good. What's up?
2: I'm calling, first of all, to say that my birthday is Independence Day.
1: Happy early birthday.
2: Yes. My nephew's birthday is today, O'Neill.
1: You
2: and my son-in-law's birthday is tomorrow.
1: Okay, do you want to send
2: so
1: some
2: I want to wish them a happy birthday. And I also want to say, every independence, I fill up my Jeep with flags and bows and everything. But I don't see a lot of people with flags and stuff. Like, I don't see the independence pride.
1: You don't feel it right now.
2: Yeah.
1: I haven't seen a lot. That's not a flag. She talking about flags on cars.
2: Flags on cars.
1: Not your flowery, yellow, elderly shirt.
0: This is a hibiscus.
1: Yeah. I never see a blue hibiscus in my life.
0: You never see a yellow hibiscus?
1: I said blue. You listen. Yeah, did y'all let me say blue or yellow? Wow. Yellow. Thank you. And happy early birthday.
2: Thank you.
1: Alrighty.
2: Yeah.
0: Enjoy yourself, yeah?
1: You sound like someone old, Annie. Hi, Carla. Welcome to the show.
3: Hey, Sunny.
1: Hey.
3: And Levon.
0: Hey, Secretary General.
3: First of all, Sonny, I must correct you. You said something that was in... Sonny, I must correct you. You said something that was in...
1: Mm-hmm.

0: also the first woman to be a commissioner on an island. I know a lot of this about her because she is my sister-in-law.
1: Okay.
0: So she's married to my oldest brother on my father's side.
1: Okay. Right. Well, yeah, see, a lot of people wouldn't know.
0: They're very close, but she was the first woman that registered. There's a lot of more first for her, but it'll take a lot of time.
2: It'll take a lot of more time.
0: I must say, she listens to your show every day, so as soon as I hang up, I know she's going to call me.
1: Oh, hi, Ruby Ann.
0: Yeah, she listens every day.
2: Isn't she definitely
0: from Rodney Mercantile?
1: Yes, I said
2: that. To call her, Your Excellency?
1: Well, yes, in her capacity of watching the show, she's
0: also
1: Ruby
0: the
1: Ann.
0: Deputy to the Governor General.
2: You have to say Your Excellency.
1: Hi, Your Excellency. Yes. If she watches the show, she know we mean
0: she
1: nothing
0: listens,
1: like that.
0: She listens. She listens every day. Every day.
1: Thank you.
0: Every day.
1: Well, not to you, but to her.
2: Well,
0: Don't worry. She's got as soon as I hang up, I guarantee you, 3 minutes, my phone will ring.
2: All right.
1: Thank you.
2: Okay. Well, I also have to apologize because I say all the bad luck happened to the Jamaican woman in 1 year, and it wasn't one. It happened over 3 years.
1: You just apologizing for that? That was in the first hour.
2: Well, this is the apology segment.
1: Okay. Producer said at least he apologized, so we should be happy for that. But we wanted you.
2: Progressively worse.
1: You think that make it any better?
2: But I can recognize.
1: We want to know which island you think shaped the Bahamas the most. Or the island that y'all think produced the most influential
2: people. Most of the people who are from the islands weren't, like all of the people that are signatories on the constitution. I think only one of them were born on an actual family island, and that was the fella from Habaco. The rest of them was actually born in Nassau. Albeit, my understanding, from different islands, right? So we've had a prime minister, the first, from Andros. We've had a prime minister, the second, from Abaco.
1: We said most influential, no, I'm saying, not so the I guess highest it depends on of, like, how most, when you add up.
2: Right.
1: The prime minister, just because you're a prime minister, don't mean you get 10 points.
2: Oh, you better don't tell Kid Islanders
1: you
2: that,
1: don't get
2: you know
1: 10
2: what they
1: points.
2: Say? Oh, we have a prime minister. Yeah, it was 5 of them.
1: Yeah, but you only had one. But we are highlighting Cat Island today, by the way.
2: Being so, down out of prime minister.
1: Yeah. Somebody on we go back to the phone?
2: It's this is Mantra on me off. So be Jean Edmund. Hello, caller.
3: What?
2: Hey.
1: Hi.
3: How you all doing?
2: Good.
1: We're good.
3: Mr. Miller.
2: Present.
3: Why you don't make yourself more sensible in what you're doing, man? You this woman talking sense, you talking a bunch of like meat boys.
2: You're making me nervous. You are making me nervous.
1: Give me. Did it die?
2: No, you have to click it.
1: I don't have it today.
2: Whenever you feel nervous.
1: I don't have it today. I don't.
2: If you feel a little nervous.
1: I don't have it today.
2: And just like that,
1: today we're highlighting Cat Island. So
2: no more
1: some of the influential people that came from.
2: You see the way Danger just left us.
1: That's because producer hang up on Danger. that producer. So some of the influential people that came from Cat Island, we're highlighting you guys today. Of course, we all know this one: Prime Minister Philip Brave Davis.
2: Mm-hmm. Cat Islanders don't let you forget that one.
1: No, I was waiting for the picture before I move on.
2: Oh, we got a picture.
1: There you go.
2: Dun, dun, dun, dun.
1: Prime Minister Philip Ray Davis. We also have former commissioners, the late B.K. Bottomby Sr., LLB. There you go. So y'all trying to say the Cat Island is the answer to who are the most influential people? These are the islands coming. Someone say Hog Island. Sir Sidney Poitier. We all know Sir Sidney.
2: Yes.
1: The late Sidney Russell, now this one I had to learn today, who was Director of Agriculture and the brainchild for the Agra Expo and Food Tech Lab on Gladstone Road.
2: Absolutely.
1: So this producer vote for the most influential, Cat Island. Anybody else?
2: I could shout out Constable 4285. Boy, he could
1: fight.
2: He
1: from Cat Island?
2: No, but he was fighting that fire in Bimini. I mean, all the police uniform tearing off him.
1: How you always going somewhere off on a tangent about something else?
2: Let's go back to Cat Island. Let's continue.
1: Let the man call back bad. Come on.
2: You all think I got time to play.
1: Let us know. Give us the number again.
2: 2237775-698-0775. And I want you to know I walk with my whistle. Don't fool around.
1: What does that mean? Your mind just say, stop talking foolishness. Let's see what else people are saying in the comments. Mm-hmm.

0: Hold on, these islands ain't real islands. Someone say, blow it again. Y'all really like foolishness, you know. We trying to be serious in this little independent section. And y'all around here playing with him.
1: I love the Cat Islanders. Nobody loves Cat Islanders more than I do. You must know
0: Everybody just wants you to keep blowing the whistle. Y'all playful, bad.
1: Only for times of danger. And you don't want people to cry wolf. So that's why you cannot blow it when you do not feel danger.
0: And then the rest of y'all in here trying to figure out my age. 23.
1: They only won't box it in the four ball tonight.
0: Don't box that. They ain't gonna win. If that's the real, if y'all, dying it. Close enough though. I could pass for like.
1: I was going for 19.
0: Blow your whistle. You get to blow your whistle for that one.
1: That's my.
0: There you go.
1: Super whistle.
0: Hi, Carla. Welcome to the show.
2: Yes, Sunny.
0: Hi.
2: Good afternoon, Berenice Johnson.
1: The original.
2: Long Island is the first. Every great-grandmother probably came from Long Island, or great-great-grand.
1: That's the most prominent.
2: Then Abaco, Eleuthera, and New Providence, then Andros, and then Grand Bahama.
0: Okay.
2: And every other island afterward. Now, that's my contribution. Okay. I have that. That's a part of the history from 1221 until present.
1: We come from there, great
2: now, God bless one and all.
0: All right, thank you. This woman said I look 48. She also don't like me. She thinks that I pick on you too much.
1: Show me the woman.
0: See you there.
1: What's she name?
0: I ain't gonna call her name. Stop.
1: We had enough of you. You can be okay. 3237777.
0: Somebody type something.
1: Hello, caller.
0: Just now, and my mouth dropped.
3: Okay.
1: Hey.
0: Hi.
3: Shani, what's up?
0: I'm good. How are you?
3: I'm all right, my dear. Ronnie used to listen. And I live on Ronnie Road and any other fire truck they get, make sure they just put a salt water pump and the truck place. Ronnie just operate.
1: All right.
3: I'm trying to persuade you from getting good treatment in your life and moving on.
0: He never just want me getting nothing. He always blocking my blessings.
1: I don't get kidnapped.
0: Always blocking.
3: I hope when he was born, he started walking.
1: Right off the table.
3: One thing at a time, and his friend won't give you a bundle of stuff. A bundle of stuff don't come. You got to feel your way through in life before you get what you need in life and with your kids.
1: Absolutely.
0: All right, thank you. Someone say Eleuthera, the most beautiful place. I wanted to say that, but that would have been biased. Eleuthera are the most beautiful women in the world. It is the most beautiful place on earth. I'm just putting that out there.
1: But the Eleuthera had the Eleuthera adventures.
0: They had Eleuthera. Come on now. Eleuthera. You was a jealous, hating person. Someone else say Eleuthera. Eleuthera again. Just going back and forth.
1: Peter Vera.
0: Sitting Eleuthera. Hi, calling you on the show.
4: Hi. Can you hear me?
0: Yes, I can.
4: Okay. You're talking about islands in the Bahamas.
1: Mm-hmm.
4: You need to mention Auckland.
0: Okay.
4: Auckland.
1: I wasn't going to say it.
4: Adriana.
1: Loftus-Walker.
4: Mm-hmm.
1: I wasn't going to say it.
4: Clifford Darling.
1: Mm-hmm.
4: You had a Commissioner Ferguson.
1: Uh-huh. I wasn't going to say it.
4: Commissioner Ferguson.
1: Mm-hmm.
4: And I could go on and on and on.
1: If I didn't say it, they was going to say, only because I'm from Auckland. I keep telling them there's two things.
0: Well, we wouldn't know you was from Auckland because you always talking about Auckland's that island.
1: Auckland's man or standing, I trying to help them out, or standing next to Auckland's man.
4: I must say again, if you want to bring it back home, Penland mother was from Auckland.
0: Okay, so Auckland's, one vote for Auckland's.
4: Only one?
1: You need more than one?
0: No, I mean his vote is Auckland's. I mean, I'm saying him.
1: No, I mean, you can't just stop voting now.
0: No.
1: Appreciate you, caller.
0: All right. The DJ has never say anyone from Auckland's because there's never been no one from Auckland's.
1: I didn't know people.
0: I'm gonna lie, certain islands, I'd be like, oh, people from there. Like, y'all call someone a name. It's like, oh, they're from San Salvador. I was like, people is be from San Salvador.
1: You've been to San Salvador? It's actually pretty decent. You know, they have the hotel there too. That's also very nice. Hello, caller.
0: I've been to San Salvador once.
1: What are you over here topping? You sound like Kermit the Frog, right? Hello, Carla. Oh, this happened. They're eating the chicken snack. Put the chicken snack down and talk to us. Hello.
0: Oh, I want to. Someone say Auckland has a lot of influential persons.
1: Yeah, tomorrow. Tomorrow.
0: Someone say Luther is the Luther woman is the closest thing to Barracuda.
1: Hello, Carla.
0: Don't laugh at that. What that supposed to mean?
1: Oh, I know. You want to borrow my whistle?
0: Hey.
1: Just press it. Oh, yeah.
0: Oh, I kind of like this.
1: If you think you're going to bring that kind of attitude around here.
0: They say sweet but poisonous. Okay, I'll take
1: Sonny,
0: that.
1: Sonny, have my whistle. You can't just give up easy like that.
0: Oh, sorry. I thought I was taking
1: it. I was on your side. As soon as I get on your side, you on their side again?
0: Sorry.
1: Give me my whistle. You give this to me.
0: Sorry, y'all. Sorry. My bad.
1: Oh, boy.
0: Sonny, Eleuther does have the most beautiful women. They fine there. That's a different person. That is three votes for Eleuther. Only for having but beautiful women.
1: I going to say, they spoiled ballot. They voting for something that even ain't on the ballot.
0: Listen.
1: Oh, my goodness.
0: That's not the point. All we say was voting.
1: Yeah.
0: Which island?
1: You know these people sound like, you know, the people who's going write letter to the MP on the ballot. Fred Mitchell, you've done a very good job. I come all the way here to vote for you.
0: See someone else? Eleuther is the best. This on the YouTube. Boy. YouTube is a little behind Facebook today. I don't know why. They're saying Eleuther is the best. Someone said Eleuther is great. These different people. I tell you, Eleuther, we've been. Eleuther has the best women in the Bahamas. Do you want me to take you there? Okay.
1: Well, then, so you from? Where did I take you?
0: Yeah, I could just hop on a plane and go. My family from Eleuther.
1: Which part are they from? Where are they from? Point?
0: From Point.
1: Yeah. You have anybody from Savannah's?
0: No, my family is the Sands and the Thompsons from Eleuther.
1: I thought the Sands were out of Rocktown.
0: You don't tell us where we from.
1: I said I thought.
0: Yeah.
1: That the Sands
0: you worry
1: were
0: about
1: out Auckland's.
0: What out of Auckland's?
1: I'm from Snow Corner.
0: That's our place?
1: Yes. Oh. It named Snug Corner, but Auckland's
0: Mine
1: Islanders.
0: Mine is the Pindus from.
1: Auckland's Islanders is called it
0: you
1: Snow
0: You don't say
1: Corner.
0: Hatchet Bay. How you say
1: it's
0: it?
1: Hatchet.
0: Someone say, my mother is from San Salvador. I've never heard anyone say, I'm from San Salvador.
1: And you know they are San Salvadorians, right?
0: They say, do better. You're right, I have to. I've literally never met anyone from San Salvador.
1: Clayton,
0: the first person.
1: From San Salvador, what you mean? You never meet nobody from San Salvador?
0: Well, I didn't know he was from San Salvador. The first person I met from Auckland's was, what the DJ name will work here? When he say he's from Auckland's, I was like, people is be from Auckland's. That was the first time I ever met anyone from Auckland's.
1: Oh, boy.
0: Sorry, I do need to... What? Eleuther women are smoking hot. I'm telling you. This woman says she from North Palmetto Point.
1: But like the Carries, though. The Carries, they born.
0: Another vote for Cat Island. A vote for Long Island. What's the closest thing to rockfish?
1: Oh, boy. We got a call. 3237.
0: My granddaddy is from San Sal. Okay, you ever been?
1: To San Salvador?
0: Yeah. I just asked if...
1: Oh, no, I was asking you. Have you ever been to San Salvador?
0: Like, pass through. Not for, like, a long period of time, though.
1: You landed at the Big Blue Airport.
0: I can't remember. Hi, caller. Welcome to the show. That was during election. I didn't
5: Hello. I had to call back to represent Auckland's, man.
1: Okay.
0: You already had Auckland's?
5: Auckland's has built up the grove from 4th Street straight to 8th Street. Built up more than three-quarters of Angleston. Auckland's.
1: Auckland's is the only people
5: the
1: who got their own
5: buildings
1: church.
5: In the grove are owned by Auckland's men.
1: Auckland's have their own church. The Church of God is Auckland's.
5: All kinds of churches Auckland's own.
1: Yeah.
0: Auckland's, okay. All right.
5: Auckland's give us somebody already call off the two governor generals. Give us the best minister of what I'm thinking of
1: immigration.
5: Gestation and immigration.
0: See, I think
5: all that Campari, all this drink, all of that bar come out of Auckland.
1: And you know something? Everything in Auckland's hard. May Cork,
5: everything
1: Cork's
5: everything
1: hard.
5: Everything come out
0: of
5: Auckland's.
0: All right, thank you, Carla.
1: What?
0: Someone say,
1: I'm
0: from San Salvador.
1: Where Cork's from?
0: And I don't like
1: and
0: how y'all.
1: Where are the Cork's from?
0: How y'all is act like we still Lucayans. I ain't saying that. I just say I never met anyone from San Salvador. Hi, Carla. Welcome to the show.
1: Oh, boy.
0: You there?
1: You know, Auckland's have a place named Hard Hill.
0: Tell Miller
1: me anywhere else have
0: take
1: hard
0: it easy on his fake Eleuther accent. It's so terrible.
1: This is probably someone who from Bogue.
0: Hey, there's a vote for Exuma. Someone said Exuma, my mother from there. Plenty influential people from there. Thompson's from Eleuthera. You might be my family. Hi, caller. Welcome to the show.
6: Hello, Sammy.
0: Hey.
6: I'm a pleasure. All the biggest people in all the Thompson's in the bar. For long time.
0: Did you hear
1: You think I could listen to this fella who won't know him and wake? I listened to him.
6: Chester.
0: My mommy's, we can't hear you, love.
1: He ain't know where great people from.
6: No way, Mr. Mello. All educated.
1: Yeah.
6: People whole and all the biggest folks in the mama from every department.
1: Yeah.
6: It's from Long Island.
0: Long Island is your vote, okay.
6: Mama from everywhere in the Bahamas. Now you could go with your survey on it and check it out.
1: All right,
0: all right, thank you.
1: That's Buck.
0: My mommy say Abaco have the most beautiful women. That was because my grandma is from Abaco.
1: Buck
0: from
1: say,
0: Sandy.
1: Buck say Long Island.
0: So one vote for Abaco. Renee vote for Abaco.
1: Renee, you know, this child say you born as half a slave at
0: That's
1: one point.
0: Not what I said.
1: Boy, I tell you, poor Renee.
0: It's a good thing she's listened to the show and she heard what I said.
1: 3, 2, 3, 7.
0: So one vote for Abaco. Mm-hmm. One vote.
1: Yeah.
0: For Abaco. That's from my mommy.
1: Coming in fifth position.
0: That's one. Cat Island only get one.
1: Don't worry, they have a commission.
0: Eleuthera winning this race. Somebody clearly this race gone because everybody just talking about who look good. Because now the people say we all know Grand Bahama has the most cultured women.
1: I know but culture, but boy they look good from far.
0: What that mean?
1: They look good from far.
0: They say ease up on Bogue. Y'all said today was for Cat Island, but it seems like y'all, we were just talking about, we literally ask y'all to open
1: to remember,
0: up the lines and
1: is
0: just
1: it
0: vote.
1: Vogue people who say from Upper Lung? You from Upper Lung? That's Vogue people? Where are you from?
0: Tappan Bay gals are top tier. Someone say, I like you, leave it out. Andrews, but let's vote for Andrews.
1: Tappan Bay is top tier. I think that is such a picturesque area.
0: San Salvador crew. Fernandez, Jones, Lightfoot, Stores, Walkers.
1: And
0: I don't know anyone with any of those.
1: Only got six people in it.
0: I don't know any.
1: How much Lightfoot you know? How much Jones you know?
0: I know a Jones.
1: How much? And you'd better be very cautious because he probably Wendell Jones' cousin.
0: The only Jones I know. Hi, caller. Welcome to the show.
7: Hello.
1: Hi.
7: Yes, with regard to influential people.
1: Mm-hmm. Mm-hmm.
7: You have Dr. Davidson Hepburn from Cat Island.
0: Okay.
1: Mm-hmm.
7: And Cat Island also had another director of agriculture, Dr. Prince Barnaby.
1: Mm-hmm. The Cat Island Cavalry come with you now.
0: I didn't say that. I just said I didn't know. All right, thank you. So that's another vote. That's another vote for Cat Island.
1: Cat Islanders have an air of like proudness about them.
0: Yes.
1: That is unmatched.
0: This person say all islands have beautiful women, but Cat Island has the most beautiful and educated women. Someone say, Auckland's people cheap, can't squeeze a dollar out of a penny.
1: Let me debunk this. Auckland's man so serious. Auckland's man is some of the few men that just build two houses but buy one piece of land.
0: What?
1: How much other fella? Yeah, the Auckland's man know that he want two houses. He just also know he ain't gonna buy two pieces of property. So he build one house and then build one next house on top of that house and y'all call it two-story. No, he have two houses.
0: They say Andrew's woman is the best cooks.
1: Now, hold on now.
0: The best cook. Yeah,
1: so Andrew's woman could cook.
0: I know true. I've been Andrew's.
1: Not Andrew's woman.
0: Some of the food
1: rocky.
0: That I had. I know, but anyway, don't forget.
1: They're a little shaky.
0: Tomorrow, blood drive right here, 10 a.m. to 3 p.m. ILTV Studios. We're looking for all different blood types. If you are under the age of 18, you have to bring somebody with you. Eat at least 30 minutes before. We're going to be here from 10 a.m. to 3 p.m. Like we said, donating blood, the life you save might be yours.
1: Yeah.
0: Anything else you want to?
1: Yeah, right after we finish this little bit of blood drive, I could be an Andrus. I can be an Andrus, I tell you.
0: You know you have a show.
1: Right after I finish with that.
0: Okay.
1: So she listened to Alyssa already. I've been there today to fit the rest of my shape them for the regatta.
0: Uh-huh.
1: So I have shape. They have regatta. I have to take my regatta shape to the regatta.
0: Okay.
1: So
0: Taran,
1: don't have to meet this weekend. I'm busy.
0: Taran, I know we're supposed to be wrapping up. A Eleuthera woman don't have no shape? You must see can't see. Because ain't nobody have more pineapples than a Eleuthera woman. I would stand up. But, you know, I don't want to break the internet.
1: I like what you do. You get to know the hand. You.
0: I don't want to break the internet.
1: For the day.
0: What
1: that's
0: you talking
1: enough
0: about?
1: For you getting out of
0: but
1: hand.
0: But don't have no shit.
1: You getting out of hand. Somebody come for this woman.
0: What time? Kira's store is from San Salvador. That's my uncle.
1: They're also having a memorial for the... I don't know which group is doing it. We have the flyer. Put it up. They're having something at the...
0: Oh, okay. Is this which day?
1: At the...
0: Oh, this is tonight.
1: The William Thompson Auditorium. That's where it is.
0: At 6 p.m.
1: The Baptist, those are doing it. Isn't this... This is
0: Thursday.
1: Tonight. Thursday.
0: Oh, it is Thursday. Okay.
1: Thursday.
0: Okay. That's tomorrow night.
1: 6 p.m. over there at the William Thompson Auditorium. Right? That's over by the Baptist Community College.
0: Okay.
1: They're going to have a memorial for...
0: That is the 16th.
1: Oh, the 16th.
0: Mm-hmm.
1: So July we'll remind, the 16th.
0: Yes. So
1: Thursday,
0: we'll remind
1: July
0: them before.
1: The yeah,
0: yes.
1: Yeah.
0: We'll give you guys some reminders before about the memorial.
1: And I suspect that this is more of the Christian community having an outpouring or showing of an outpouring of mm-hmm. God's love. Eh?
0: Okay.
1: So the 16th. And I'm also told that it is being led, if I'm correct, it's being mm-hmm. led, my understanding is, by the former general overseer of the Highway Churches of God, Bishop Denzel Rhodes.
0: Okay.
1: Yeah, who happens to be the pastor of life.
0: The pastor of life?
1: That's what his church name, Life.
0: Oh, okay. I didn't know that.
1: Yeah.
0: Okay. We have another vote for Abaco.
1: Try out. Since let's see if you all can scrape one more in here before we go, because this is the longest wrap up in the world.
0: Someone say, stand up and shave the devil. Not doing it. They said in North Andres can't cook, like South Andres.
1: North Andres, I tell you, North Andres woman can't cook. They like Exuma woman. They can't cook either. If you go to North Andres or Exuma.
0: Clifford Scavella from Eleuthorp, my cousin.
1: Yeah, he from Hatchet Bay.
0: If someone would know if we need lunch for the blood drive.
1: Inago woman can't really cook like that either.
0: I try to remember if I ever ate any food from Inago.
1: Trust me, you ain't missing nothing. The
0: best thing when y'all dragging somebody, drag this one.
1: I lived there for 7 months.
0: See you guys at the blood drive tomorrow, 10 a.m. to 3 p.m. Don't forget, we'll be right here. If you want to come and meet us in person. I can't tell you what time.
1: You can't mess up shad. Oil, shad, lime. Boom. Inagua.
0: We can see y'all tomorrow, y'all. Be safe.

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0: This is your Eyewitness News headlines and weather for Wednesday, July 8th. Good day, Bahamas. I'm Natario McKenzie. Here's what's topping news. Energy Minister JoBeth Colby-Davis says the public's concerns over the reliability of the country's electricity system deserves answers, acknowledging the frustration caused by recent outages across New Providence. Colby-Davis in a statement said BPL has been instructed to improve communication during major disruptions, while work continues to strengthen generation, grid stability, and long-term energy resilience. She also noted that a more comprehensive update on the energy sector will be provided on Thursday. Meantime, Free National Movement Deputy Leader Shannon Dawn Cartwright is calling on Prime Minister Philip Davis to address Bahamians directly over the recent power outages, describing the situation as a national crisis that has affected families, businesses, and healthcare. Cartwright said the government's response has left more questions than answers, arguing that while the administration has praised its energy reforms, the Prime Minister has remained silent as Bahamians continue to experience inconsistent electricity service. And police are investigating the actions of officers captured in a viral video showing an altercation during Monday's basketball game between the Bahamas and Puerto Rico at the Kendall Isaacs Gym. Police press liaison Chief Superintendent Sharia King said police are aware of the video and the response by officers at the scene. King said the matter is subject of a thorough investigation with findings to be submitted to the Commission of Police for review. Well, that does it for your news headlines. A check on weather is next. High pressure and a dense plume of Saharan dust will keep weather mostly stable with hazy skies, reduced air quality, and limited shower activity across most of the country. By this evening, moisture associated with a nearby tropical wave will increase the chance of showers and isolated thunderstorms across the southeast Bahamas. Moderate to fresh winds will continue nationwide with fresh to strong breezes across the southeast Bahamas. The daytime high is expected to get up to about 91 degrees Fahrenheit or 33 degrees Celsius. 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Once again, I'm Natario McKenzie. Have a great day, everyone.
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6: 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DJ Chilly, eating Chinese, I think. If you're looking for the live right now. Today, Wednesday, July the 8th, we just are 2 days away from independence, 1 day away from the All-Andres Regatta kicking off. How much days, months is hard? 3 days away from H2O, the wet cooler fet. Man, so much things happening this amazing week, and we happy to be right here with y'all. All right? The spirits are high. My optimism is pretty leveled up. We good, all right? Much love to my brother Super Mario. Super Mario inspiring us all. I know he got some awards and what's not today. Shout out to the whole entire 103.5 The Beat radio team. We definitely showed out today as well. With honors. You know, we just get things. We just get honors. We just get recognized. All right, so shout out to the whole radio crew. You know, including me. Because, you know, when they think 103, they just think, yeah. And I think that's fair. That's a fair assessment, all right? We brought to you by Jimmy's Wines and Spirits. They make things pop and possible for us every single day. So, you know, we like a pop a bottle with Jimmy's. For sure, all right? I gotta say a happy early birthday to my girl, Adri. Got a big birthday tomorrow. And then my sister Janae, Nene's birthday is coming up. I gotta get myself ready. You know, gotta get a little close on these things. So if you're celebrating a birthday, make sure you hit us up on the beat line 323-7775. Follow on TikTok, social media, 103.5 The Beat, Bahamas. Let's get into the music. That's enough running off.

0: Sexy Red and them, but they been on them vibes.
1: Ooh, baby, baby.
0: Uh-huh.
1: Baby, baby.
0: Uh-huh.
1: Ooh, baby, baby. Baby, baby, baby.
0: Get up on this. What that mean?
1: Smush it.
0: You only know nothing to say but salt and pepper.
1: Smush it.
0: Now we got paprika.

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1: Look, mama a party girl, she just wanna have fun too. They say you ain't wifey type, but I don't care, I want to.
0: Yeah.
1: She like to do drugs.
0: DJ Chilly in the building on this Wednesday. It's middle of the week. We in the middle of the road.
2: I'm not trying to be nosy. Let me know where you going tonight. Know you trying to have fun, but make sure we link by the end of the night. 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Keep it real, you know it ain't right. When you be friendly, that shit get me tight.

0: Duck me this weekend, you duck me forever. 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
1: Barbie, let's go party.
0: We outside.
1: Let's go, let's go.
0: Goodman's Bay,
1: let's go party.
0: July 11th.
1: Let's go, let's go.
0: H2O,
1: go.
0: The wet cooler fat.
1: Let's go
0: outside, right?
1: Go.

0: us. With us.
1: 103, that's the Firestorm. We're not enough heat today. It's only at 92 today. It wasn't hot today.
2: Take your time. 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
1: Tell her what it sound like. 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
0: Feel like a Malcolm. I'm in a relationship when I'm at my I need to cut some of them off.
1: Everybody fix.
0: I got some bad.
1: Everybody nails the way I do. Don't watch my.

0: Camera come for with you. Every day we lit. This is the firestorm on this Wednesday, middle of the week. All right. And I can't be remiss to say hearts and prayers out to those families in Bimini who's been affected by the fire. You know, that two-story building housing four residents is becoming engulfed in flames. It was one to see. And, you know, appreciating seeing the community and everybody, you know, heads of government reach out, make their statements, and, you know, hopefully work is fully underway to fighting them fires. And I can imagine having to find bucket, throw bucket, while my house is golfed up. All right, so as we say, firestorm, we remember those families devastated by the fire. All right, so y'all like to say fire, fire, man, firestorm, and these type of things. You can't forget that. All right, DJ Chilli in the building. Pick up to the one Boo Boo. Stomping in with us. They always ask me, they say, yeah, who's Boo Boo, man? Who that is? They don't gotta worry. They don't gotta worry who that is, all right? People, we brought to you by the All Angels Regatta. Yeah, this is the 31st one. July 9th through to the 12th in Morgan's Bluff. North Andres is the closest island getaway to Nassau, and getting there is very, very easy. You can fly Western Air, Bahamas Air, or you could book a private charter or catch a day away or weekend boat. You know, I know where my party boat is. Book a private charter or however you do your thing. It's 4 days of sailing, live music, beach parties, great Bahamian food, and unforgettable vibes. This independence, don't just celebrate. Celebrate Nandras, especially with 103 The Beat, all right? And Chilli wouldn't say, but I hear Chilli gang Nandras. All right? He ain't tell me. I ain't got to say how I know, but I know Chilli gang Nandras. They just try to keep these things for me. But it's don't wait. Because Kiam is for grown, and then Kiam is hate. And Kiam is feel away, but then let's be okay. You know? Because I realize in life, what for me? What for me? For me, boy. You know, I don't be. It don't be much that I be getting. But boy, what for me? For me, I could be happy with my emotion. All right, people be coming back after this quick commercial break. Hopefully, you're good. Good to everybody tapped in on the TikTok 103.5, The Beat _ Bahamas. Shout out to one Mikey. The sweetest JL, hey boss lady, Lely. Shout out to Lely on the check-in and the island queen, like the coconut water.
1: Before we go to break, right? I have some quick Bahamian trivia for you, and I could be doing this for the rest of the show because we need to test your Bahamian knowledge.
0: You're supposed to tell me this beforehand.
1: No, because then you was gonna prepare. No. Okay.
0: Well, hold on. Let me just say this before. I have kind of like a brain fog, and like, you know, I've been working a lot of nights, and sometimes it's hard to remember.
1: Okay.
0: Sometimes it's hard to remember. Bobo can help me. Bobo, I know. Yeah, I know.
1: When did, I feel like this is a simple question. When did Columbus reach the Bahamas?
0: 1492.
1: Okay.
0: That's the only thing I know about history, because I ain't good with numbers. I dyslexia.
1: What is the highest point in the Bahamas?
0: Mount Alvernia, Carolina.
1: Okay. Which island is famous for the swimming pigs?
0: Swimming pigs. Is it Exuma?
1: Yes, it is.
0: I think it's Exuma.
1: What is the name of the famous underwater cave system in Grand Bahama?
0: Man, it ain't the Mariana Trench. I can't remember what the system name. I can't remember. I know.
1: Okay, you have three options.
0: Close to the trench.
1: It's either Dean's Blue Hole.
0: No, the Indians.
1: Lucayan Caverns, or the Thunderball Grotto.
0: You know, Thunderball Grotto. Who did this? So it gotta be what it is, Lucayan.
1: Yeah, the Lucayan Caverns.
0: It gotta be the Lucayan Caverns, cause it ain't Dean's Blue Hole. Dean's Blue Hole in what it is. I think that in Long Island.
1: What's the motto of the Bahamas? I feel like that's
0: the
1: simple.
0: Forward, upward. I dyslexia. Mm-hmm. I just forget. Forward, upward, onward, together.
1: Okay.
0: Because I remember one time I get it wrong in history. I say onward, upward.
1: Okay, two more before we go to break. What indigenous people inhabited the Bahamas before the European arrived?
0: You could call them Lucayans. Okay. Or, you know, Columbus called them Indians. You ain't supposed to say that no more.
1: Okay. What is the name?
0: Some people call him Arawak, dude.
1: What is the name of the historic fort located in Nassau that was built in 1793?
0: Oh, it's two forts, though. I don't know which fort it is. It could be Montague. I think Montague was the first one. Finn Castle, and then you got Fort Charlotte. What other fort? I think that's, is that the only forts? I think they're probably missing one.
1: I mean, it's Fort Charlotte, Fort Nassau, but it's Fort Finn Castle, though.
0: Fort Castle was the first, because ain't nobody really to talk with Finn Castle. Because it's like, Fort Finn Castle, you didn't step it up. You ain't ready for Montague. Fort Charlotte's been doing this thing. You gotta step it up, Fort.
1: Now, you should know this one. This is the last one. You should know this one because y'all always is argue about it on the show. Who designed the Bohemian National flag?
0: Oh, the miners crying. I don't know who designed the flag. I could be right. I know they argue about it, but my brain just can't remember them things.
1: Talk to Hervis Bean.
0: Hervis Bean. No, I from Toppin Bay. The name Hervis is the name Hervis. If you don't think about that name, with no flag.
1: So you're doing amazing, sweetie.
0: Yo, but shout out to my people who love the Bohemian culture and stuff like that, especially my girl Lexi, all things Bohemians. Shout out to Ashley. She's currently doing the what's it called? The Bohemian citizenship test on social media as well. So shout out to people who love the Bohemian culture and these things. Chili, now I gotta find a trivia for you.
1: We asked somebody who threw to Mesa Dallas Assembly.
0: Two people.
1: And they say Lincoln Bean.
0: You have two people.
1: Like, from then I know, like, we need to reevaluate our civics and social studies.
0: Yeah, but y'all don't pay attention to the Zoom. But now we got two people who throw the Mesa doing them.
1: Oh.
0: Who the second place in this? So the face is who?
1: Selena Bennett.
0: And who the second one is?
1: That's Adrian White? Agent? I don't know. I know Agent. No, I don't know. No, it wasn't Adrian White. It was
0: Shannon Dawn.
1: I wasn't gonna remember that. I know Adrian White was.
0: He was there.
1: Yeah, he was there. He was freaking himself out. So.
0: Hey, that's how you make history. Free coat. And Andros, we coming back.
2: The All Andros Regatta Committee presents 2026 All Andros Regatta. 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Honoring Jen A. Russell.

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2: 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Turn it up. 911 Fire Department, what is your emergency? It's too hot. Them boys going crazy on the firestorm.
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7: Russell is the capital Bahamas. Bimini is the gay babe. Oh, yeah. 1492, Columbus landed. 1973, we were free. From Nassau to we now one Bahamas.
5: Oh, yeah.
7: From Freeport to make one of Bahamas.
5: Oh, yeah.

0: 103.5 is the beat. This is the Firestorm. Okay, I'm gonna come for with you. DJ Chili. Chili wearing a whole lot of country shit. Anyway. Don't worry, we get our independent shit. We can wear them tomorrow. Let me come on. You know we on Thursday. We can wear our shit tomorrow. Okay? Yo, shout out to Elkin 360. Elkin 360 get a new song, but you won't get Elkin new song? Anyway, Elkin want y'all know, Ian disappear. He's still right there. Shout out to Sauce, Ghetto Picnic Sauce. He got the independent song this year. And the one Shine 242 as well. Shine song a little bit more, like, you gotta be reverent. You gotta be, like, stand up straight. Those are my two favorites for this year. If I'm missing any, y'all let me know. Those are my two favorite independence tracks for this year. Alright? We love to see it every year. One is always stand out to make you feel the most bohemianish. Alright? I gotta shout out my mommy. Mommy, I hope you're in that competition. Mommy had to do a competition. She had to write one sentence to encapsulate why she loved the Bahamas. And I ain't gonna lie, she tell me right this end. So mommy, if you win, hopefully you done win, and I ain't jeopardizing you winning. But the sentence I write for my mommy was, every heartbeat from every island creates a wave of greatness and creativity that washes across the world, while I stand proudly upon our blessed limestone, calling the Bahamas home. That was nice, eh? What a sick, that was nice. Chili, that was hot. I can say it one more time. This is my one line tribute to the Bahamas that I write for my mommy. Mommy, I hope you're in that competition. Every heartbeat from every island creates a wave of greatness and creativity that washes across the world, while I stand proudly upon our blessed limestone, calling the Bahamas home.
1: I made it cool.
2: Like, if work was to tell me, like, make one sentence, but like, why I love being a Bahamian,
0: yeah,
2: like, I'd just, like, go on and just be like, Kong salad.
0: Just Kong salad. That's just what it is. And y'all, like, whenever they say, why I love the Bahamas, y'all, like,

to say food. Everybody's food, you're all belly. And then some people say the crystal clear, waters and what's not. You hardly go to the beach. You can't even really swim. You live out east, so you know beach out there. You know? But if you love the Bahamas, continue to love Bahamas. No more running on. Let's get to the music. DJ Chilly is here. Middle of the week, we in the middle of the road. Middle of the year, it's Independence Time. All right, then.

0: it ain't no place like.
1: I ain't gonna lie, I never used to feel.
0: No place like home.
1: And them people off the school used to feel, but
2: I was standing.
1: They used to say.
2: On the corner when I heard my bulldog.
1: If you say you want to live in the States, they can punch you in the mouth.
2: At the two men who were gambling in the dark.
1: It's sweet on. It's sweet on.

0: Shout out to Bobo, that's who like the gum home, son. There ain't no place like home. See, I don't play the song too much because I gotta go in for my visa, you know. I want them say, you like the mama so much, did you want to come? They say, so. I just want my visa.
1: Daughter, I just got a profile.
0: But at the end of the day,
1: daughter, I like your mother,
0: I can never forget what I hear.

0: There might be events all over the world right now. St. Lucia be checking in.
1: Who let the dogs out?
0: I know London be on the check-in for sure.
1: Who let the dogs
0: out? Canada every time.

0: Oh, Lord. 103.5 is the beat. This is the firestorm, the last firestorm before independence. So we just showing our love. We feel the spirit. And we getting it going for you guys out there. 103.5 is the beat, man. This is the station you listen to. It's for inspiration. You know we is inspired. I used to get an Inspire Award. Chili was getting Inspire Award. Our whole department is winning Inspire Awards. Yeah. That's just how inspirational we is. Now, yo, Chili.
1: Because, you know, hold on. Because, you know, I had to play that last Ramen Brothers. Because, you know, I wasn't a part of the brother them.
0: Right.
1: But then, I know when I was a child, they asked me to join.
0: Right. And your mommy said you was too young.
1: Yeah.
0: Yeah.
1: But, like, they wanted, like, a kid to, like...
0: Like a kid to bring in, like, a little
1: bring
0: lighter,
1: it up,
0: a lighter voice.
1: Because I was supposed to fill in the shoe.
0: Right. You supposed to be the little ramen cousin.
1: Mm-hmm.
0: Yeah. But, you know...
1: Be like that,
0: they do other things. So, why you don't make your own group?
1: Hmm?
0: Why you don't make your own group? Like...
1: Chili and the group.
0: Chili and the crew. Otherwise, he could rap. Hello. So, yo, Chili hit me with some trivia, so you know I had to strike right back. I'm gonna let the TikTok tell me... What I should give Chili some easy. I got three types of questions. Easy, medium, or difficult trivia questions for Chili. Y'all tell me if you want Chili, get hit with an easy one, a medium one, or a difficult question. Chili, I think you so beaming, you could answer any question. I throw your way.
1: I mean, yeah, but I like know everything about my country because I love my country.
0: Right. And then you beat it to actually teach a little class.
1: Yeah, I was supposed to be. Because inside civics,
0: yeah,
1: like I get the top score in the country with civics.
0: Right.
1: On social studies, like.
0: Mm-hmm. I did have to write the civics exam 1 year.
1: I in the book.
0: For the BGCSE.
1: I in the book.
0: Yeah. You won't ever mark no big paper though.
1: No.
0: Yeah.
1: But like, you see the social studies book where they give with the history?
0: Oh, yeah.
1: I in the book.
0: With the coin on the front.
1: Mm-hmm.
0: For the grade 2.
1: Yeah.
0: Anyway, so they say difficult.
1: It's so easy, sir.
0: Yeah, this for the forefathers.
1: Easy, sir.
0: Huh?
1: Easy, sir.
0: this one kind of easy, even though it's in the difficult section. Which Bohemian forefather was also a prominent trade unionist known as the father of labor? Which Bohemian forefather was a prominent trade unionist known as the father of labor?
1: Boy, if my grandma hear me not answering properly. Hold on, but what the answer was?
0: I trying to see if the listeners get the answer for you. You want to call a lifeline? Who we could call?
1: I call my grammy.
0: Call your grammy. You're going to call grammy.
1: I show my grammy knows.
0: Ain't nobody on the live, no? Nobody in the WhatsApp, no? Who was the Bohemian forefather known as... The father of labor. Let me see if the WhatsApp now.
2: Sir Randall Fox. Sir Randall Fox.
0: WhatsApp say Sir Randall Fox.
1: Is he right?
0: I must tell you if they wrote. You gotta decide if you could go with their answer. Or you could call your Grammy. Or you could call a lifeline.
1: Hold on, I call my Grammy.
0: Wait, what if your Grammy say? What you call it, Evo?
1: Because my grandma's a real good pendant.
0: Right, you know what? And pendant was close.
1: Mm-hmm. Hello?
3: Hello?
1: Ma.
3: Ah.
1: I have a question because they have me inside this little trivia thing, right? So I call you because I feel like you might know the answer. Okay, what the question was?
0: Who was known as the father of labor?
1: Who was known as the father of labor?
3: Huh?
1: I say, who was known as the father of labor?
3: The father of?
1: Labor.
3: Sir Randall Fox?
1: Mm-hmm.
3: Yeah.
1: I know that's right. Give her next question.
0: So another question. Which prime minister was a young lawyer and PLP member? Oh, this is an easy one. What the hell? Ask her this one. What was the official title of the head of government before independence came around?
1: You hear that one?
3: No, I hear it like that.
0: What was the official title for the head of government before we got independence?
3: Hello.
1: Yeah, she's
0: she got him.
1: Can give it a phone.
0: What was the official title for the person who was the head of the government before we gained independence?
3: Who was the official name?
0: Mom, we love you. We go.
1: Like before they was the prime minister and thing, what they used to call them.
0: Chili mommy and all, yeah, right. Prime Minister. Yeah, before they call him Prime Minister, what they used to call him? Oh, Lord.
3: The Premier.
0: The Premier.
3: The Premier of the
0: Mom. Mama Chili, you get everything right. You get everything right. Shout out to Chili. Shout out to Chili Grammy for independence. Mama Chili. Yeah, surrounded Fox. Was a trade unionist known as the Father of Labor, and they used to call him the Premier. You know, like that's what my family's called me, like Premier. Never, you know, come around to picnics and you know stuff like that.
1: What if we just start calling you Robin?
0: Robin.
1: Oh, you know,
0: yo, we brought to you by the All Andes Regatta, like, July the 9th.
1: I could be
0: to Morgan's Bluff.
1: I could be Lyndon Binlin, and you could be like some idol butler on.
0: Somebody used to run thing. That was the Premier, right? Or Rolling Center. Anyway, let's go.
1: But you don't even know.
0: Let's go.
1: Let's go to break.
0: We coming back after this quick commercial break.
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14: 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Chili.
0: 103.5 is The Beat. Why, so, Chili, you see people in the bed, you want to play new drop? I never had a drop. Okay, I'm going to come for with you. DJ Chili in here. And y'all, you got friends in the building. You can let y'all know who we are, but Chili, I tell you, I want my fitness thing, so, you know, I got fans in fitness. Because they all about fitness and active. I like to be healthy and active, and, you know, I used to dance in high school, so it, like, it all culminated in March. Chili, stop, boy. Stop. It all culminating, and we could talk all of that type of stuff with people. You like to be active, you like to be fit, and you may be a little bit of dancer.
1: I mean, people is coming in, Cam, just to start lying.
0: Chili, okay, ask anybody who's in Juice Unit.
1: Cam.
0: Ask anybody who's in Juice Unit. I used to, I do couple
1: routines
0: with them.
1: You wasn't even in Juice Unit?
0: I do couple routines in Juice Unit.
1: You used to practice with
0: when,
1: them?
0: When Chocolate couldn't come, they say, but Cam, I can lie, but we need you to run one or two. But then they're like, but I don't even know if we need chocolate. And I say, wait, I don't want to step on no toes. Who's I was back in the day, you wasn't.
1: Get the lion spirit out.
0: You wasn't right.
1: Put the lion spirit out.
0: Who's in right?
1: It's okay. Right. We listen and we don't judge.
0: Yeah. You gotta judge. Because I was a big dancer. All right? Y'all keep it tapped in. Keep it locked and we brought to you by the All Andres Regattas. Popping off this July 9th. You won't be there early, but if you can, you know, you got up until the 12th. The party in Andres with everybody who's going to be there, especially DJ Chili. I can see who else from 103 going to be there, because apparently everybody going except me. All right? It's easy to get to Andres with Western Air, Bahamas there. You can book a private charter or a weekend boat. Do your thing. For the All Andres Regatta, all right? Let's get into the music. Shout out to everybody on the

0: see Chili winding up online. Big up to everybody in the check-in. This is Jay. Big up to Zah. Big up to Mikey K. What you say?
1: When I say I fed up with heart.
0: Well, not like a wine, but like a little chip.
1: I don't want to eat on
0: it. Y'all gonna be whining soon. You got the whining specialist, them.

Hold on, Jilly. Hold on, Jilly, man. They was slackness this. Listen, back in the day, I used to think these was Bohemian songs. All these songs are played at a steakhouse and a cookhouse and let

0: on stage and grade 3 dancing to this one. You see little Cammy? Hold your belt buckle now.
1: That was no problem.
0: And when it's time,
1: fling it. Swinging in,
0: that's where I learned the wine. Grade 3.
1: Swinging engine.
0: I was swinging engine, right?
1: Hiya.
0: He said, Mommy, what is swinging engine?

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Chili, they say they want that Adela pressure gum. Adela pressure star. Dennis, sweating. Dennis, breathing hard. Dennis, hold on. This is 103.5. This is the beat. Came to come for with you. DJ Chili on the ones and the twos. We right here. I should get you on camera. We got guests in the building. We going to a quick commercial break. And we coming back. All right. Next week is a big concert kicking off for my whiners, my people who love fitness, who love Bahamian culture, the way we move, the way we shake, the way we whine on time, and all of that is coming your way. Next Saturday, July the 18th, we can tell you from now, all right? On the other side of the break, we're going to talk with the 242 Zumba community. Chili, you never do Zumba. You probably don't know what Zumba is. Where your Zumba tennis? You know you need a good Zumba tennis with the pretty colors. I see all the Zumba on social media. You know, and I know there's a lot of people, they won't be a part too. They don't know how. There's a lot of people, they have their own pockets of Zumba. It's a big event coming out for you guys on July the 18th. We're going to talk about that on the other side of this. Quick commercial break, all right? Don't forget, we brought to you by the North Andres, well, it ain't the North Andres, the All Andres Regatta in North Andres. It's the 31st one in Morgan's Bluff. Shout out to North Andres. Shout out to the Red Big Yachts. All right, they're gonna be partying big time from July the 9th. Why are you laughing? They tell me it's about the Red Big Yachts. It's easy to get to Andres. Go to Western Air, Bahamas Air. You can book a private charter or catch a day away, weekend boat. It's easy. Make sure you get the All Andres Regatta, all right? You know, the 103B team is gonna be on our side as well, all right? So party with us and the whole Andres. We coming back after this quick commercial break, all right? Don't

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12: 103.5 is the beat cam to come for with you. DJ Chili is here. And, also, the 242 Zumba Committee. I say committee, it ain't a committee. It's a community. It's a people. It's a vibe. It's a feeling. It's everything. It's so alive. We got the Chewa in the building with me. And the one Lauren. I feel like Lauren run. Like Lauren is we running things. Delegating things. Lauren, pull your mic up. We want to hear you clear. And how are you guys? Are you guys? You guys excited? You feeling the independent spirit? And you know?
13: Of course, you see my shirt. That's
12: born, bred. Oh yeah, good dad, Bahamian, straight true.
13: 242 all the way.
12: All right, straight true. She.
14: What's up? What's up? What's up?
12: You see that strong?
14: Good to be back in the
12: house.
14: See,
12: she's showing off that strong.
14: I know, right?
12: So strong,
14: now,
12: eh?
14: Let me. Well, I was thinking about Lauren with the sultry voice. You know, we have to serenade our good people.
12: Yeah, definitely, definitely.
14: It is so good to be back. It is so good to be back. And you know, like I told you and Chili, like we miss you guys.
12: Hey, Chili, you know, nobody has missed you.
13: So I miss her.
12: It should feel good, all right? Everybody top them with us, all right? It's all about this independence concert. You guys have it on the July the 18th. Boom Pine Zumba Wine. Now, I be seeing Zumba all over the place, and the girlies seem to love it, and, you know, the people who topped in. It is giving me a happy vibe, like a, yeah. It's a feel-good feeling I see whenever I see Zumba, all right? What you guys got going on for next Saturday?
14: Well, I think Cam, you hit it on the head.
12: Mm-hmm.
14: When we talk about a good feeling and understanding, like getting them endorphins up, getting your vibes up, Zumba is a dance art form that evolved from the Latin, you know, community.
12: Yeah.
14: And as we have tapped into so many genres, we've really, really been able to embrace it all across the world. And currently, you know, in the Bahamas, you know, we play everything, whether it's soca, dancehall, reggae, Afrobeat, and of course, even our homegrown Bahamian flavor.
12: Bahamian music.
14: We have been able to put a mega twist on it.
12: Definitely.
14: Yes. And yeah. So if you've been a Junkanooa before, Zumba shouldn't be too far from what we used to want to be.
12: Definitely.
3: It's right there. And I just want to reiterate or just say that it's not only for females, right? We have a lot of male persons that comes out that participates. We even have a male instructor in the 242 community. So it's not just for males. It's for everyone, every level, from beginner, from the kids straight up to the seasoned adults.
12: Yeah.
3: I would say seasoned, because we have some in our classes that get lower than I do.
12: Yeah, and you'd be surprised that the good knees is all around.
3: The good knees, their knees.
12: You know, but me, I usually see the girlies on my For You page. On my For You page, it's mainly the girlies that I see.
14: Oh, that means the dad's working.
3: Really?
12: Yeah,
14: that's what I'm talking about. Girlies, okay, okay.
3: You know, so that also means that you kind of show up, right?
12: Yeah. For sure.
3: You give us a little 242.
12: I've been the champion whiner from a long time.
14: Champion,
12: I was selling.
14: Champion.
12: You know, I was telling Jilly how I was introducing him back in the day, but he didn't believe me. But you know,
3: this
12: next Saturday, July the 18th, I'll be there. It's going to be at Anatole Rogers High School, man. Next Saturday, July the 18th, I'll be there. It's going to be at Anatole Rogers High School, man. What does this?

0: who will be there. But it's a full Bahamian playlist, and we'll have vendors out as well. Doors open at 8 o'clock, show starts at 8:30, and we're just going to have a full vibe, just dancing to Bahamian music, enjoying our Bahamian culture as we expand, as we extend our independence celebration.
1: Right, see, all July long. Y'all just want to celebrate your birthday all month.
0: Of course.
1: So you can celebrate independence month too.
0: With the same energy and more.
1: Yeah.
2: We have been gearing everyone up in all of our different classes. So shout out to all of our instructors in the 242 Simba community. We have Lauren, we have myself, Chewa, we have Vanessa, we have Rondi, we have Deidre, we have Ashley.
0: Ashley, Ali, Jason, Myra. There are so many different instructors that we have within our community. So big ups to every one of them.
2: And you have all of our locations that you can take advantage of. So we have TG Glover, we have Columbus Primary, we have
0: Doris Johnson, there is Empire Fitness, T.A. Thompson as well.
2: Exactly.
0: And it's basically from almost every night of the week, there is a Zumba class that you can come and be a part of.
2: Oh, also at the baseball stadium, let's not forget.
1: Yeah. Y'all all over.
2: Yes,
1: all
2: exactly. Over. Yeah. So if you want to catch any one of those locations, we would advise you to definitely go to our 242 Zumba community page. Yeah. Join the group as well, because once you're part of the community, first and foremost, you're going to get all the shout outs. You're going to get all of the, you're going to be in tune and aligned with everything that's going on. So we keep everybody in the loop.
1: Yeah.
2: All right. So if you want to go to one location, shake it up, get your 600 calories here. Yeah. Then you want to go to another one and you want to go ahead and drop it to the ground. You could definitely like do
1: Zumba
2: that.
1: Hopping.
0: Knees on knees.
2: Yes. So when we said Bumpa and Zumba wine, we really meant it. So you're going to hear some of your favorite artists, at least on our playlist. Mm. So whether it's KB, or whether it's our one and only, the Queen Bee.
1: Yeah,
2: our Bodine Victoria. Special shout out.
1: We got any Nishi on there? Yeah,
2: like we have Nishi Ellis on there as well.
0: And Wendy.
2: Yeah. Yes, we have Wendy. Oh, yes. Miss Walk It. Miss Walk Out.
1: Yeah.
2: Herself. Yes, we definitely have Wendy on our playlist. We have Julian Believe, who's going to be on our playlist as well.
0: Yeah. Sean is on our playlist.
2: Ooh, vocals, honey. When we talk about vocals. Yeah. Fanchon, yes.
1: Love Fanchon. Yes.
2: So we have a number of Bahamian talent that is going to be featured as far as songs on our playlist. And we're going to have some special artists, you know, make small appearances. So
1: Coming through.
2: Yeah. So, you know, it's normally a wave. Last year, we had about almost 400 people.
1: Yeah.
0: And this will be our fourth year coming in. So we've made it. We've been growing every year. It's been
1: that's
0: getting
1: what I was just about to say.
0: So it's fourth year, and we're just excited for it to happen.
1: I love to see the way it's growing. And I think people like to catch it early and come through as it's growing. So, you know, I know it's people interested. They seeing. You seeing the way people feel and they talk about Zumba. It ain't a lie.
2: Yeah.
1: All right. The main thing I like is when I see friends and family that, you know, you ain't too close to, but you see them, they pick up Zumba.
2: Yeah.
1: And it's like they doing that thing. They healthier. They happier. You know, they have something. They have a community too. Mm-hmm. Like what I didn't really make a joke, but it's a little tiny joke that I made about, boy, the girls, when they finish Zumba, they have that group picture. They just take that big group picture.
2: We need proof.
1: To show, hey, look, we waking out, we doing, but it's nice to see.
2: We need proof.
1: And it's a real community that you guys have, and I love that you showcase. It's the 242 Zumba Fitness community.
2: That's what I'm talking about.
1: And I think it's much more than just a fitness, it's a community. It's a celebration. Bombine, Zumba Wine, Independence Concert next Saturday, July the 18th, extending the Independence. Celebrations.
2: Yes. We got to kick off Independence this entire month of July. It is a big celebration for the Bahamas, 53 years and counting.
1: Yeah.
2: And so right now we want to make sure that Zumba makes its presence when we make our mark, because people have really embraced the culture and we love the culture back.
1: Now they telling me, but where to get the tickets now? That's a lot of
2: telling
1: me things now, where to get the tickets.
2: Hello, everybody online. Mm-hmm. All right. Thank you all for tuning in. So we have a number of different instructors that you can reach out to, but we'll give you a main line.
0: You can also get our tickets at if the same plaza, Supreme Plaza Lounge. Yes.
1: Supreme Plaza Lounge.
2: Yeah, yes. So it looks like that indoor shop.
0: The Nut Bar. If you want to physically go in there, you could get their tickets from as well. But again, every instructor will have their own tickets.
1: Yeah.
0: To be that we can get from. So if you're at any one of our classes, you want to pop in and just come and say, hey, I just want to see what it's at, see what it is first before we buy tickets. And we'll always have our tickets for you. We will also

0: So have different accessories on sale. We have some Zumba fans.
1: Mm-hmm. Fans.
2: Yes. Don't worry about that. We got that.
1: I won't get Grammy a onesie.
2: You got mine. Give her one bad one.
1: Yeah, that's what I get about to ask you. What do I type into social media? Because she is a queen of Facebook.
2: Oh.
1: She's going to be looking this up.
0: Gram, 242 Zumba Community.
1: 242 Zumba Community. Mm-hmm. You type that in online, social media.
0: It's find on it. Facebook, TikTok, Instagram. 242 Zumba Community.
1: Find it, follow it. You can find your community. And even if you've been in Zumba, you fall out, or you just want something fun and amazing to do and celebrate Bahamian culture, yeah. Is Boom Pine Zumba Wine, the Independence Concert, Saturday, July the 18th. All right, advance tickets still at
0: $15. $20 at the door.
1: And yes. $20 at the door. It's going to be at Anatole Rogers High School. Are you showing a nice? It's going to be in the auditorium.
2: Beautiful auditorium.
1: Because I was going to say, this must be on the quality.
0: No.
1: Nice in the gym. Yes. In the AC. Niceness. All right. Shout out to Ashley. Shout out to Chio and Lauren.
3: Hey, Ashley.
1: Shout out to Chio and Lauren.
0: That's another Zumba instructor.
1: Oh, Ash could be out there. That's the instructor.
2: Zumba flow with Ashley O.
1: She look like she don't play with y'all. That's Ash Attack.
2: Right. You see that?
1: She don't play with y'all, all right? So let's get back into some music, and we're going to tap in again. Boom Pine, Zumba Wine, Saturday.
2: Pew, pew, pew.
0: July 18th.
1: July 18th. You tell them. Now. Oh, yeah.

0: And you know you hear me, unless you just turn your radio on. I'm with the 242 Zumba community, telling you all about the Boom Pine Zumba Wine, this independent concert, alright? So, we talked a little bit earlier, but you might have missed some things. So, I gotta let Lauren and Chewa get you re-acclimated on everything that they're doing on Saturday, July the 18th. What we got coming up, Chewa?
1: July 18th. Ooh. Okay.
0: Make sure some noise, man. Make some noise.
1: Fly, fly, fly.
0: Yeah.
1: Okay, as we said, single.
2: Double.
1: Single.
2: Double.
0: Man. Oh, my Lord.
1: It's going to be an event that is worth attending. Mm-hmm. If you really want to torch some calories that day,
0: yeah,
1: you're going to get a real workout. Everybody is talking about strength training, anaerobic exercises. Zumba is the perfect dance form that really gets you engaged. It's actually a very good cardio.
2: Mm-hmm.
1: It's great cardiovascular exercise. It's also good for your memory. It helps to improve your memory. Yeah, you know, exercise in general, anything repetition, it actually helps to reproduce new neurons. Yes, and then brain paths. Yeah. So there's a lot of benefit to attending. But I will say this. This event right now is going to be our fourth annual Zumba event, okay? The fourth annual Bahamian Independence Celebration, a.k.a. this year, Boom Pine Zumba Wine.
0: Oh, yeah.
1: Saturday, July 18th, all right? 8 a.m., the doors open. The event begins 8:30 what? Sharp. So that means we start on time. We finish when?
2: On time.
1: All right. And yes, then ma'am. From there, Anatole Rogers is going to be our key location. $15 in advance, $20 at the door. And it is available at any one of our different Zumba instructors. If you really want to, I would say reach out to go to our 242 Zumba page. Mm-hmm. 242 Zumba community. Because at some point, one thing about getting on the radio, we got to be able to give some things away.
2: Real.
1: So how about this? Maybe we could go ahead and see what our new followers or something like that. Only if you're interested, I would say. Only if you're serious, I would say go to our 242 page. Give us a like, share, and follow. And if that's the case, then we could probably pick a winner from there, right?
0: Right.
1: All right. So this year we have Ebony as our host.
2: Big up to Ebony. Big up again.
0: Ebony.
1: Big up to Ebony. Mm-hmm. If you don't know, she is the sister.
2: Sister.
1: Okay. Of Miss Bodie and Victoria. So them two have been rocking and raging
0: good blood
1: over our culture for years.
0: Good genes.
1: And I can tell you, yeah, great.
0: Good genes. Knees.
1: Great. Yeah, you got it. Okay, so definitely action-packed and extremely great hosting skills. Ebony has been a key component to our event every year, and we are grateful for her to be able to join us again. We have 9 businesses, okay, in our vendor pop-up village. Yep. So we are
2: very... bring your coins.
1: Yes, bring your coins. We're not only going to be selling our merch, a.k.a. the fans. Mm-hmm. Where them fans at? Bam. Where them fans at?
0: Yeah.
1: Bam. Right. So we're going to have fans on sale as well.
2: Yes, we will.
1: Okay. So make sure you bring your coins because we have 9 vendors we are looking to support. And we also want to do a special shout out to our Lightboard Training Limited. And Kiki
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1: Our title sponsors for this year. We are very, very grateful for your support. And so with that being said, let's go ahead and give a list to our key vendors who are participating this year as well.
2: All right. So we have Island Pops, Pure Warrior, Kaizen by Della, Healthier Choices, She's So Chic, Braids by Couture, Sculptured by Nay, Rosebud Theory, and Adokin Vitality Group.
1: Oh, hold on.
0: Oh, yeah.
1: Vitality Group for your premium Ghanaian made waist beads.
2: Oh. I love me some waist beads.
1: I can need me one of those.
2: I can need me 2 of them.
1: You can need you 2. 3.
2: 3, 4.
1: Pile them on top. Now, why fitness matters here?
2: Because it needs to health as well.
0: Health as well. There's a wellness Wednesday as well.
2: Yeah. I don't want BMPMH.
1: Yeah.
0: Yeah. Wellness definitely matters. On a Wednesday, we always like to keep wellness. So this is nice that you guys. It's Wednesday, right?
2: Yeah.
0: My brain's been foggy lately.
2: That's why you come to one of our Zumba classes and help with your memory.
0: Yeah.
1: Mm-hmm.
0: So if y'all want to see me sign up the Zumba, get me some waist bead. Just say the word. Say the word, and we're going to be out on July the 18th. Anatole Rogers with the 242 Zumba community. Chile, as we sign out. Let's get them one or two more. Lauren, any final words?
2: So I just want to let people know what to wear. Just wear your comfortable gym clothing. Sorry, you want to keep with the independence colors, so make sure you have your aqua and gold. If not, just wear whatever feels comfortable for you. We wanted to, again, shout out to all of our instructors.
1: Yes.
2: We have Tiana, Mac, myself, Shewa, Ashley, Deidre, Vanessa, Ali, Jason. Am I missing anyone else?
1: Shewa. You're right.
2: Okay.
1: So, yeah. So, running from the top. And Miss Deidre herself.
2: I said Deidre.
1: Okay. So, you know, I think we got everybody covered. But you have several instructors. Rondi. Yes. Our girl, Rondi. Definitely our girl, Rondi. So, Rondi is at Doris Johnson. Ali
2: is at T.A. Thompson and T.G. Glover.
1: Okay. And then also combined, we have class with Lauren, Ashley, and Ali that is at T.G. Glover.
2: Correct.
1: Okay. Miss Deidre is at?
2: J-Line Fitness.
1: J-Line Fitness. We also have Vanessa and Tiana, a.k.a. the Dynamic Duo.
2: Hey.
1: All right. They are at Empire Fitness. They are also at,
2: Anatole Rogers.
1: Yes. Anatole. No.
2: No, they sorry. Are. Andre Rogers.
1: Andre Rogers Stadium. So you can definitely catch a class with.
0: Shout out to all my instructors and shout out to my whole community. Yeah. It's all
2: about.
0: If
2: you go on the page, all of our listings on the page.
0: 242 Zumba Community. Type that in. 242 Zumba Community. We got to get on out of the building, but it's all about.
1: The
0: Boom Pine Zumba Wine. It's all about.
1: Boom Pine Zumba Wine.
0: Let's get on out of here.

0: We love y'all. Shout out to the 242 Zumba community. Boom Pine Zumba Wine, July the 18th. Don't forget, we also brought to you by the All Andres Regatta, the 31st annual on July 9th. That's when it kicks off tomorrow. They at Morgan's Bluff. Whether you go Western there or Bahamas there, make sure you get there. It's at All Andres Regatta, all right? We also brought to you by the H2O Wet Cooler Fet. On July the 11th, they're going to be doing big things on Goodman's Bay. Make sure you get your tickets at ticketflare.com. And make sure you're good. Turn around and let me see. Make sure you wind up, your dance up, you love yourself. It's 103.5. It's the beat. 1K The Voice is up next. You better hold it now. Hold your head.
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5: 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In the lineup, we've got Setmaster David Beckham, Lamine the Dream Yamal, Wing Wizard Ronaldinho, effortlessly elegant Monsieur Thierry Henry, Sun Nice One Sunny Son Heung-min, and between the post and purple, it's Grimace. 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